to Ice House Live on the harbour. If you don't know where Fleet Steps are, look it up on Google Maps, and you can even drop yourself there on Street View and look at the view that you will have of this gig. Now, the view is one thing. Being able to go backstage, being able to be part of the sound check, getting the best seats in the house, staying at the Hyatt Regency with a harbour view room for two, breakfast included, at the Sailmaker restaurant. We're doing this because this gig's going to be part of history and we want you to have the ultimate experience. Anytime we play the winning Ice House song, you call us on 13 55 22. 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

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Wind down with Jonesy and Amanda for the drive home on Gold. In 4.5 minutes, I'm going to play you a song from 2004 that quickly became a modern-day classic because it's so damn catchy and the lyrics are brilliant, but they were written out of frustration. 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Now, ABBA on Gold.

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0: Wake up with the Christian O'Connell Show and wind down with Jonesy and Amanda for the drive home on Gold. And if you are getting a little bit impatient with me, I totally understand. I have not yet played the winning Ice House song that was revealed on the Christian O'Connell Show this morning just after 7:30. And that's what you need to get into the Gold Class Lounge for a golden ticket to Ice House Live in the Harbour. I get it. The frustration is very real. You're hovering over the phone. Your boss is looking at like, can you do some work, please? And you're like, no, man, I've got to get these tickets. Now, what I can tell you is, in about 40 minutes, I did notice that there is a song by a band that might be of interest to you. Maybe. And then again, it could come up in the next. You see, the music people here, they will quite often just change a song on me last minute. So basically, what I'm saying is I wouldn't go anywhere.
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0: 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And every day on Christian Show, they do the At Work Time Waster, which is one of my favourite things because for me, every morning when I hear it, I try and participate. So it gets my brain working first thing. But I tell you, I don't think I've ever come up with any that have been quite as good as the stuff that you come up with. This morning, dog TV shows.
1: Border Collie Security.
0: Gold.
1: Oh, well done. Puppy the Vampire Slayer.
0: Gold.
1: Instead of the Diplomat, the Diplomat.
0: Gold.
1: Oh, that's very, very good. Tipping Pointer.
0: Oh, gold.
1: Pugly Betty. Good TV show that was. That was a blast in the past. Yeah. Pugly Betty. Very good. Nathan. Chasing Postman Pat.
0: Oh, yeah. That's very good. That's yeah, gold plus.
1: Jake, two. That's very good.
0: You see what I mean? It'll be back tomorrow. Hey, send us an email, christian@christianoconnell.com.au. If you'd like to sponsor a kilometre for intern Pete's Sydney Marathon this Sunday, it's the Christian O'Connell Show, the bright side of the dial, weekdays from 6 on Gold. Now, where is that winning Ice House song?
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5: It's Alyssa.
6: You have won the very first golden ticket to Ice House. 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
7: Oh, my God. 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
7: Oh, my gosh, guys. 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I love all of their songs. Mm-hmm. And I grew up listening to their songs. 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
5: Oh, this is exciting. What's your favourite Ice House song? 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
3: Hi there, I'm John Michael. Dolly Parton's team has confirmed the beloved country singer died after bravely facing a brief battle with cancer. The artist, best known for her hits Jolene and 9 to 5, passed away aged 80. Hundreds of fans have since gathered on the Hollywood Walk of Fame to pay their respects, with this fan telling Seven he's devastated by the news.
4: I was in shock. I was in utter disbelief. I had just gotten out of the shower, and surely it was someone else. She's so sprightly and so vibrant that it's just hard to imagine she's not with us anymore.
3: The opposition leader doesn't believe that data centres should be forced to power their energy-hungry hubs with renewables. The debate will be front and centre of today's cabinet meeting. However, Angus Taylor has told the ABC they should have to generate their own power.
5: We need to have an electricity market that requires that, that demands the extra energy and capacity into the system, but it should be technology neutral.
3: Two police officers who lost their lives in a dramatic siege in Porepunkha 1 year ago are being honoured today. A service is taking place this morning in Bright to pay tribute to the officers. Ghislaine Maxwell will remain behind bars. The former partner of Jeffrey Epstein has failed in her bid to have her conviction for sex trafficking overturned. And a new Aussie study suggests that a 20% tax on sugar drinks may prevent millions of cases of tooth decay across the nation every year.
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3: To Gold Sport now, and Max Gawn has been named as the skipper of this year's All-Australian side. The Melbourne captain creating history after being selected for a record 9th time. Also last night, Nick Dacos won both the players and coaches MVP, and Jagger Smith was named the rising star. Meanwhile, James Hurd has spoken for the first time since Mark McVeigh was named as the Dons head coach, telling Nine it was always going to be an uphill battle for him.
6: I didn't think I ever had the job. I said quite the opposite. I thought that I was a fair way back and I had to really do very well in the interview.
3: And Serena Williams and Carlos Alcaraz have been eliminated in the quarterfinals of the mixed doubles at the US Tennis Open, while Aryna Sabalenka and Novak Djokovic were shock losers in their first round clash early this morning.
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3: A few clouds around today, getting up to 15 and sunny and 16 tomorrow. Right now, it is 13 degrees in Box Hill, and life feels better with gold. 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
8: Yeah, g'day Melbourne, this is Higo. What's your favourite part about going to a gig? For me, it's the anticipation. You're chatting with your friends, you're hoping that they start with a certain song, or they've definitely got to play this one. Then the lights go down and the roar comes up from the crowd. Then bang, there's lights, there's instruments, there's singing, and everyone is going wild. Can you imagine what that's going to be like with Ice House Live on the Harbour? More than that, when they inevitably film this and release it, and you can go, yeah, I was there. But first, you've got to get yourself a golden ticket, and you do that by listening out for the winning Ice House song. Anytime it gets played before 3, you call us on 13 55 22, get in the Goldcast Lounge for a golden ticket to iHeart Live, Ice House, live on the harbour with gold.

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0: Win tickets to Ice House live on the harbor. 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

0: Wake up with the Christian O'Connell Show and wind down with Jonesy and Amanda for the drive home on Gold. Janine, that's not the right song.
1: No. Really?
2: Really, really.
0: You see, we're after a winning Ice House song, and that was Flowers. Technically the same band, different name. They're wrong song, though.
1: Oh, never mind.
0: You've got a great ear, though, Janine. Keep trying. That winning Ice House song can happen any time and multiple times before we get to three when you hear it. 13:55:22 to get in the Gold Class Lounge to see them live on the harbour from Gold.

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0: 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Gold's Jones and Amanda are giving you a brand new car. 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Yeah, it's called Backseat Bandits. They want to give you a JQ J5. 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It is Jonesy and Amanda's Backseat Bandits with the JQ J5. 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

0: Wake up with the Christian O'Connell Show and wind down with Jones and Amanda for the drive home on Gold 104.3. Totally 80s is coming up for you next, but I want to leave you with the tribute that we got this morning from the Christian O'Connell Show upon getting the news of Dolly Parton's passing.
1: Years ago, I met her at a charity thing. You talk about presence and charisma. She wrote Jolene and I Would Always Love You in the same day. Two of the greatest songs ever in the same day. This is her in a kind of really stripped back way. We call these the isolated vocals. This is what genius sounds like when you have almost otherworldly talent.

0: Australia, coming back down under, looking forward to the jet lag. 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
1: Bryan Adams is bringing his Roll With The Punches tour with special guest Natalie Imbruglia to Rod Laver Arena. One final show has been announced. 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
2: Cheltenham Road in Dandenong will be closed for roadworks between the rail bridge and Hammond Road until the 21st of September. Search Big Build for more information. A little slow on the Ring Road Altona bound from Pascavel Road to the Tulla Freeway. Also a little slow on the Westgate Freeway City bound between the Balti and the Burnley Tunnel. There's tramworks in Brunswick Sydney Road closed between Moreland Road and Albion Street. Use Melville Road instead. Also works in Altona Meadows, Point Cook Road at Central Avenue. Use Palmer's Road. Works in Bulleen have Thompson's Road closed between Bulleen Road and the Eastern Freeway. Take Manningham Road instead. And in Berwick, Clyde Road down to one lane in both directions of the Monash Freeway. 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
4: Good afternoon, I'm John Michael. The two police officers who lost their lives in a dramatic siege in Porepunkah 1 year ago have been honoured this morning. A service has taken place in Bright to honour Detective Neil Thompson and Constable Vadim Devart Hotair, who were shot and killed while serving a warrant. Chief Commissioner Mike Bush among the speakers at the service.
5: We are here for you. We are with you. 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
4: Crowds have gathered at Dolly Parton's star on the Hollywood Walk of Fame today, with the beloved country singer passing away aged 80. This fan telling Seven she'll forever be in her heart.
6: She's travelling through those pearly gates today, but she'll be travelling through our hearts for the rest of our life.
4: An Australian man has been arrested in Bali after a video showing an inappropriate act in public went viral on social media. The 27-year-old was about to board a Brisbane-bound flight yesterday when he was taken into custody. He's accused of having intercourse with a foreign woman in front of a local resident's home in Canggu at the weekend. Investigations continue into a firebombing in West Footscray this morning. A tobacco shop on Sunshine Road went up in flames at around 4 a.m. after a person was seen throwing an object into the building. The Royal Commission on Anti-Semitism has its final day of hearings today. About 300 witnesses gave evidence about the circumstances around the Bondi Beach terror attack in December last year. And home ownership among young Aussies has fallen to an 80-year low. According to Anglicare, 43% of people aged 25 to 34 now have a mortgage.
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4: To Gold Sport now, and Scott Pendlebury is every chance of playing on next year. The 38-year-old Collingwood legend is expected to miss this weekend's wildcard clash against the Bulldogs due to a hamstring injury, but coach Craig McRae says he hasn't made a call on 2027 just yet.
7: Probably just 50-50, to be honest. I think I can see opportunities for him to play on and retire. I'm sure he's weighing up a lot of those things.
4: And Cricket Australia's issued a directive for more bat-friendly pitches during the upcoming Sheffield Shield season, with a number of recent international tests finishing well before day five.
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4: A few clouds around this afternoon, getting up to 15. Right now it is 13 degrees in Boronia, and life feels better with Gold. Wake up on the bright side of the dial with the Christian O'Connell Show, then head home with Melbourne's favourite drive show, Jonesy and Amanda, on Gold 104.3.
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12: Hello there, it's Tony Tenaglia this afternoon. And, well, like you, saddened by the news of the passing of Dolly Parton today. And I've got a special Dolly Parton thing that I want to play for you a little later this afternoon. So stay with us for that. Time for Totally 80s, though. Now, we're going to let you choose some of the music we play this hour in your Totally 80s triple play. I've got three songs from the 80s you'd love to hear. 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

0: 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The Totally 80s Triple Play coming up in around 15 minutes' time. Now, what do you reckon it'd be like being the child of a famous person? Or maybe we should ask, what would it be like for a famous person to have a famous child? Let's ask actress Lily Collins how her dad reacted to her fame.
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2: I just like being able to have a little bit of a dance in the car, and they're all sing-along songs.
1: Hang on, just back it up for a second there. Dance in the car?
2: What else are you going to do at school pickup? It's so boring.
1: Are we talking the bum dance on the seat?
2: Absolutely.
1: Okay, because all I'm picturing now is this woman doing this crazy dance in the back seat of the car with legs hanging out the window and stuff like that.
2: Oh, maybe not that one.
1: I can imagine the other parents looking at you at school pickup going, what the hell is this crazy woman doing?
2: Are you okay?
1: Yeah, exactly. Oh, all right, so these songs then keep you company during the school pickup?
2: Yeah, 100%, and just sometimes a bit of a sing-along too, and they're also just fun songs. That's my favourite part about them. The 80s songs are fun.
1: All right, well, listen, we're going to kick off your triple play with Go West. We close our eyes, so enjoy your favourite song, Go.
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0: Wake up with the Christian O'Connell Show and wind down with Jonesy and Amanda for the drive home. It's Totally 80s on Gold. And what a fun Totally 80s triple play. Wang Chung, Dance Hall Days, Boy Meets Girl, Waiting for a Starter Fool, and Go West, We Close Our Eyes. You know, you don't have to have lived in the 80s. You don't have to have grown up in the 80s. You don't have to have experienced the 80s to have three songs from the 80s played in your Totally 80s triple play. You may want to hear these songs for the same reason Sue's wanted to hear these songs.
1: They're just fun songs. That's my favourite part about them. The 80s songs are fun.
0: The 80s songs are fun. And if you want to hear your favourites from the 80s, request them now via the win page at thegoldwebsite.com.au. It's Tony Tenaglia this afternoon. It is 28 years ago today that we lost an amazing artist who had a big hit with an Italian song. She's coming up in the next 10 minutes here on Totally 80s.
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Wake Up with the Christian O'Connell Show and Wind Down with Jones and Amanda for the drive home. It's Totally 80s on Gold with John Farnham and Two Strong Hearts. And you got Tony Tenaglia this afternoon. You know, yesterday I was doing a search online to see which artists we lost on this day, August 26th, not thinking I was going to wake up this morning to hear that that Dolly Parton had passed away. But the reason I was doing that is because I've got an artist that I'm going to play for you right now who died on this day 28 years ago of a brain aneurysm. She was 47 at the time. In 1976, she was a backing singer for Leonard Cohen. She was in the TV shows Chips and Knight Rider and had big hits like Self Control, Solitaire and the Italian song Ti Amo. But this Italian song was her biggest hit. Laura Branigan with Gloria. Toby 80s on Gold.

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0: Stanley and the Boys of Summer wraps up today. It's Totally 80s. Wake up with the Christian O'Connell Show and wind down with Jonesy and Amanda for the drive home. This is Goal 4.3. You got Tony Tonali this afternoon. A big milestone in newsreader Pat's from the Christian O'Connell Show's household overnight.
1: Audrey, our 15-year-old daughter, did her very first shift last night. She's got her very first casual job.
2: Maccas.
1: Wow. Yes.
2: Did you get some photos?
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2: They hate it, don't they?
1: Oh, she did, yeah. 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
2: so
1: excited.
2: You look at all those photos now. They just got angry faces.
1: But that's just a teenager. Yes. We got the school photo back the other week. Gee, she looks peed off, I tell you.
2: I get it.
0: My son Josh, child number two, used to pull faces in his school photos. 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
18: 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A crash in Coburg on Moreland Road westbound before Sydney Road. Nearby, Tramworks and Brunswick have Sydney Road closed in both directions between Moreland Road and Albion Street. Use Melville Road instead. On the Calder Freeway, slow outbound past the Thunderdome. Peninsula Link, a little slow city bound from Thames Promenade to Springvale Road. And

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1: Afternoon, I'm Georgia Love. The two Victoria police officers killed at Pulpunka while serving a warrant on Desi Freeman have been honoured in a special service 1 year on from the tragedy. Chief Commissioner Mark Bush leading the service in Bright, paying tribute to Detective Neil Thompson and Constable Vadim Fatahota.
2: Exactly 1 year ago, a team of extremely dedicated and very capable Victorian police officers embarked on a mission to arrest an alleged paedophile. What happened shortly thereafter marks one of the most tragic days in Victoria police history. We lost two of our finest.
1: Well, the homicide squad is in Bacchus Marsh following discovery of a woman's body. The grim find was made around 3:30 this morning at a property on Connor Street. A 75-year-old man was arrested at the scene. He's now under police guard in hospital. There are fears of more rate hikes on the way. It follows the RBA's latest board meeting, which revealed discussions about lifting the cash rate to 4.6%. KPMG believes we'll cop one more increase before the end of the year. And crowds have gathered at Dolly Parton's star on the Hollywood Walk of Fame, with the beloved country singer passing away at age 80. This fan telling Seven the news has come as a shock.
3: It is devastating. It's hard for all of us. She's going to be missed so much. What she stood for, her platform, her love, not judging who you were, what your political background's of. We need more people like that in our lives.
1: Tributes are continuing to flow for the star performer right around the world. Donald Trump has ordered American flags be flown at half-mast, while Miley Cyrus has paid tribute to her godmother, saying she left the world like a hot rock star in heels and leather.
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1: Boots for Collingwood ahead of Friday's wildcard final against the Doggies. Isaac Quaynor is in line to make a return for the Pies for the clash at the G, while Pat Lipinski will have to undergo a fitness test this week to prove he's over a calf injury. And James Hurd has admitted he would still like to coach, despite missing out on the Bombers' top job. He's told Nine he's still got the spark, even if it's at another AFL club.
5: Potentially, yeah. Yeah, there's been a couple reach out over the last few weeks before this, and that is potentially, but as I said, the dust hasn't quite settled on this one yet. It's Mark's moment, and I'll have a go and have a good think about what I'm doing.
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1: Nice and sunny today, top of 15. Tomorrow looking pretty much exactly the same, but even warmer, 16 the top. Right now in the city is 14 degrees. And life feels better with Gold. 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
7: It is Tony Tenaglia this afternoon. Now, every weekday morning, Christian from the Christian O'Connell Show is going to announce an Ice House winning song. That is a song you need to listen out for a chance to win a golden ticket. All up, we have got 5 golden tickets to see Ice House live on Sydney Harbour. One's been given away. Golden ticket number 2 gets given away Friday afternoon with Jonesy and Amanda. Now, I've got Ice House coming up in less than 20 minutes. This is a classic Ice House song. Part of me is hoping it's not the winning song because I really want to listen to it when I play it. But look, on the off chance that it is the winning song, give us a buzz on 1355 22 so we can get you on the guest list for your chance to check out Ice House live on Sydney Harbour. 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
2: Alicia, you're calling because I played Ice House Street Cafe, which you're thinking that maybe Christian announced as the Ice House winning song for today?
3: Yes, but I don't know if it's the right one because I missed the show. I was asleep this morning.
2: You know, you can always go back and listen to the podcast.
3: Oh, I didn't even think about that.
2: There we go. Good news for you. It is the winning song.
3: Yes. I thought I'd just take the chance.
2: Yeah, this is where taking a chance has paid off for you as well.
3: Thank you. Thank you.
2: So listen, you're now on the guest list to score golden ticket number two to see Ice House live on Sydney Harbour. And this is a money can't buy golden ticket because it gets you a behind the scenes tour and you get to watch the sound check. And then you've got premium seating and then you've got some food and the drink that we're going to organise for you as well. But you also get overnight accommodation in a Harbour View room for two at the Hyatt Regency Sydney.
3: Sounds amazing.
2: Tell me what you love about Ice House.
3: I saw them a few years ago and I thought, why have I followed these guys before? They were amazing. I thought, I'm going to try and see them again.
2: See them on the harbour. How cool is that going to be?
3: Perfect.
2: Yeah. All right. Well, listen, you're officially on the guest list. Good luck.
3: Fantastic. Thank you so much.
2: Friday afternoon, Jonesy and Amanda are going to announce the winner of golden ticket number two. Join Australian music royalty Ice House on the harbour live at Fleet Steps this September for one incredible night only. Tickets on sale now through Ticketek. That Ice House winning song you may hear again before three. If you do, call us on 1355 22. This is Gold.

0: and clapping along to that. Wake up with the Christian O'Connell Show. Wind down with Jonesy and Amanda for the drive home. This is Gold with Pharrell Williams and Happy. You know that over the years, he has co-written so many big hits for other artists. He co-wrote Hollaback Girl with Gwen Stefani, Get Lucky for Daft Punk, Rock Your Body and Like I Love You for Justin Timberlake. He's written for Britney Spears, Ariana Grande. This list just goes on and on and on. And you got Tony Tenaglia this afternoon. Now, I've got a note sitting here in my music playout system. This is where I play all my songs from, that says big Aussie artists coming up. Now, I know we played the winning Ice House song to get you on our guest list to see Ice House live in Sydney about 20 minutes ago. But I wonder if that means our music guys are going to pull a little sneaky on us and whack the song in again. We'll find out in a few minutes' time.
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0: of the Krish and Nicole Show. Wind down with Jonesy and Amanda for the drive home. This is Gold with Brian Adams in heaven. We've got Tony Tenaglia this afternoon. You know, I was at our local soccer club last night talking to some of the players and some of the coaches. And I said, do you know that Father's Day is like a week and a half away? They've looked at me and went, really? Is it? Yeah, they're definitely not on the ball. Christian from the Christian O'Connell Show is on the hunt for Australia's toughest dad. Is your dad the toughest dad in Australia? Is he the family problem solver or the household logistics manager? Or maybe he's the fixer of things or the person that keeps everything calm when life gets chaotic? We want to hear his story. Nominate your dad today at thegoldwebsite.com.au because the toughest jobs don't always happen on the worksite. Sometimes they happen at home. Now, the Ice House winning song announced this morning on the Christian O'Connell Show has been played today. Day's not over yet, though. We may play it again before 3. If we do, give us a buzz on 1355-22.
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21: 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An incident on the Calder Freeway outbound before the Melton Highway. It's in the left-hand emergency lane with speed back to 40. Also slow both ways on Peninsula Link passing Springvale Road. Tramworks continue in Brunswick. Sydney Road is closed in both directions between Moreland Road and Albion Street. Use Melville Road instead. Also, level crossing works in Dandenong. Cheltenham Road closed between Foster Road and Hammond Road. Take the Dandenong Bypass instead. And works in Altona Meadows, Point Cook Road at Central Avenue.

0: Team has confirmed the country music legend died after bravely facing a brief battle with cancer. Beloved music icon passed away aged 80, the news breaking while we slept. Hundreds of fans have since gathered on the Hollywood Walk of Fame to pay their respects. This fan's told Seven he's devastated by the news.
1: I was in shock. I was in utter disbelief. I had just gotten out of the shower and surely it was someone else. She's so sprightly and so vibrant that it's just hard to imagine she's not with us anymore.
0: A Melbourne police officer has been charged with multiple assaults on the job. In a short media release, Victoria Police says the 35-year-old male senior constable was subject to an internal investigation, resulting in four charges of common law assault. It's over an incident last November while he was on duty. Well, a 27-year-old man on front court this afternoon charged over yesterday's shocking CBD assault. It's alleged the Sunshine West man launched an unprovoked attack on a young boy, punching the 10-year-old as he walked past him on Spencer Street, before then grabbing the boy's mum in a headlock and repeatedly stabbing her with a pair of scissors. Both victims are recovering in hospital. The two police officers who lost their lives at the hands of Sovereign Citizen Desi Freeman in Porepunkah a year ago have been honoured to mark a year since the tragedy. A service has taken place in Bright to honour Detective Neil Thompson and Constable Vadim Devat-Hotar, who were shot and killed while serving a warrant. Chief Commissioner Mike Bush among the speakers at the service.
2: 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We are with you. We are always with your family.
0: And to mark the 20-year anniversary of Steve Irwin's death, a new doco with never-before-seen footage will be screened on national TV on September 2nd. Channel 9 to present the special, which includes deeply personal interviews with Irwin's inner circle.
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0: Scott Pendlebury is every chance of playing on next year. The 38-year-old Pie is expected to miss this weekend's wildcard clash with the Bulldogs due to a hammy injury, but coach Craig McRae says he hasn't made a call on next year yet.
4: Probably just 50-50, to be honest. I think I can see opportunities for him to play on and retire. I'm sure he's weighing up a lot of those things.
0: And Cricket Australia has issued a directive for more bat-friendly pitches during the upcoming Sheffield Shield season, with a number of recent tests finishing well before day five.
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0: Staying nice and sunny today. Tomorrow, more sun, top of 16. Right now in the city, it's 14 degrees. And life feels better with gold. 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
7: And you got Tony Tenaglia this afternoon. We're giving away 5 golden tickets for your chance to see Ice House live on Sydney Harbour. One ticket's been given away. Ticket number 2 gets given away this Friday with Jonesy and Amanda. Your backdrop is going to be the Sydney Opera House, Sydney Harbour Bridge. You might get a little distracted from the gig if you ask me. Ice House is one band that never disappoints live. How does Ivor Davies feel that the band is performing these days?
8: I think this is the best the band has ever been, which is pretty interesting after 40 years and none of us are getting any younger, of course. That's incredibly exciting to know that you're going forward and not backward.
7: Yeah, those guys are never going backwards. Now, I hope you heard this morning on the Christian O'Connell Show what today's Ice House winning song is. And yes, I know we have already played it today. The day's not over yet. You might hear it again before 3. If you do, give us a buzz on 1355 22 so we can get you on the guest list to check out Ice House live on the harbour.

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Wake for the Christian O'Connell Show. Wind down with Jonesy and Amanda for the drive home. This is Gold. And keep listening for that Ice House winning song. Christian announced this morning on the Christian O'Connell Show that is going to get you on the guest list to see Ice House live on Sydney Harbour. We played again before three. Call us on 1355 22. Got a lady coming up in just a moment who led quite a wild life in her younger days. These days she's cleaned up her act because now she's a mum of two kids. But the song we're going to play for you is one that reflects those wild days. It's after this, here on Gold.

0: Wake Up with Krishna O'Connell Show. Wind down with Jonesy and Amanda for the drive home. This is Go 104.3. It's Tony Tenaglia this afternoon. So this morning we woke up to the very sad news that overnight we lost the iconic Dolly Parton. And I heard Christian this morning on the Krishna O'Connell Show share some information about a couple of her songs that I had no idea about.
1: She wrote Jolene and I Would Always Love You in the same day. This is her in a kind of really stripped back way. We call these the isolated vocals. This is what genius sounds like.

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0: 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Charles and Eddie, Would I Lie to You?
1: Wake up at the Christian O'Connell Show. Wind down with Jonesy and Amanda for the drive home. This is Gold. Hey, Jonesy and Amanda have got a brand new Jaycoo J5 to give away with Backseat Bandits. There are five celebrity backseat bandits sitting in the car, and you need to correctly guess in order who they are. Now, we know that celebrity number three is Danny DeVito. Do you have any idea who 1, 2, 4, and 5 are? You'll have a chance to play Backseat Bandits with Jonesy and Amanda after 3. And it's TikTok Tucker Day as well. Can't wait to see what I'm making for dinner tonight.
2: Thank you very much.
3: Nice house.
4: Golden ticket number one.
5: Oh, yes. Do you know who it is?
1: Tell me.
5: It's Alyssa.
6: You have won the very first golden ticket to Ice House. Congratulations.
7: Oh, my gosh. I can't believe it.
5: Believe it, baby.
7: Oh, my gosh, guys. I'm so excited. Thank you so much. I love all of their songs. Mm-hmm. And I grew up listening to their songs. And I know somebody from school is going to be so excited to get a call from me this afternoon.
5: Oh, this is exciting. What's your favourite Ice House song? You can only pick one.
7: It's got to be Electric Blue.
5: Rock on, Alyssa.
7: Thank you, guys.
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29: 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A crash in Trugun Line or on Derrimut Road southbound after Boundary Road. Over in Greenvale, a collision on Mickleham Road southbound at Hillview Road. Otherwise, on the Westgate Freeway, city-bound delays are quickly building from the Balti right through to the Burnley Tunnel. On the Monash Freeway, it's a slow run outbound onto the South Gippsland Freeway. The hunt is on. Emily Rossum stars in Furious, a gripping new thriller where an FBI agent's pursuit of a serial killer turns dangerously personal. Now streaming on Disney+. I'll check Melbourne's latest traffic again in 15 minutes.
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1: Afternoon, I'm Georgia Love. A man has been shot in Melbourne's northeast in what police are calling a targeted attack. At least two men pulled up outside a house on Malacca Street in Heidelberg West at midday and fired multiple shots towards a man before driving away. The 37-year-old victim is in hospital with serious injuries. While a woman is

0: government project, which still hasn't been started. The then Allan and now Carroll government being hauled over the coals for keeping the levy secret from taxpayers. While the federal treasurer has welcomed a drop in inflation, while stressing the government is aware people are still doing it tough, annual headline inflation fell from 3.8% to 3.5% in July. But Jim Chalmers admits cost of living pressures remain.
1: We welcome the fact that inflation has come down again for the fourth consecutive month, but we know that people are still under pressure, and that's why we're keeping their income taxes and providing help with the cost of living and delivering real change in the tax system to make it easier for people to buy a first home.
0: And fears over bird flu has seen chicken sales drop. Butchers reporting a decline in the number of people buying the family staple over the past 6 weeks. The first confirmed death in Australia from the H5 strain was in WA in June.
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0: Just a few days after the official 2026 season finished, the AFL clubs who aren't playing in finals have swung the axe. The Giants have today delisted Jesse Hogan just 2 years after he won the Coleman medal. He's now set to pursue a move to a Melbourne club. While Tuke Miller will remain a Gold Coast Sun for life, the 30-year-old signing a new contract extension, keeping him there until the end of 2030.
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0: Staying nice and sunny today. Tomorrow, more sun, top of 16. Right now in the city, it's 14 degrees. And life feels better with gold. 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
20: Showtime. Good afternoon to you, Amanda.
21: Oh, it's so, and everyone's feeling the hit today from Dolly Parton.
20: Yeah.
21: I can't imagine a single person who would have heard the news of her passing
20: mm-hmm.
21: who didn't go, oh, no.
20: Mm.
21: This is interesting. Apparently, as I say, Dolly Parton was a rare thing in these polarized times. The New York Times asked in 2019, is there anything we can all agree on? And pretty much the answer was
20: Dolly Parton.
21: Dolly Parton. Absolutely. I saw somebody say, you know, put your bras out, all boobs at half mast.
20: Right.
21: And Dolly would have laughed at that.
20: Yeah,
21: and
20: of course
21: she would. But she also knew that they were the least interesting things about her. I love this quote. She said, I'm not offended by dumb blonde jokes because I know I'm not dumb and I know I'm not blonde. She was in on the joke and so much smarter than the
20: yeah.
21: joke. She
20: and,
21: owned it.
20: You know, I remember being a kid seeing 9 to 5. What a great movie.
21: Yeah.
20: And then The Best Little Whorehouse in Texas. Do you remember that? Did you ever see that?
21: I don't think I ever saw it. Did you? Was she in Rhinestone Cowboy?
20: She was in Rhinestone with Sylvester Stallone.
21: They can't all be hits.
20: I remember I got my son to, because he was, I got him into the
21: Rhinestones?
20: Rambo. You know, he was into Rambo. And he said, and then, you know, when you discover a movie star, and he said, what about this one? I said, I don't know if you're going to like this one, mate. And he was watching it and he's going, when's he going to start bashing people?
21: Riding a horse wearing some rhinestones.
20: Oh, was it? Yes.
21: We are going to be talking about Dolly Parton. We'll pay tribute to her.
20: Of course.
21: And we had a fabulous interview with her a couple of years
20: ago. We've spoken to her twice in our career.
21: Have
20: but
21: we?
20: The most recent one, if I remember, she had a book coming out for Christmas.
21: Yeah, I've got the book.
20: And we had this allotted time frame, but she ended up talking for ages. And, yeah, she was just such a nice lady.
21: Oh, she's just so sunshiny.
20: I'll try and find that.
21: She is the true spirit of Christianity, of love thy neighbour,
20: yeah.
21: all that stuff we need right now.
20: If by, I'll try and find that, Jim Y. Ryan.
22: Yeah.
21: You try and find that.
20: You go and try that.
22: Yeah.
20: You busy yourself with that. We got Backseat Bandits coming up today.
21: That's right, your chance to win the JQ J5.
20: Getting closer and closer. Instagram makes its return, and we can't do anything until we do the Fast 5.
21: Would you like to join us 13:55:22?
20: On Gold.

0: Gold. Hello there. It's Jonesy and Amanda driving you home this Wednesday, the 26th of August, and it's time for...
1: How fast can this thing go?
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3: Jonesy and Amanda's
4: Fast Five.
0: The Fast Five time is what I talk about. Five questions. Can you go all the way and answer all five questions correctly? I just noticed you've got a little stain on your shirt there.
5: Pink. Oh, no. It's a white T-shirt. Oh.
0: You've done pretty well for this time of afternoon to wear a white shirt and have the stain there. Yeah. Have you got any important meetings tonight?
5: No, but I'm meeting my brother's in Sydney. I'm meeting him for dinner.
0: Oh, he won't notice that.
5: Why don't you throw a bucket of mud at me and then no one will notice I've spilt some tea on me?
0: Okay. You're always spilling the tea. It's about getting question five right. Chris is in Hawthorne.
5: Hello, Chris.
6: Jonesy and Amanda, how are you?
5: I'm very well. Here's question one for you. It starts with the word Dolly. Aw. Dolly was the name given to the world's first cloned animal. What kind of animal was Dolly?
6: I remember it was in the 80s. Dolly was a sheep.
5: Yeah,
6: Dolly
5: I was about was to say what kind of animal was Dolly the sheep, I was about to say, which would have defeated all of this.
0: Chris, let's play What's on the Box.
7: Television.
8: I'll turn the box on.
5: Okay, Chris, which TV show has this theme?

0: I love this show.
1: It's up to season four. Do you know, Chris?
2: I can't believe I know this. Ted Lasso.
1: It is.
0: Yeah, and it's the new side. So Ted is now coaching a ladies soccer side.
1: Is he? Because I stopped watching after season two.
0: Oh, you got to keep going.
1: I know, I'm out of the loop. I need to keep going, I know. Here comes question number three for you. The oldest known human tattoo belongs to a mummified man from roughly 3,200 BC. What name has he been given? I'll have to give you some multiple choice because that's an impossible question. A, Otzi the Iceman. B, Lucy. C, Littlefoot.
2: Warnie always said go B.
1: Sorry, it's not Lucy.
0: He did too.
1: Talking about vitamin B.
0: And all his life choices. Well,
1: no,
0: there it is.
1: Sorry, it's not Lucy.
0: Question three of the Fast Five. The oldest known human tattoo belongs to a mummified man from roughly 3,200 BCE. What name has he been given? A, Otzi the Iceman. We know that's B, Lucy. And C, Littlefoot.
1: Well, we don't know much. We've got A and C still to go.
0: Give us a call. 13 55 22 on Gold.

0: gold across Australia as Jonesy and Amanda driving you home this Wednesday afternoon.
1: How fast can this thing go?
2: Faster than the speed of light.
3: Jonesy and Amanda's
2: Fast Five.
0: We be up to question three.
4: That's what's going on here. And we're talking to Rebecca, who's in Parramatta. Hello, Rebecca.
5: Hello.
4: You have two options here. This is the question. The oldest known human tattoo belongs to a mummified man from roughly 3,200 BC. What name has he been given? Is it Otzi the Iceman, A, or is it C, Littlefoot?
5: Otzi.
4: It's Otzi.
0: Otzi the
4: Iceman. This is Europe's oldest natural human mummy, dating back more than 5,300 years, to the Copper Age. He had 61 distinct geometric tattoos made of parallel lines and crosses.
0: No words, no statements, no rag grits.
4: Remember the Southern Cross on the back of his neck. Remember the tattoo your brother-in-law got of your sister?
0: Oh, yeah. Yeah, on one side he's got Cochise, the Indian chief, and on the other side he's got my sister, a portrait tattoo. Mm-hmm. And I said, gee, chief's looking good.
4: Which one was
0: and
4: it?
0: And he says, that's my wife.
4: All right. Better than saying, gee, chief's dropped.
0: Chief's, you know, and as he gets older and older, you know, you can't tell, you can't discern.
4: Well, hopefully she will age appropriately.
0: My sister's out of the country. I can do these jokes. Question number four. What are the names of Marge Simpson's older twin sisters, Rebecca?
5: Oh, I used to watch Simpsons all the time. It's Patty and Selma.
4: Patty and Selma. I didn't know they were twins.
0: Yeah, you didn't know that.
4: No. Well, twins, your daughter's expecting twins.
0: Well, I know, and that's the thing now.
4: They'll come out chain smoking like Patty and Selma.
0: I hope so. It's either that or we dress them up the same like the little kids in The Shining. You know, and I wanted to get the other grandkid to ride towards the two twins on his little three-wheeler bike.
4: You're the worst person to be a grandfather. Question number five. Here we come, Rebecca. What US state was Dolly Parton from?
5: Dolly Parton. Actually, she has my middle name, Rebecca. Oh. But I think she was from...
4: Rebecca,
0: are you stalling so
4: is
0: you
4: she
0: can
4: from
0: Google?
4: The town of Google?
0: Is she from, same middle name as me.
4: Let me spell it for you.
0: Rebecca,
4: R-E-B.
0: This is how Amanda and I make a living, doing what you just tried to do to us.
4: Yeah, we string things out until we get there.
0: Sean is in Fairfield.
4: Hello, Sean.
6: Yes,
4: hello.
6: How are you?
4: Very well. What US state was Dolly Parton from?
6: Give me a second.
0: Give me a second while I Google. Come on. Rick's in Croydon.
4: Hello, Rick.
0: And we'll keep doing this until you get it right.
4: We'll keep going. Hi, Rick. What US state was Dolly Parton from?
7: It'll be Tennessee.
0: She was born and raised in a small cabin in Sevier County, near Sevierville, in the Great Smoky Mountains of East Tennessee.
4: A replica of the small cabin that she was brought up in is actually in Dollywood.
0: I'd love to go to Dollywood.
4: I would love
0: to
4: go to Dollywood.
0: Did it close down? I can't remember.
4: I don't think so. Has Ryan have a Google? I think it's still
0: so
4: open.
0: So now we're telling people don't
4: rapids.
0: Google and now
4: they've
0: Ryan's
4: got
0: Google.
4: Rapids and things like that.
0: Rick, congratulations to you. You have won the jam pack. You have a $250 Best Restaurants gift card.
7: Oh, amazing. Thank you so much.
4: Thank you, Rick. And Ryan, what information do you have?
8: Still operating.
0: Good.
4: Oh, the people would be streaming through those doors now.
0: You'd have to be.
4: Yeah, absolutely.
0: Speaking of Ryan, I know that you're doing a lot of work Googling. How are you going vis-a-vis the Dolly Parton interview we did?
8: I need more time.
4: No, all right. Well, we are going to play part of that interview, so Ryan will find that, I'm sure. And TikTok Tucker's on the way. I don't know about this one. I don't know. Maybe my stomach's a little bit all over the shop. I don't know, but... Anyway, we'll enjoy it, I'm sure.
0: I'll hang around for that.
4: Please
0: That's coming
4: do.
0: Up on Gold.
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9: 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On the Hume Freeway, there's been a crash in the outbound exit to Donnybrook Road. Over in Greenvale, a collision on Mickleham Road at Hillville Road. You've got delays building in both directions there. Looking at your run on the Monash Freeway, it's slow going outbound from Toorak Road to High Street, then again from Henderson Road onto the South Gippsland Freeway. 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I'll check Melbourne's latest traffic again in 15 minutes.
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0: Gold, hello there. It's Jonesy and Amanda driving you home this Wednesday afternoon with a major sadness that we lost Dolly Parton.
1: The whole world is feeling that, and there's very few people that the whole world would feel like this about.
2: Yeah.
1: She was quite extraordinary. Her philanthropy is amazing. She donated $1 million towards the COVID vaccine research. And remember this, her money helped fund early research into the Moderna vaccine. In fact, a Vanderbilt researcher specifically said her money helped them develop a test that demonstrated the vaccine was producing a potentially protective immune response. She's one of the first people to get the vaccine.
0: Mm.
1: She gave hundreds, and still does, hundreds of millions of books to children. Her Imagination Library, which launched in 1995, sends a free book every month to children from birth to age 5, age-appropriate books, in US, Canada, UK, Australia and Ireland. She created this because her father couldn't read. And she wanted families to have books despite whether they could afford them or not. Families who couldn't afford books could still get them. She has paid students to stay in school through her Dollywood Foundation. She created the Buddy Program. This result is quite amazing. She gave $500 to local 7th and 8th graders if they graduated high school. The dropout rate went from 35% to 6%. She provided scholarships. She's given $12 million for wildfire victims in the of the 2016 Tennessee wildfires. She's donated money for families through healthcare, through children's hospitals. This was a big one. She wrote the song "I Will Always Love You" that was such a hit for Whitney Houston.
0: Yeah, but they did this one.
3: And I will always love you.
1: When that song went ballistic for Whitney, it generated a lot of royalties for Dolly. And she used that money to buy a large office retail complex in a black neighbourhood in Nashville as her way of honouring Whitney Houston.
0: Right.
1: She's supported LGBTQ plus people. She has just, she could be, have been a billionaire, but she chose to actually give back on a huge level.
0: And she was doing all right as well financially. But, yeah, you're right.
1: She chose to give back.
0: One that, you know, I noticed that Donald Trump has put out that he expressed his condolences and also the lowering of the flags, American flag at government buildings, and usually he's not so supportive of his detractors. Not that Dolly actually spoke out against him.
1: No, but she was pro-LGBTQ.
0: Yeah, she was all the stuff that he...
1: That's right. She was a humanist.
0: And maybe in a way with her passing that, you know, maybe something in the world we can learn a bigger thing about it.
1: But as I said earlier, isn't that true Christianity at work?
0: Yeah.
1: It really is. It's love thy neighbour, do unto others, look out for people.
0: Mm-hmm.
1: All those things. She was all of it.
0: And leave behind a smoking back catalogue. Come on. I remember when I saw the movie 9 to 5 and I just thought it was the greatest thing I'd ever see. And this is in a world of Smokey and the Bandit and all that sort of stuff. And I didn't want to go and see 9 to 5, but Mum dragged us along and I loved it.
1: Who doesn't love it?
0: What about Here You Come Again?
1: This is

0: again. This bit here.
1: And here I go.
0: What about our karaoke favourite?
2: This one.
1: Islands in the stream, that is what we are.
2: Between us, we can't hit a note, but we still manage this one.
0: We've been thrown out of many pubs. And my favourite Dolly song, Baby I'm Burning.
2: Oh, wow.
0: As a kid.
2: I forgot this.
0: I remember seeing her on one of those variety American shows with the Osmonds or John Denver.
2: Or Sonny and Cher.
0: And it was something like that. And I didn't know where to put myself. I just said, I want to be a part of this.
2: Yeah.
0: I have no talent, but I want to be a part of it.
2: Yeah. Oh.
0: Yeah. Jemwai Rai. Yep. You just gave me the raised eyebrow. That means you found the interview?
3: We've got it.
0: Great. We had a great chat with Dolly Parton. We'll have that for you next on Gold.
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7: 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We have a number of crashes to look out for. Firstly, one in Greenvale on Micklin Road at Hillbill Road. You've got delays building in both directions there. Another in Mentone on Beach Road, outbound and Mentone Parade. And finally, one on the Hume Freeway on the outbound exit to Donnybrook Road. You've got delays building back to Craigieburn Road. Otherwise, in Hawthorne, an incident on Glenferrie Road at Barkers Road. Overnight, Westgate Tunnel and Westgate Freeway exit lane closures. Eastbound 30 August. Westbound 31 August. From 9 p.m. to 5 a.m. For detours, see linked website. I'll check Melbourne's latest traffic again in 15 minutes.
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0: Gold. Hello there. Jonesy D'Amato across Australia, driving you home. We caught up with Dolly Parton on the 24th of November, 2020. She was on to talk about a book that she had out for Christmas.
1: Well, yeah, but what was the book called? I can't remember. A song book?
0: It was her song. It was a great book. It was a book about her life.
1: I've got it at home, and it was had this incredible...
0: She signed... didn't she give us a signed one each?
1: And it had all these incredible pictorials in it, and... But I was jumping out of my skin that we were going to be interviewing the great Dolly Parton.
0: And next minute, we were.
1: I'm almost speechless, and that's unusual for me. Our next guest is the most honoured and revered country music star of all time. She has both set and broken dozens of music records over her career. She's dripping in Grammys. She's won hearts all over the world because she's an incredibly good human. I can't believe this is actually happening. I'm a little overwhelmed. Dolly Parton, hello.
2: Well, hello to you and thanks for having me. Thanks for all those nice things you said.
1: Well, your book is extraordinary. It is called Storyteller, My Life in Lyrics. I know that you're a prolific songwriter, but looking through these songs and the stories that go with them, you say you can write a song anywhere, anytime. What's the strangest place you've been when inspiration has hit?
2: Well, I've been in some pretty strange places. I never had that asked before. Probably in the bathroom of an airplane. But I often write on airplanes, but it's like, if it hits me, the idea hits me, and it's like, where can I, you know, I got something to write down. I got to get back to my seat. But I write in the bathtub. I write anywhere. I cook a lot, and I write a lot in my kitchen. But there's no place that's out of reach for me to write a song.
1: You say you think you wrote Jolene and I Will Always Love You on the same day. What a hell of a day.
0: That's a day.
2: I know. I don't know if it's the same day or the same week, but it was on the same cassette and they were back to back. I actually recorded both those songs, though, in the same album. Jolene, and on the Jolene album, I Will Always Love You, was also on that album. Hmm. And so it was a good week for me, or a good night. Because we found it on the same cassette, those two songs. And I thought that was amazing myself. I had no idea that I had written them at the same time.
0: It's amazing. The book is such a great documentation of your life. This small girl from Tennessee that made a wooden microphone with a tin can on the top, hoping, you know, pretending that there was an audience and all you played animals or cows or dirt. It's extraordinary where you come from. You've got your own theme park in Dollywood. You've got a pinball machine. You know, that's the greatest thing in the world. When someone has do you have your own pinball machine in the house, the Dolly Parton pinball machine?
2: Actually, I do. In my basement, I have the Dolly Parton pinball machine. And just the other day, we got a call from somebody that had one, and they wanted to know if I wanted to buy it. I said, well, of course I do. I need to... put one, you know, I've got museums and people that always want to borrow things. And I don't like taking stuff out of my own museum. So I bought it because I figure it'll come in handy someday. So I thought that was great that I got my hands on another one.
0: What's your highest score on your own pinball machine?
2: Oh, I don't even know how to play it.
0: Oh, it's so great to talk to you and finally get to meet you in the flesh. We were just talking about you the other day. I didn't realize that Islands in the Stream, which was written by the Gibb brothers, but that was originally for Marvin Gaye.
2: Oh, I didn't even know that.
0: You didn't know that?
2: I did not know that. All I know about that song was years ago, I was living in a little apartment up above in L.A., and Kenny had a studio called Lion's Share, I think was the name of the studio, and it was just right down further hill. And so Barry, the song wasn't coming together, and so Barry said to Kenny, do you happen to know Dolly Parton? And Kenny said, well, yeah, I know her. You know, I've worked with her. He said, do you know how to get in touch with her? And Kenny said, well, I can call my manager and see. So they called me. They thought I was in Nashville. And so they said, they called me and they said, hey, Kenny wants to talk to you. And so he said, well, Dolly, where are you? So we got a song that we'd like you to do. So could we send you a cassette? I said, are you here in L.A.? And he said, yeah, I'm at Lion's Share. I said, well, I'm just up the hill. I said, can I just come on down? So seriously, it went that easy. And so I went down to the studio as soon as I got, you know, cleaned up a little bit.
0: Sure.
2: And I walked in and I just heard the song a time or two. I went out and started singing it and it clicked and everybody said, that's it. Mayor said, that's it. That's what I heard and that's what I wanted it to be. And boy, it just turned out great.
0: Well, we must apologize to you because that is our duet. Whenever we do karaoke, Amanda and I do karaoke, we always do Islands in the Stream.
1: It's never a good version.
2: That's a great karaoke song.
0: Amanda plays Kenny's part and I play your part though.
2: Can I hear a little bit of that?
1: No. I don't think we've had enough to drink.
2: The music. I know. I was trying to sing with somebody else on a Zoom call, and I was having to sing the harmony. And I said, we need to stop this. We're going to ruin our careers. So let's don't go there.
0: Well, Dolly, it's a treat to talk to you. Make sure you get the book now. It's the Songteller, My Life and Lyrics. Dolly Parton, thank you, ma'am.
1: What a privilege. Thank you, Dolly.
2: Thank you, and Merry Christmas and a Happier New Year.
1: I feel emotional listening to that, and I think a lot of people are feeling mushy and emotional about her. Why don't we talk about that later on?
0: Sure.
1: We'll get your Dolly feels. How are you feeling today? In the, you know, maybe you're inspired by her, maybe you got to see her, maybe you're in floods of tears. We'd like to know how you're feeling.
0: Yeah, okay, that's a great idea. Also, some more clues towards our JQ J5. That's all coming up on Gold.
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22: 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Still a number of crashes to look out for. Firstly, one in Mentone on Beach Road, outbound Mentone Parade. Another in Pakenham on Racecourse Road, northbound just before the Princes Highway. One in Murrumbina on Murrumbina Road near Kangaroo Road. And a multi-car collision on the Hume Freeway, outbound for Donnybrook Road. It's got heavy delays back past Craigieburn Road. New public transport timetables are now in place, with more seats to Wyndham Vale and more services to Waurn Ponds. Check your changes on the Transport Victoria website. I'll check Melbourne's latest traffic again in 15 minutes.
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25: Hi, I'm Georgia Love. A man has been gunned down in broad daylight on a suburban street in Melbourne's northeast in what police are calling a targeted attack. At least two men pulled up outside a house in Heidelberg West around midday and fired multiple shots at a 37-year-old man who was standing outside. The offenders then fled the scene on Malacca Street in an unidentified car. The victim is fighting for life in hospital. Well, the homicide squad is on scene in Bacchus Marsh following the discovery of a woman's body. The grim find was made around 3:30 this morning at a house on Connor Street. A 75-year-old man was arrested at the scene. He's now under police

0: 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What happened shortly thereafter marks one of the most tragic days in Victoria police history. We lost two of our finest.
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2: Roost for Collingwood ahead of Friday's wildcard final against the Doggies. Isaac Quaynor is in line to make a return for the Pies for the clash at the G, while Pat Lipinski will have to undergo a fitness test to prove he's over a calf injury. James Hird has admitted he would still like to coach, despite missing out on the Bombers' top job. He's told Nine he's still got the spark, even if it's at another AFL club.
3: That is potentially, but the dust hasn't quite settled on this one yet. It's Mark's moment, and I'll have a go and have a good think about what I'm doing.
2: And in the NRL, Melbourne Storm's coach admits it's a strange feeling not to be part of the final season. It's the first time Melbourne hasn't made the cut since 2010. Ahead of tomorrow's clash with the Broncos, Craig Bellamy says he's not used to dead rubbers.
4: We're not going to be playing in September, so now it's just a matter of finishing off the year strong.
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2: Sunshine sticking around, the same tomorrow, top of 16. Right now in the city, it's 15 degrees. 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
15: Come on. Walk with. 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They must have gone for a loo break.
16: Do you think?
15: Yeah, maybe we can have a bit of a rummage through
16: this
15: stuff.
16: Let's have a rummage. Okay. Let me tell you what we know. Celebrity one. Oh, I'll just read them all. Do I read them all?
15: Yeah.
16: Okay, here we go. Receipt for boot polish. Celebrity two, a feather duster.
15: Huh?
16: We do know that celebrity three is Danny DeVito.
15: We know that, Danny.
16: Chris has given us that one already.
17: The moment I sat down, I thought I was looking into a mirror.
16: In a mirror. Celebrity four, a script.
15: Mm-hmm.
16: Celebrity five, a referral for counselling.
15: Would you like to have a crack? 1355 22, give us a call. We'll do it next on Gold.

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0: The more I hear it, the more I like it. We have a brand new Jayco J5 to give away.
5: A beautiful, beautiful car. All you have to do to win this car is correctly identify in the right order the five mystery celebrities that are
0: our backseat bandits.
5: That's right. We've given you a variety of clues. If you get a person right, you get a $200 fuel card. If you get all of them right in the right order, you win the car.
0: Let's see how we go with Tony of Hectorville.
5: Hello, Tony.
6: Guys, good afternoon.
5: Oh, wow. Goodness, you've got a how radio voice.
0: It's currently cruising at 30,000 feet.
5: I know. Jones is a little bit threatened.
0: Not at all.
5: Oh, not at all. Not at all. Jones is suddenly a jockey in comparison.
0: It's like you're standing next to a beehive. Oh, Tony, I can compare voices with you any day.
5: Well, Tony, what we're going to do here is see who you think the five celebrities are in the correct order. Let's see how we go.
0: Okay, Tony.
5: All right, over to you. Who do you think they are?
6: Taylor Swift, Sydney Sweeney, obviously Danny DeVito's been guest already, Elle Woods, Reese Witherspoon's character from Legally Blonde, and then John McEnroe.
0: Okay.
5: Well, let's see how you win. Celebrity one, you said Taylor Swift.
0: Because the clue was receipt for boot polish.
5: Tony, that is incorrect. Celebrity two, you said Sydney Sweeney.
0: Because the clue was a feather duster.
5: Tony, that is correct. Celebrity two is Sydney Sweeney.
7: I'm not here to tell you to buy American Eagle jeans. And I definitely won't say that they're the most comfortable jeans I've ever worn.
5: Oh, come on.
7: Or that they make your butt look amazing.
5: No, no, thank you. Listen, I think we've heard enough
0: from her. Let the lady talk.
5: So, yes, Sydney Sweeney is correct.
0: Wow.
5: Celebrity three, you said Danny DeVito.
0: Which we
8: the
0: know.
8: The moment I sat down, I thought I was looking into a mirror.
5: All right, so we know that there's two already in there. Celebrity four, you said Elle Woods.
0: The character played by Reese Witherspoon.
5: What was the clue, Brendan?
0: A script.
5: That is incorrect. Celebrity five, you said John McEnroe.
0: Because the clue was a referral for counselling.
5: That is correct. So, Tony, you got today Sydney Sweeney and John McEnroe in the correct order.
8: You can't be serious, man. You cannot be serious.
0: No, come on, John.
5: We are serious.
0: He is serious. So, Tony.
6: Back to the drawing board.
5: Yeah, but you have won two $200 fuel cards.
0: Yeah, he has two.
5: And so now we know that there are three celebrities that have been named. Sydney Sweeney, Danny DeVito, and John McEnroe.
0: So there's only two more to go.
5: Two more to go.
0: Tony, you can take that mellifluous voice and just get on out of here.
5: Thank you, Tony.
6: Thank you, guys. Have a great day.
0: Good on you, Tone. Tomorrow, we'll give you another chance to win the J5. You want to see all the clues so far, head to jonesyandamanda.com.au.
5: And we will give you more clues on our socials.
0: Yep, right now. 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
9: 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There's a multi-vehicle crash on the Hume Freeway outbound for Donnybrook Road. It's got the left-hand lane closed and heavy delays back to Ahearns Road. Over in Murrumbina, a collision on Murrumbina Road near Kangaroo Road. Take Cornang Road or Poth Road as your alternative routes. And finally, a crash in Pakenham on Racecourse Road just south of the Princes Highway. It's a heavy run both ways. Take McGregor Road instead. 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I'll check Melbourne's latest traffic again in 15 minutes.
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0: Gold, hello there. It's Jonesy Demander across Australia driving you home. And with heavy hearts, Dolly Parton has passed away.
1: Oh, look, and my feed is just filled with so many people mourning her. I like this one. This is a person typing away saying, me searching my medical benefits to see if Dolly Parton is covered under bereavement. And she says, prayers for my girls, live like Dolly Parton. I'm getting emotional.
0: Sure. Because
1: just the collective grief. When's the last time we've all been on the same side? We're all going to miss Dolly. Well,
0: the Queen, when she passed away, I guess.
1: Yeah, I guess
0: Dolly's
1: so.
0: Dolly's like the Queen.
1: I guess so.
0: And that's why we're thinking tribal drum wise.
1: Oh, yeah.
0: Give us your Dolly feels.
1: Your Dolly feels.
2: Well, hello to you and thanks for having me.
1: You know, how are you feeling?
0: You know, we've spoken to her and we loved her. I remember seeing her in the movie 9 to 5. I remember seeing on various variety shows when I was a kid. And I've just always loved her. I've always thinks that's my Dolly feel. And really, yeah. It could be you could have met her. You could have played a Dolly Parton pinball machine.
1: Yeah. Are you bawling? Are you laughing? What are the memories you've got?
0: Have you been to Dollywood?
1: Yeah. What's your Dolly feels right now? Let's all lean into our collective feelings about Dolly.
0: We'd love to hear from you. 13 55 22 on Gold.
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7: 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There's still some heavy delays following a multi-vehicle crash on the Hume Freeway outbound for Donnybrook Road. It's slow going back to Hearns Road. Over in Murrumbina, a collision on Murrumbina Road near Kangaroo Road. Take Cornang Road or Poth Road as your alternative routes. You've got a crash in Pakenham on Racecourse Road just south of the Princes Highway. It's a heavy run both ways. Take McGregor Road instead. 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I'll check Melbourne's latest traffic again in 15 minutes.
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0: Gold, good afternoon to you. It's Jonesy Demander driving you home as a tribute to the late, great Dolly Parton. Give us your Dolly feels, the tribal drummer's beating for this.
1: Well, hello to you and thanks for having me.
0: She touched us all.
2: Yes, I see lots of people posting that we all need a day off work because there's been a death in the family. Mm. I saw someone say, excuse my language, that rat bitch Jolene did this.
0: She did, with a hair of red.
2: Exactly. Well, you know, we're putting this over to you guys. Give us your Dolly feels. I think we're all a little raw today. Yeah. The world has lost such a generous legend.
0: And it could be big or small. Dwayne is in Windsor. Hello, Dwayne.
3: Hi.
2: How are you going?
3: Terrible. I haven't felt like this since Elvis died.
2: Yeah.
3: It's like the world has stopped and I have no idea how to restart it.
2: Oh, Dwayne.
0: Yeah. And really, when you think about it, she is as big as Elvis.
2: Oh, absolutely. And her philanthropy, just the big open heart in such a disjointed world at the moment, she united us all.
0: We need more Dollies in the world. That's what this reminds me. This
2: what
0: is what makes
2: Dolly
0: me think
2: do?
0: About what would Dolly do?
2: Be Thanks, a Dolly.
0: Anne-Marie has joined us.
2: Hi, Anne-Marie. How are you feeling?
4: I'm very saddened today, actually.
0: Yeah,
4: Dolly has been important to us because we played her song Love is Like a Butterfly while we were signing our wedding register.
0: Yep.
4: And next week we celebrate our 46th wedding anniversary. Oh. So she's been a part of our special time of our life. I've been really feeling sad and low today, which is, you know, understandable for a lot of people because she was very, very special.
0: And Love is Like a Butterfly.
2: It's a beautiful song.
0: That was sort of in her hippie days, wasn't it? That got it up on YouTube.

0: No.
1: Oh.
0: Thanks, Anne-Marie.
1: Thank you.
0: Debbie has joined us.
1: Hello, Debbie. How are you feeling about today?
2: Oh, same as Wayne, actually. I'm a little bit sad. I had the honour of seeing Kenny and Dolly in the round at the old entertainment centre in the 80s. I think it was about 85 or 86, just after I hadn't been married very long the first time. It's the only actual good memory I have of that stupid bloody marriage. And I'm actually a bit saddened. Yeah. Actually, I'm driving home trying not to cry.
1: Yeah, it's given me that feeling too.
0: And there's a lot of celebrities in this life that we don't know and we don't get the chance to meet them. But for some reason, Dolly Parton, she just touched us all.
1: Everyone felt they knew her. That was her gift. We all feel that we knew her somehow.
0: Give us a call. 13 55 22 on Gold.
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5: 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There's still some heavy delays following a multi-vehicle crash on the Hume Freeway. It's a slow run outbound approaching Cooper Street, then passing O'Hearn's Road, then again from Craigburn Road through to Donnybrook Road. Otherwise, on the Eastern Freeway, outbound traffic is starting to pick up the Chandler Highway, then passing Baleen Road. 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I'll check Melbourne's latest traffic again in 15 minutes.
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0: Gold. Hello there. It's Jonesy Demander driving you home as I think it's a national day of mourning. It's an international day of mourning. Dolly Parton has passed away. The President of the United States has lowered the American flag over the White House.
1: Past presidents have commented, as has the present president, all kinds of celebrities who have performed with her, who have been in acting, have been in films and things with her, all kinds of citizens from all over the world. Doesn't matter what you do for a living, what your ranking is, everyone seems to be mourning Dolly Parton.
0: And that's why it's our official day. The tribal drum is beating for this. Give us your Dolly feels.
2: Well, hello to you and thanks for having me.
0: 1355-22, Debbie has joined us.
1: Hi, Debbie. Tell us about how you're feeling today.
3: Well, I think I agree with Wayne. I'm a big Elvis fan too, and it feels exactly the same as when he passed away. And I've been to Dollywood.
1: What's it like?
3: Oh, I went in 2017 with my two good friends, Michelle and Denise, and their two daughters, because we were going to Memphis to visit Graceland, and we thought, why not go to Dollywood as well?
0: Sure.
3: And it was just fabulous.
1: Did you go down the rapids? Was there some sort of water ride?
3: Yeah, I got soaking wet. I remember my friend's daughter's passport got wet because she had it in a bag. But it's just beautiful in that those smoky Tennessee mountains.
1: Oh, yeah.
3: And also that night we went to the Dolly Stampede, which was like Australia's outback.
0: Right, the outback show. And what did you eat there, Debbie?
3: Oh, what did I eat at Dollywood?
0: Yep.
3: Oh, they had these pancake. They're like a waffle pancake type of thing.
0: Yep.
3: But it was 2017, so I can't exactly remember. It's been digested quite a while now.
0: Okay. No, Debbie,
1: just
0: okay.
1: As well.
0: We don't need receipts or anything.
1: You don't need to know how your alimentary tract.
0: But she liked the pimento on white bread sandwich.
1: And apparently potato was her favourite meal.
0: Of course, Tennessee. Debbie, yeah. Thank you.
1: Thank you, Debbie.
0: Karen has joined us.
1: Hi, Karen. Tell us about your Dolly feels today.
4: Oh, I've been a blubbering mess all day. Apart from the passing of my dad, this is the hardest death that I've had to deal with. But my grandfather introduced me to Dolly's music when I was 11 years old. And the first time I heard her, I was hooked. He ended up taping all his records for me so I could have them. And a few years ago, I was going through really, really dark, bad time mentally and got to the point where I'd had enough and, you know, nearly wasn't here anymore. Mm. And the only thing that got me through was her music.
1: Mm. Oh, Karen.
0: And Karen.
4: I feel like my best friend died.
1: Oh, yeah.
4: No?
1: Mm. Who's going to help you today, Karen?
4: Well, my husband. he's not as big a fan as I am, but, he's sort of been there for me today. I've been playing Dolly all day and doing housework to try and keep my mind off it, but that hasn't helped.
0: Yeah, and I think as well, since the death of Princess Diana, we've learnt how to grieve public figures.
1: Yes.
0: Because they do make an impact in our life, Karen.
1: And our collective grief.
0: And there's no shame in that, and it's good that you actually came on, talked about this, because it'll help other people.
1: That's
0: so good on you.
1: Our collective grief, we're all in it. Thank you, Karen.
0: Yeah, and Graziana has joined us as well.
1: Hello, Graziana. Tell us about how you're feeling about Dolly's passing today.
5: Oh, hi, guys. Oh, look, it's extremely sad, but look, we were lucky enough years ago. A friend of ours managed to get tickets to her concert, and off we went. And I think, if I remember the story correctly, somehow we were going to go backstage and meet her.
0: Mm-hmm.
5: So I said to my husband while we were getting ready, listen, this is the shirt you have to wear to get Dolly's attention. Now, this was a very outlandish country-style shirt. So he wore it. And look, long story short, she sees my husband and she goes up to him and she goes, wow, I just love that shirt.
0: Oh, that's great.
1: Brilliant. Oh, just brilliant. What a lovely memory for you.
0: Yeah.
1: Oh.
0: Thank you.
1: Can we hear a voice one more time, Ryan?
0: Yeah, for
1: Can you
0: sure.
1: play that again?
2: Well, hello to you and thanks for having me.
1: Oh.
0: Thank you for all your calls. Coming up, we've got TikTok Tucker. Maybe we should have made Dolly's favourite sandwich, but no, we can't have something
1: you know,
0: good.
1: This will stop me being emotional. It might, will just be intestinal. I'm not sure about today's, but we're doing it anyway.
0: Instagram as well. You can always register to play jonesyandamanda.com.au on Gold.
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3: 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There's a crash on the Monash Freeway outbound at Wellington Road. It's now in the left-hand emergency lane. You have reports for crash on the Mornington Peninsula Freeway on the Thames Promenade outbound exit ramp. Otherwise, in Oakley, an incident on Dandenong Road outbound after Warragul Road. And on the Deer Park Bypass, outbound traffic is bumper to bumper from the Ring Road to Hopkins Road on the Western Freeway. 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I'll check Melbourne's latest traffic again in 15 minutes.
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16: Hi, I'm Georgia Love. The Carroll government's been issued a please explain after the Auditor General revealed public transport fares were secretly increased last year to help fund a hole in the budget for the suburban rail loop. Ben Carroll yesterday announced a $2 billion saving on stage one by removing walkways and overpasses for the Cheltenham to Box Hill line. But an audit has uncovered a 1% rise to train, tram and bus fares also contributed, with a levy we weren't told about. At least one gunman is at large following a targeted shooting in Heidelberg West. A 37-year-old man was gunned down in broad daylight at midday outside a home on Malacca Street. He was left with serious injuries as an unknown number of offenders fled in a car. While a 75-year-old man is in custody after a woman was found dead in Bacchus Marsh, cops were called to a home there at 3:30 this morning. It was too late to save the woman, a man known to her taken to hospital under police guard. A Melbourne police officer has been charged over multiple assaults on the job. In a short media release, Victoria Police says the 35-year-old male senior constable was subject to an internal investigation, resulting in four charges of common law assault. It's over an incident last November while he was on duty. And the Prime Minister has joined in paying tribute to Dolly Parton following her death at the age of 80. The music legend passed away overnight following a brief battle with cancer.
24: Dolly Parton made our world a better place in so many ways. It's hard to imagine the world without her.
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16: Scott Pendlebury is every chance of playing on next year. The 38-year-old Pie is expected to miss this weekend's wildcard clash with the Bulldogs due to a hammy injury, but coach Craig McRae says he hasn't made a call on next year yet.
26: Probably just 50-50, to be honest. I think I can see opportunities for him to play on and retire. I'm sure he's weighing up a lot of those things.
16: Giants captain Toby Green looks to be on the move. He has plans to meet with the Cats, while Essendon's new head coach Mark McVeigh says the club wants to attract more senior players and that the Bombers will get in the ring pretty aggressively for Green if the star forward decides to leave GWS. And Cricket Australia has issued a directive for more bat-friendly pitches during the upcoming Sheffield Shield season, with a number of recent tests finishing well before day five.
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16: Certainly.

0: knocks me out.
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2: Josie's always knocking a man.
3: It's so easy.
2: The man's always knocking Josie.
3: I'm done.
4: Wednesday means TikTok Tucker Day. We make food from TikTok and eat it. Last week, we had jellied Coca-Cola pork sandwich.
1: I'll explain to you what a disaster that was. We had some cold pork, and rather than having two pieces of bread either side to make the sandwich, we used gelatin to solidify some Coca-Cola, slice it up, and use that as the bits that would normally be bread.
4: Can you never say the words gelatin and solidify again?
1: We haven't had a very good run lately.
4: No.
1: And I'm concerned about today's.
4: Oh, great. You've already got your head in your hands.
1: I'm not giving up early, and I'm going to make it to the best of my ability. I'll explain what it is next.
4: So I'll keep my expectations set to low.
1: And keep your gourd down.
4: Gourd, indeed. Instagram is coming up as well. You can always play Instagram by going to jonesyandamanda.com.au on Gold.

0: Gold. Hello there. It's Jonesy and Amanda driving you home this Wednesday afternoon. It's time.
1: You hungry?
2: Start. TikTok. I enjoy cooking bacon and stop working with flow. You're making slap.
3: What are you talking about?
4: What are you?
2: An idiot sandwich. Gonna make you go, yeah.
0: TikTok Tucker. We make food from TikTok and eat it.
5: I was hoping that TikTok Tucker might cheer us all up from our sadness about Dolly Parton, but looking at what today's is, I don't know. This is where you get raw cookie dough, you flatten it out to make like a flat pancakey thing, and what you wrap inside that is raw chicken. And then you roll that up and you put it in an air fryer and then you eat it. It's called a shizuki, like a cookie, but it's got chicken in it. And who hasn't wanted to have that? So first of all, you know, I've bought some cookie dough.
0: That's funny. I thought you said you put raw chicken inside cookie dough.
5: Yeah, I had. That's exactly what I said. Right. So first of all, we roll out.
0: Now I've got an important meeting tonight.
5: Well, with the toilet. So we roll out our cookie dough. I want that to be really thin because that has to cook.
0: Yep.
5: As opposed to the chicken, because who cares?
0: And what sort of chicken? Are we using a breast or a thigh?
5: We are using, I think it's breast, and yep. I want you to bash
0: Tribute
5: it.
0: Tribute to Dolly.
5: I want you to bash it because it needs to be a little bit thinner. So,
0: am I bashing, the breast or the cookie?
5: No, I've done the cookie. I've rolled out the cookie. Do you think that's thin enough?
0: That
5: I think it might
0: thin.
5: Be. And now, Brendan, there's some baking paper there.
0: Yep.
5: Put some underneath and some over the top.
0: How much chicken do you want?
5: Well, not too much. A couple of pieces.
0: A couple of pieces.
5: And that'll do. And just bash those till they're thinner. And then I'm going to put them in. No, there's a rolling pin you can use.
0: Yo, Rocky!
5: Okay. And I'll eat it like Rocky. So now I get, looks like the map of England. Now I get one of those. Ryan's looking very concerned. And one of those. And then I put that inside the cookie dough.
0: I'm having a sick day. Would you layer it, not layer it, but spread it out a bit?
5: Yeah, but my dough's not big enough because I want it to be encased.
0: But I heard you've got heaps of dough. That's what they say around here.
5: And they call you a stupid thin chicken.
0: Good old pots of money killer.
5: Okay, well, let's see. I won't cook your portion. So what happens? Have a look at that. Are you happy with that? As happy as you can be. I've made a giant cookie with raw chicken in it. We're all happy that in terms of our gastro needs,
0: sure.
5: If that goes in there, we should be okay.
0: Okay, and yep.
5: All right, a little bit covering up there. And now, and this is chocolate chip cookie dough, by the way.
0: Do you keep the, why don't you just keep it on the
5: grease proof paper? Because I've got some paper in there, you dick. I'm sorry, I don't mean to swear at you, but I think of these things.
0: Sure, just reasonable. Air fryer two, this is?
5: That's going on. How do I turn that on?
0: Oh, okay. Well, do you want me to do that?
5: Yeah, I don't want to eat it raw.
0: Okay.
5: Let's turn it on.
0: Right. Oh, you just turn it off.
5: Okay. There we go.
0: For how long?
5: Well, we'll eat this just before the end of the show.
0: You don't have you don't have any time constraints? Or?
5: No, well, before the end of the show, obviously, we need to eat it before 8 p.m.
0: Okay. Right, we'll do that.
5: Right.
0: Just speaking of Dolly Parton there, do you remember the time Dolly came to Australia in 2011 and she wanted to bring her own tour bus? She didn't like to fly around the country.
5: And the person who actually made that happen for her was a young transport minister who went by the name of Anthony Albanese.
0: Yeah, it's a great story. We'll have that for you next while Amanda tries not to give us gastro.
5: How
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7: 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A crash on the Monash Freeway outbound at Wellington Road is now in the left-hand emergency lane. Another crash on the Greensboro Bypass northbound just before the Ring Road. It's also in the left-hand emergency lane. Otherwise, in Oakley, got an incident on Dandenong Road outbound after Warragul Road. For children, fighting cancer is one thing. Fighting adult treatments is another. 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I'll check Melbourne's latest traffic again in 15 minutes.
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0: Gold. Hello there. It's Jonesy and Amanda driving you home. You know, no matter who you are, even Dolly Parton can't avoid red tape. And that story about 2011, Dolly was coming to Australia. She hadn't been to Australia for more than two decades. Do you remember that tour?
1: Yeah.
0: So Dolly was happy to fly to Australia by private jet.
1: But then the way she travels everywhere in the States is in her big van.
0: Yeah, not a big van. It's a get-out-of-town bus. It's a 14.5-metre bus. And
1: is that like the length of a Greyhound bus?
0: Yeah, like a big, you see a big coach. It's one of those. Customs deemed it was too wide, too heavy, and had doors that opened on the wrong side of the road here in Australia. So they said, no, it's not going to happen. So Michael Chugg, you know, Chuggy.
1: Yeah.
0: They went to the transport minister, a young fella by the name of Anthony Albanese back in the day, because Parton's team had said, no bus, no tour.
1: It's not going to happen. How do they get it out here?
0: On a plane.
1: What? Wow. How do you
0: they drove
1: it here. How do you fit a bus on a plane?
0: They're put on a 747. It's like babushka dolls.
1: So you're sitting on the plane and next to you is this giant bus having a special meal, watching Speed on the movies.
0: Actually, how would that work? The bus would clearly go over 55. Yeah. Why are you doing this to me? So it all came to pass that Albo, the transport minister, passed it, and Dolly even thanked Albo at the press conference.
2: I want to also especially thank Anthony Albanese. Is that how you say his name? Yeah. The Minister of Transportation. He was so good to make sure that we got my buses here. I hear there was quite a bit of press about that. So I don't know if he's here today. If he is, if he'll come up here, I'll smear lip gloss all over him.
3: They didn't want to allow these buses into Australia through customs. And they were going to cancel the tour, and she'd sold like $30 million worth of tickets. And I was like, for goodness sake, can't you just get, you know, one of those vans in front with a sign, big bus coming. And so we got her in.
0: So there, Albo got stuff done.
1: Who would have thought he'd end up being Prime Minister?
0: Exactly.
1: What a story.
0: Possibly because of the strength of that. And Dolly came back in 2014, and the bus came in, tickety-boo.
1: Well, if you're wondering what that strange noise is in our studio, it's the air fryer. We are cooking cookie dough with raw chicken inside.
0: It had a name.
1: Is it a chickadoodle?
0: No. Chica-
1: shizuki.
0: Yeah.
1: A shizuki, like a cookie, a shizuki.
0: Yeah, which is not a terrible Japanese car. It's what you're making. I will say this, it smells nice in here.
1: It does, but it smells like cookie. I can't smell any chicken. And Ryan is so anxious.
0: Mm-hmm.
1: Ryan, I will check that the chicken is cooked before I make you take that first bite out of all of us.
4: Okay, I don't want salmonella.
1: No,
0: you know,
1: okay.
0: He's Gen Y Rye. They've got little runny tummies these days, the kids. They can't eat anything.
1: All right. Give you a banana.
0: Instagram is here. If you would like to play 1455-22 on Gold.
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8: 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There's a crash on the Monash Freeway outbound at Wellington Road. It's now on the left-hand emergency lane. A collision on the Greensboro Bypass northbound just before the Ring Road. On the Westgate Freeway, got an incident outbound just near Williamstown Road. You got slow traffic building back through to the Westgate Bridge. 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I'll check Melbourne's latest traffic again in 15 minutes.
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6: Nice house.
10: Golden ticket number one.
6: Oh, yes.
0: Do you know who it is?
1: Tell me.
0: It's Alyssa.
1: You have won the very first golden ticket to Ice House. Congratulations.
11: Oh, my God. I can't believe it.
0: Believe it, baby.
11: Oh, my gosh, guys. I'm so excited. Thank you so much. I love all of their songs. Mm-hmm. And I grew up listening to their songs. And I know somebody from school is going to be so excited to get a call from me this afternoon.
0: Oh, this is exciting. What's your favourite Ice House song? You can only pick one.
11: It's got to be Electric Blue.
0: Rock on, Alyssa.
11: Thank you, guys.
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0: Nothing bad romance about this. 10 questions, 60 seconds on the clock. You could pass if you don't know an answer. We'll come back to that question if time permits. You get all the questions right, $1,000.
5: You can make it $2,000 by answering a bonus question, but it's double or nothing.
0: We haven't done well lately, have we? We haven't even got past question three.
5: That's true.
0: Elizabeth is in Redford.
5: Hi, Elizabeth.
6: Hi there.
5: Let's see if we can break the hoodoo and get you all the way through. We've got 10 questions. We've got 60 seconds. If you're not sure, say pass, all right, because we might have time to come back.
6: Sure.
5: Elizabeth, good luck, because here we go. Question number one. Which artist sang the hit 9 to 5?
6: Dolly Parton.
5: Question two. What food is a panda's main diet?
6: Bamboo.
5: Question three. Which organ pumps blood through the body?
6: The heart.
5: Question four. What's the longest river in Australia?
6: The Murray.
5: Question five. How many strings does a standard guitar have?
6: Pass.
5: Question six. Which country is famously shaped like a boot?
6: Italy.
5: Question seven. How many players per team are on the field in soccer?
6: Pass.
5: Question eight. In Disney's Aladdin, what animal was Abu?
6: A monkey.
5: Question nine. Which actor is Ryan Reynolds married to?
6: Blake Lively.
5: Question 10. How many planets are in our solar system?
6: Eight.
5: Yes. Back to question 5. How many strings on a guitar?
6: Six.
5: How many players on a team per field?
6: 11.
0: No. You got it.
5: You got it. You got it, Elizabeth. Despite my mangling of the
0: you
5: question.
0: You got it, Elizabeth. Whoa.
5: How many fields per player, yeah. I think I said.
6: Oh, my gosh.
5: You did that by the skin of your teeth.
0: You did, Elizabeth.
6: Oh, wow. Okay. Thank you. Thank you.
5: No, don't go anywhere. Don't go anywhere, Elizabeth.
0: What are you doing?
6: I won't.
5: Okay, Elizabeth. We have some rituals to get through here. Mm. You've won $1,000. Okay. You can go with our blessing if you'd like to right now.
0: Yep.
5: Or
6: mm-hmm.
5: You answer one bonus question. You have 6 seconds to answer the bonus question for $2,000, but if you get it wrong, you walk away empty-handed. Does Jonesy need to put on his tempting pants?
6: Well, he can put them on if he wants to, but I'm going to take the thousand.
0: Hang on.
5: Watch him dance, Elizabeth. Watch him dance.
0: Oh, yeah.
6: Yep.
0: Come on, get a feel of this.
5: They're a little clingy.
0: What do you mean?
5: Put on a bit of condition. Elizabeth.
6: Yep. Mm-hmm.
5: $2,000 for answering one question.
6: Okay.
5: Okay, what?
6: I'm going to take the grand. Want to go for 2,000. Yes, I'm very
0: Are
6: sure.
0: You sure.
5: All right, Elizabeth. Well, congratulations. You've won
0: $1,000. I put my pants on again because I'm pantsless.
6: Yay!
0: At the moment.
5: Now, we're going to torture you by seeing if you could have answered this.
6: Okay.
5: You've won $1,000. That is yours.
0: I will say about this question, Elizabeth, the way that you came home under a wet sail in that, I'm looking at this question, I don't know. Honestly, I don't.
6: Okay.
0: Know. That's why I didn't push you too much. I probably used the tempting pants irresponsibly because many people have fallen for their charms.
5: Well, look, let's... Okay, here's the bonus question. Let's see if you would have got this right, you would have won $2,000. You've got $1,000, though, and off you go. Here's the question.
6: Okay.
5: What colour is the black box on an aeroplane?
6: It's orange.
0: Yeah, yes, it is. It's orange.
5: Still, you've got $1,000, Elizabeth. I'm sorry we tortured you.
0: Yeah.
6: No, that's great.
0: That's great.
5: $1,000. Well done.
0: $1,000 in your skyrocket, Elizabeth. Congratulations, you.
6: Woo-hoo! Thank you so much, guys.
5: Oh, well done. We'll play again tomorrow. In the meantime.
0: JonesyDemanded.com.au, by the way, if you'd like to play along.
5: Do you think that's burning? I'm just going to go and check what's happening to our raw chicken wrapped inside biscuit.
0: It's been in for some 15 minutes now, so hopefully it's beyond raw.
5: Well, hopefully it's beyond raw, but I may have burnt the hell out of it. I'm going to go and check. You talk.
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2: 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There's a crash on the Westgate Freeway outbound near Williamstown Road. It's closing out the left-hand lane and delays are back over the Westgate Bridge. You got a broken down truck on the Ring Road Green to Bound just before Sydney Road. It's now in the left-hand emergency lane and speeds are knocked back down to 40k. Over in Bayswater, a collision on Scoresbury Road northbound for the rail line. 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I'll check Melbourne's latest traffic again in 15 minutes.
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4: Hi there, I'm Rana Hussein. Team sheets for round 9 of the NRLW have been released. Mixed results for the Sharks, with Origin rep Georgia Hannaway returning to the halves. But Cronulla will be without Ali Johnston due to suspension. In tennis, Serena Williams has been knocked out of the US Tennis Open. Her and partner Carlos Alcaraz losing their mixed doubles quarterfinal this morning. And Matildas midfielder Sarah Hunter has re-signed with Sydney FC for another 12 months.
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0: TikTok Tucker, we make food from TikTok and eat it.
1: Ryan's very concerned about this one. It's a shizuki, which I think is based on an American biscuit, which is a big biscuit called a pujuki or something. But anyway, we could have just called it the chuki because it is a biscuit dough. And inside that biscuit dough is the thinnest little piece, Ryan, of chicken.
0: Yep, it's a breast.
1: And all right, so let's open this up.
0: Right out of our air fryer. Moment of silence for air fryer one. That was killed in this very studio not so long ago.
2: 30.
1: We must know.
0: That's Amanda beating it
1: to two of you finished being amused. Okay, I'm going to cut. Now, Brendan, I need you to verify that this chicken is cooked before any of us eat it. I'm cutting this into four.
0: Yep, four.
1: Okay.
0: Well, hang on. No, you haven't cut that well enough.
1: I have. I'll show you.
0: No, you haven't cut through the chicken. Which might denote that it's a little rubbery. I don't pull it all apart.
1: Is it cooked?
0: Yeah.
1: Is it?
0: Because it's cooked.
1: You cut it up then.
0: Yeah, okay.
1: Because the biscuit thing's all falling apart.
0: Yeah. Oh, that's.
1: I know, exactly. That's why I didn't do it.
0: I think maybe. No, you've made a giant meal of this.
1: You have now.
0: Yeah, that chicken's done.
1: Is it? Okay, let me.
0: I don't know about runny tummy over here. We'll deal with it.
1: Looking for some weight loss? Now, Ryan,
0: we were raised in the 70s, mate. We're going
1: to
0: eat all sorts of crap.
1: Eat some of that chicken. You're not allowed to eat around it. Brendan, here's yours. You have to eat some of that chicken.
0: It looks dreadful. You've made a meal of it.
1: No, okay. Now, when I say go,
0: mm-hmm.
1: take a tiny piece of the chicken and the biscuit dough together.
0: Yes, ma'am.
1: One. Hang on.
0: Say when.
1: Do you need a fork, Ryan? You look like an ape. There you go, Brendan. One. Right
0: here. Here we go.
1: One, two,
0: chicken,
1: three,
0: cookie.
1: Go.
0: I can't taste the chicken.
1: I can.
0: I
1: can. I think the dough's undercooked. I don't like it at all.
3: No. Mm.
1: Oh. I think the dough next to the chicken is raw. The chicken's cooked, but that dough's not cooked. Look at that. Would you agree?
0: I can't. Actually, taste the chicken.
1: I can. It's made everything taste less.
0: I don't know why
1: the chicken tastes less. The biscuit tastes less.
0: It's made everything less.
1: It has. We'll put this recipe on our socials if you'd like to try it. Maybe we've missed something in the process.
0: I'm putting it in the why bother.
1: I think so too.
0: Don't worry about it. TikTok making slap gonna make you go yuck. Have we got some Eno for Ryan?
1: I know.
4: Righto, you two. That's enough.
1: All being well with our dodgy guts, we will be back tomorrow.
0: Of course we will. And if you missed anything on the show, jonesyandamanda.com.au.
1: We'll see you then.
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19: 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There's a crash on the Westgate Freeway outbound near Williamstown Road. It's closing out the left-hand lane and delays it back over the Westgate Bridge. A broken down truck on the Ring Road Greens are bound before Sydney Road. It's now in the left-hand emergency lane and speeds are knocked back down to 40k. And over in Williams Landing, a collision on Palmer's Road northbound at the Princes Freeway. 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I'll check Melbourne's latest traffic again in 15 minutes.
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22: Hi, I'm Georgia Love. A man has been gunned down in broad daylight on a suburban street in Melbourne's northeast in what police are calling a targeted attack. At least two men pulled up outside a house in Heidelberg West around midday and fired multiple shots at a 37-year-old man who was standing outside. The offenders then fled the scene on Malacca Street in an unidentified car. The victim is fighting for life in hospital. While a woman has been found dead in a house at Bacchus Marsh, emergency services were called to the property on Connor Street at 3:30 this morning to find the woman's body. Police arrested a 75-year-old man at the scene. He is under police guard in hospital with non-life-threatening injuries. Salt in the wound for shoppers and those dealing with the cost of living crisis. Supermarket giant Woolies has confirmed a $1.8 billion profit. Total sales for Woolworths are up 7.6% in the first 8 weeks of the financial year. It's largely thanks to its Ooshie collectibles. And the two Victoria police officers killed Paul Punker while serving a warrant on Desi Freeman have been honoured in a special service 1 year on from the tragedy. Chief Commissioner Mark Bush leading the service in Bright, paying tribute to Detective Neil Thompson and Constable Vadim Fatahotar.
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1: 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What happened shortly thereafter was one of the most tragic days in Victoria police history. We lost two of our finest.
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22: Just a few days after the official 2026 season finished, the AFL clubs who aren't playing in finals have swung the axe. The Giants have today delisted Jesse Hogan just 2 years after he won the Coleman medal. He's now set to pursue a move to a Melbourne club. While over at Richmond, defender Caleb Smith and key forward Liam Fawcett have been told they're not being offered contracts for next year. While Tuk Miller will remain a Gold Coast Sun for life, the 30-year-old signing a new contract extension, keeping him there until the end of 2030.
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22: Feels like spring's on the way with this sunset. It's going to be another mostly sunny day tomorrow. Top of 16, shower 2 Friday 15. Right now in the city, it's 13 degrees. And life feels better with gold. 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
25: Coming up on the Christian O'Connell Show today, our tribute to one of the best to ever do it, the one and only Dolly Parton. We're also asking you to rate your week so far. And because it's Wednesday, What Are the Odds is also on today's show. Your stories of coincidence and chance.

0: This is the Christian O'Connell Show. Now, before we go anywhere into today's show, we have to talk about the one and only Dolly Parton. Patty, tell us about Dolly Parton and what she meant to you, mate.
1: Dolly was the original trailblazer. Dolly did so much for women and the women's movement and unapologetically just herself. I remember, I think it was an ABC America interview back in the 70s, and it was a woman, mind you. I think it was Barbara Walters interviewing her and basically saying, why do you kind of make yourself up like you do? Why do you wear wigs, you know? Why do you dress like you do? Basically calling her a bit of a drag queen. And Dolly said, because I like it. I don't do this for anyone else. This is for me. She was just so authentic and never made excuses for, you know, didn't want to please anyone else. She was just pleasing herself and running her own race. And I loved her for that. She was such, I don't know, a beacon of light. She was always happy. She was always joyful. The songs were joyful. I thought she was just amazing and just a trailblazer, and there'll never be another Dolly. And, you know, apparently they've put away, or she had put away in a vault, a secret song that will be released in about 2045. She was on Jimmy Fallon.
0: You're kidding.
1: Yeah, a couple of years back. And she said, I've done a secret song. I don't know what they'll do with it, but you'll all hear it in 2045.
2: Oh, wow.
1: So
0: I'm so annoyed we've got to wait until 2045.
1: I want it
2: break
1: now.
2: Into that vault.
1: A legacy will live
0: on. What beautiful words you said, honestly.
1: I just adore her.
0: Yeah, and yeah, I think what's going to happen is, I imagine over the next couple of weeks, the whole world is going to be reminded about the impact and who she really was. Mm. Not just this kind of country and western sort of caricature, but just what, before there was Taylor Swift owning all her copyright,
1: Yes. She
0: was doing it when women were told to be a certain way.
1: Yep.
0: And how hard it would have been to a young woman desperately trying to make it in showbiz and music as well, in a male-dominated industry, to hang on to her Eunice.
1: Mm.
0: It's something incredible for young women around the world to be inspired by that, I think.
1: Yep.
0: One of you texted in, Marianne, that it feels like the world is a little bit less brighter today. But that is a life well lived. She was one of 12 kids. Her dad couldn't read. Not only did she go on to become the OG creator, she owned every single song she wrote. Elvis wanted one of her songs in 1974. She turned down The King in 1974. His manager, Colonel Tom Parker, the biggest, most powerful manager in the world, wanted 50% of I Will Always Love You. She said no. She's an incredible story and inspiration. Over the next couple of days, the world will be reminded what an amazing person Dolly Parton was. It's not just over 100 million albums sold for me as well. It's the imagination library that not many of us know about. Because her dad couldn't read, she always felt that actually he never really reached what he could do in his life. It stopped and that he wasn't from wealthy enough parents to be taught how to read. We forget now that that is just something that's taught for free at schools. And so she built this thing called the Imagination Library, where kids around the world, if they enrolled, got a book every single month in the post addressed to them, not their mums and dads. Over 310 million books have been sent to children around the homes, which is an amazing thing. What a life well lived. So today, as much as we're sad, we are sad, we're also really glad that we were lucky to have actually experienced the joy and life of Dolly Parton. I hope they make a movie of her life in the next couple of years. It'd be amazing to work out who would play her. Anyway, before I play Jolene, I'm going to play you the what's called an isolated vocals, when you strip back all the music and it's just a raw, naked vocal. And you take all the music and the instrumentation, all the producing away. I actually think what remains is the power of the human voice, and more importantly, Dolly's voice. Turn this up. How great was she?
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1: 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T's and C's apply. There's still some heavy delays on the Westgate Freeway due to that crash outbound near Williamstown Road. You got the left-hand lane closed and delays back over the Westgate Bridge. You also have a broken-down truck on the Ring Road Greenterbound just before Sydney Road. It's now in the left-hand emergency lane and speeds are knocked back down to 40k. On the Calder Freeway, it's a slow run outbound from the Ring Road to Calder Park Drive. Worried about rising fuel costs but don't have anywhere to plug in? 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I'll check Melbourne's latest traffic again in 15 minutes.
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0: Christian O'Connell's show. All right, so today we're going to ask you to rate your week so far. Everything is rated and reviewed these days online out of five. So are you having a five-star week so far? We're at our half points as well. Patsy, how was your week so far out of five?
1: I'm going to say five out of five. Five out of five. Because Audrey, our 15-year-old daughter, did her very first shift last night. She's got her very first casual job.
0: Maccas.
1: Wow. Yes, and it was so weird dropping her off because it's like, oh, off she goes. Off you fly, Birdie. And actually said to myself...
0: Well, you kicked her out.
2: Well, you're only your $12 an hour now.
3: Mum, before you drive up, only 15.
1: I don't know. Sign that lease, off you go.
3: Figure out from now. I'm not Dolly Parton. I've not figured out.
2: Change the locks.
0: Oh, see you, kiddo.
1: No, but it was really the weirdest feeling because it felt like a major step forward in her progress. And in our, I don't know, our family dynamic, it's like, wow, this is, like, you could feel the enormity of last
0: time. Yeah, there are these little mini moments, perhaps, these mini milestones. Yeah, there are the bigger ones, like 18 and 21 and finishing year 12, starting university, but there's other ones like their first jobs as well. Did you get some photos?
1: We did when she got back in her uniform.
0: They hate it, don't they?
1: Oh, she did, yeah. But she was
0: You look
1: so
0: back
1: excited.
0: At all those photos now, they just got angry faces.
1: But that's just a teenager. Yes. We got the school photo back the other week. Gee, she looks peed off, I tell you.
0: I get it.
1: I said to her, would it hurt you to smile? Anyway, so as I was driving off, I thought, I actually said out aloud to myself, well, this is what's meant to happen. She was absolutely
0: You wait till they get their first little sort of pay thing and stuff like that. Yeah. Enjoy it all, Patsy. It's great.
1: Yeah.
0: Christian, my week so far, 3 out of 5. Would have been a 5 out of 5, but I've had to deduct a point off for each kid. They're driving me nuts. That's what you call honest text messages. Rio, rate your week. What is it out of five?
2: I am 2.5 stars right down the middle.
0: What's happened?
2: Well, on one hand, discovered a big problem. On the other hand, solved a big problem. So yesterday afternoon, I figured out that for almost a year now, I've been boiling our clothes in the washing machine.
1: Oh.
2: I didn't join the dots, but I've noticed I didn't feel like I've been putting on a lot of weight. But I felt like all of our clothes, from our T-shirts to our socks, had just been getting like a little bit smaller and smaller and smaller. And I've actually been going on a bit of a diet recently.
0: Because of this?
2: Yeah, I asked Mac what she'd been doing for her wedding so I could do the same.
0: Mainly just eating, living on popcorn.
2: Yeah, yeah.
0: It's called the kiddie diet. It ain't great.
2: And then I noticed yesterday, after 10 months, the drain hose that goes from the washing machine into the sink, I put my hand in it. I was like, oh, it's hot. Like, it's really, really hot. And then I thought, because I've put it on a cold wash, and I always put it on a cold wash, but what I've realized is when we put the washing machines in 10 months ago, put the hot in the cold.
0: You're kidding. You've been shrinking your clothes.
2: But shrinking our clothes, not even in the
0: dryer. And developing body dysmorphia. No wonder you're hitting the gym so hard.
2: And the crazy thing is, for a year as well, I've been taking our clothes out of the washing machine and going, they're quite hot.
1: Double degree,
2: And when I open the door, it's like you open the door of a dishwasher.
0: Steam coming out. Oh my God, great discovery though.
2: Yes,
0: a well saved and well diagnosed.
2: Yeah.
0: That's high level adulting.
2: Eventually,
0: I would say I'm having a 5-star week.
3: Hey.
0: Guys, I'm very, very proud, actually. My daughter sent me a photo from Sydney the other day and the big dimmocks they've got there. And my book Unscript has made it onto the Father's Day table.
1: Oh, yes. Well,
0: thanks, guys. She sent me a photo and, like, kids find it hard to give praise back. You know? And all I got was a photo of that. And I was like, wow. And all she said was that, wow. Would have killed you, Ruby, to write a few words as in, wow, proud of you, puppy, rather than wow. Wow, there's two open to interpretation. Oh, really? Really?
3: Wow.
1: Really?
0: Someone at head office is going to get it. How is this next to Atomic Habits by James Clear? Old mate's book. Plays Mondo Rock for a living. How is he here? Wow. As in, wow, the state of the world right now. Father's Day table.
2: Was it exclamation mark wow? Or
0: no,
2: just wow.
0: Wow.
1: Ooh.
0: Yeah, only one way to interpret that.
2: Hey, but wow.
0: Wow.
2: That's
0: wow. He needs more than a wow. The Father's Day table. Treat your dad right with a copy of Unscript.
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5: 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The hunt is on. Emmy Rossum stars in Furious, a gripping new thriller where an FBI agent's pursuit of a serial killer turns dangerously personal. Now streaming on Disney+. There's been a crash on the Westgate Freeway outbound near Williamstown Road. It's closing out the left-hand lane and delays are building back over the Westgate Bridge. On the Eastern Freeway, it's a slow run outbound from the Chandler Highway, then passing Bulleen Road. And traffic remains bumper to bumper if you drive on the Deer Park Bypass outbound from the Ring Road to Hopkins Road on the Western Freeway. Cheltenham Road in Dandenong will be closed for roadworks between the Rail Bridge and Hammond Road until the 21st of September. Search Big Build for more information. I'll check Melbourne's latest traffic again in 15 minutes.
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0: We're looking for your stories. We celebrate them of coincidence and chance. Here we go to Colin. Christian, I work in a call centre about 5 years ago and happened a customer I noticed. He has the same birthday as mine, 2nd of July, and the same year. I mentioned this to him about the coincidence. Curious. I asked if he was born in Melbourne. He was. I then asked which hospital he was born in. Lo, and behold, his answer revealed that we were both born in the same hospital. What are the odds, Chris? Wait, there's more. Oh. About a week later, hang on, wait, there's more. More, you say? About a week later, I'm sitting at my desk, ready to take the first of call of the day. Guess what? It's him again. Oh. The same guy. Oh. What are the odds? Guys, I've not heard from him since.
1: Aww.
0: Sad note, that one. All right, let's see what the Chuckle Sisters have lined up on the lines now. Welcome to the show, Graham. What are the odds?
2: Well, the odds are I've got a mate and his wife, both coppers. His ute got stolen. So no worries, got the insurance payout. A few months later, I'll get another ute. Goes looking, sees one advertised, rings up the guy. Yeah, come around and look at the ute, mate. Him and his wife go around. They're looking at the ute. Nice blue ute. Oh, it's all good. And they're looking at the cover on the back and they look at some stitching that they knew that they'd done. Then they looked at the seat, another repair that they'd done, and they thought, this is our ute. So they kept quiet. Said to the guy, we'll get you some cash and we'll come back. Oh, great. They come back with the coppers and they and they go, well, we, because the car's a different colour now, whoever stole it.
0: Yeah.
2: And they said, well, that guard there, it's blue now. We put a yellow one on it and it was a white car. So they scratched down and sure enough,
0: all the colours
2: checked out and they busted some sort of car ring in the end, so he got his car back.
0: What are the odds you go and see it and you buy it from the people that stole it?
2: I know, the fact that he was a copper too, and they've come round and found his own ute. It was,
3: That's unlucky.
2: What are the odds?
0: What are the odds? It's a cracker, Graham. Thank you very much.
2: Thanks, mate.
3: A Graham cracker.
0: Oh, my God. Rebecca, welcome to the show.
4: How are you?
0: I'm good, Rebecca. What are the odds, Beck?
4: Both of my daughters have the same freckle on the same hand as each other and the same spot as me.
0: Oh, that is incredible. The same freckle, the same spot, and the same hand.
4: Same finger.
0: Same finger?
4: Yep.
0: What are the odds?
4: Yeah, you.
0: Rebecca, thank you very much for your call. Sorry, what's up? We missed something there? Chuckle Sisters, what's up?
5: That was one of the daughters. It's a baby in the background.
0: Yeah, sorry, I wasn't sure what was going on. I thought it was Pete. Stuart.
6: Many years ago, I was going to a New Year's Eve party. It was a fancy dress party. It was when Russell Coit was in its prime. I was dressed as Russell Coit, full Russell Coit regalia. And pull up into the bottle shop, the drive-through to get some drinks, loading up the boot. People are pointing at me and the staff and that going, oh, yeah, I'm going, oh, yeah, I'm Russell Coit. Then they start pointing at the car in front of me. In the car in front of me is Glenn Robbins.
0: It's Glenn Robbins!
6: The guy who plays Russell Coit.
0: Oh, what a spectacular. What are the odds?
6: Colour and brand of car it was to confirm it.
0: And he's a lovely guy as well, Glenn. That is an incredible story.
6: I gave him the old wink with the head tilted to the side. Just a mutual acknowledgement of each other.
3: An homage.
0: Glenn to Glenn. Russell to Russell. That is brilliant. Stuart, great story. I love that one. I'm going to give you a $250 voucher for Chemist Warehouse.
6: Fantastic.
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9: 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Delays have now backed off following an earlier collision on the Westgate Freeway outbound near Williamstown Road, with no other crashes or breakdowns across St Melbourne's major arterials. Still a bit of a struggle for the Deer Park bypass outbound from the Ring Road onto the Western Freeway at Hopkins Road, and some brake lights for the Hume Freeway outbound from Craigieburn Road on the approach to Donnybrook Road, and just some brief hold-ups for the Monash outbound at the South Gippsland Freeway. Every minute of every day, a child is admitted to hospital. Your monthly donation to Starlight brings happiness when it's needed most. 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I'll check Melbourne's latest traffic again in 15 minutes.
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0: Christian O'Connell's show. Let's get into today's Time Waster. We're looking for your dog TV shows. All right, so we're looking for dog TV shows. What are the dogs watching whilst we're out? Well, the night before, they watch Late Night with Jimmy Kimmel.
1: Oh, God.
0: Fresh Parker Bel-Air.
2: Silver.
0: Man's Best Friends. You know, the sitcom.
2: Yes, yeah, gold.
0: But it's dogs.
2: Yeah, yeah.
0: You know, that's right. Peace has got it. Beg Brother. Beg Brother.
2: Silver Plus.
0: Doctor, who's a good boy?
2: Gold.
0: All right, Rio, what have you got? What are they watching on dog TV?
2: They're watching Ally McBeagle.
0: Oh, very good. Gold.
2: They're watching some dodgy doggies. A current affair.
0: I can imagine that. Dodgy dogs, yeah? Irish dogs, aren't they?
2: Yeah,
0: and dodgy fake quotes for guttering. I've got it all mapped out. Yeah, that's a gold. Sorry, I really flashed that episode out for us, guys.
2: There are some funny dogs, too, on the telly.
0: Oh, yeah? What are they doing?
2: Yeah, that with Sam Pang. They're playing Have You Been Paying a Terrier?
0: No. Bronze.
3: I like it.
0: Back it up. No fun days.
2: We're back to the... There's some more dodgy dogs in the cross.
0: Oh, my God. What are they up to now?
2: It's underbelly rubs.
0: Oh, very good. Yes. Gold plus. All right, what have you got then? Dog TV shows. Inspector Rex Hunt's Fishing Adventures.
2: Cold.
0: Well done, down in Blacktown. Border Collie Security.
2: Cold.
0: Oh, well done. One of the greatest Australian TV shows ever. I love that show. It's goated to me. It is.
2: We produce some good stuff.
0: Yeah, no, that's the best of it. How I Met You, Milo.
2: Bronze.
0: Bone and Away.
2: Silver.
0: Two and a Half Doberman.
2: Silver.
0: NYPD Bluey.
2: Silver Plus.
0: Walkies, Texas Ranger.
2: Gold.
0: Well done, Paul. Mastiff in the Middle.
2: Silver Plus.
0: Puppy the Vampire Slayer.
2: Gold.
0: Better Call Saul to play ball.
2: Oh, very good. Gold.
0: Well done, Connor. Brooklyn K99.
2: Silver Plus.
0: Instead of the Diplomat.
2: Gold.
0: Oh, that's very, very good. Chew Noble.
2: Gold.
0: Yes, it is a TV show-ish, but... Home and Sharpay. No.
2: Silver Plus.
0: High level, Tracy. Barks and Recreation.
2: Silver.
0: Tipping Pointer.
2: Oh, gold.
0: Whose poo is it anyway?
2: Gold.
0: Game of Bones.
2: Silver.
0: Pugly Betty. Good TV show that was. That's a blast in the past. Yeah. Pugly Betty. Very good. Nathan. Chasing Postman Pat.
2: Oh, that's very good. That's gold plus.
0: Jake, that's very good. Amelia's got it, sir. Christian, it's not Law and Order SVU. It's Law and Order Special Vets Unit.
2: Silver.
0: My Bichon Rules. My Bichon Rules. Rachel, that's very good. All right, who is winning on today's Time Waster?
2: Jake with Chasing Postman Pat.
0: Well done, Jake. You're today's winner in Greenville. That's the Christian O'Connell Show for today. We are back tomorrow. 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
9: Evening, I'm Georgia Love. First to breaking news, and human remains have been found in the search for a Melbourne man who hasn't been seen since he was reportedly shot in the stomach. Associates of Khaled Malas say the 37-year-old was shot by a man he'd gone to collect a debt from in Wildwood last Wednesday, then hauled into the shooter's ute and driven away. The 56-year-old suspect and his ute are both in police custody. While police believe a shooting in Heidelberg West is linked to Melbourne's tobacco wars and was the third assassination attempt in just over a week, shots were fired from a car at a 37-year-old man at around midday as he left a suburban construction site. The victim, reportedly a former henchman of gangland figure Fadi Hadara, who was himself shot last week in the driveway of his own home. He was only released from hospital today. The state government's been issued a please explain after the Auditor General revealed public transport fares were secretly increased last year to help fund a hole in the budget for the suburban rail loop. Ben Carroll yesterday announced a $2 billion saving on stage one of the project by removing walkways and overpasses for the Cheltenham to Box Hill link. But an audit has uncovered a 1% rise to train, tram and bus fares also contributed, with a levy we weren't told about. And the Prime Minister says there will no doubt be a lot of broken hearts across Australia tonight following the death of country music icon Dolly Parton. The 80-year-old has passed away after a short battle with cancer. Anthony Albanese adding to the tributes.
10: She had such an extraordinarily large personality and was much loved here in Australia. Dolly Parton, I'm sure, will rest in peace. She lived loudly. She lived a great life. And she'll be much missed.
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9: Roost for Collingwood ahead of Friday's wildcard final against the Doggies. Isaac Quaynor is in line to make a return for the Pies for the clash at the G, while Pat Lipinski will have to undergo a fitness test to prove he's over a calf injury. Essendon wants Toby Green. The Giants captain is reportedly meeting with the Cats this week, but new Bombers coach Mark McVeigh says they'll be aggressive with trying to poach him. While the man that missed out on the Bombers head coach job, James Hurd, has told Nine he still hasn't lost the spark of wanting to return to coaching, so could do so with another club.
11: That is potentially, but the dust hasn't quite settled on this one yet. It's Mark's moment, and I'll have a go and have a good think about what I'm doing.
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9: Spring weather set to stick around tomorrow. We're up from mostly sunny, top of 16, a shower or two returning Friday 15.

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5: 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Thank you so much. I love all of their songs. Mm-hmm. And I grew up listening to their songs. 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
3: Oh, this is exciting. What's your favourite Ice House song? 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
2: You have won the very first golden ticket to Ice House. 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
3: Oh, my God. 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
1: Believe it, baby.
3: Oh, my gosh, guys. I'm so excited. Thank you so much. I love all of their songs. Mm-hmm. And I grew up listening to their songs. 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
1: Oh, this is exciting. What's your favourite Ice House song? You can only pick one.
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0: Every morning, Christian O'Connell reveals the winning song. 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

0: Christian O'Connell's show in the same day. Dolly Parton wrote at her kitchen, tiny little kitchen table. She used to write a lot of her music. She wrote Jolene and I Would Always Love You in the same day. Incredible, incredible life. Patsy, they got to make a movie of her life. Do you not think?
1: Oh, absolutely. I would watch that.
0: Who plays her?
1: That's a really good question.
0: Reese Witherspoon.
2: Margot.
1: Oh, Reese, yes.
0: I think Reese Witherspoon would be great.
1: And she's got form after doing, you know, June Carter. So she can sing. She can hold a tune.
3: What about Miley Cyrus? I think she'd be good.
1: Well, that's her goddaughter, isn't it?
3: True, yes.
0: Actually, Miley would be great. Although, you know how Hollywood just, they get it wrong sometimes, don't they? They'd go for something like Sabrina Carpenter.
3: Yeah.
0: Get the kids. We need the kids' dollars to go and see this. What about so Nicole Kidman?
1: No.
3: I don't see it.
1: She's too tall for a
0: Danny
1: start.
0: DeVito.
1: She's too tall. How dare you?
0: All right, I'm just performing a long list at the moment.
3: Shorties.
0: Yes.
1: Kylie Minogue even, because she's, you know, like her stature, she's tiny.
0: The movie has to be called I Will Always Love You.
1: Yes.
0: Huge.
1: Yep.
0: And a musical as well.
3: Okay.
0: Yeah. CD-ROM.
1: Well, they did I'm 9 to 5, the musical, recently, didn't they?
0: They did, yeah.
1: Yeah.
0: All right, so today we're going to ask you to rate your week so far. Everything is rated and reviewed these days online out of 5. So are you having a 5-star week so far? We're now half points as well. So is it 2.5? Is it 3? Rate your week so far, and then a couple lines of review as well of your week so far. Send it to us, 0475-03-1043. Patsy, how was your week so far out of 5?
1: I'm going to say 5 out of 5. 5 out of 5. Because Audrey, our 15-year-old daughter, did her very first shift last night. She's got her very first casual job.
0: Maccas.
3: Wow.
1: Yes.
3: Last night.
1: Yes. Did her last, orientation and stuff. And it was so weird dropping her off because it's like, oh, off she goes. Off you fly, Birdie. And actually said to myself.
0: Well, you kicked her out.
3: Well, you're earning your $12 an hour now.
0: Mum, before you drive off, only 15.
1: I don't know. Sign that lease, off you go.
0: Figure out from now. I'm not Dolly Parton. I've not figured out.
3: Change the locks.
0: Oh, see you, kidder.
1: No, but it was really the weirdest feeling because it felt like a major step forward in her progress and in our sort of.

0: Zoom, pinch and zoom. That school photo is the worst photo you'll ever have.
1: So true.
0: I reckon you sit Brad Pitt in front of that school photographer. Here look as pasty and ill as the rest of us.
2: I said to her, would it hurt you to smile? Anyway, so as I was driving off, I actually said out loud to myself, well, this is what's meant to happen. Like, this is good. This is not a bad thing.
0: Enjoy it, Paz.
2: This is what life is all about, and it means we're
0: doing a good job. And does she know what she's... Is she on the fry? What's she doing at Macca's?
2: No,
0: she's in fries?
2: Right out front. Director of First Impressions, of course. She's really
0: said
2: excited.
0: Like a true tiger mum. That's my daughter. Yes. Not out the back on the fry. Like, there's other odd-looking kids. But anyway, can't all be front of house. My daughter, she's a maitre d' at Macca's.
2: You know what, though? The discounts are pretty
0: good. Do you have a reservation?
1: Discount.
2: Yeah, the thing I'm most excited about. No, well, apparently you get quite a good discount at Kmart, so I'm a bit excited about that.
1: Oh, really? Macca's workers get what, like cops do at a cafe? Yes. Thanks for your service.
2: It's such a great initiative, though. Like, they have staff movie nights, and I tell you what, they do it brilliantly.
0: But that's Rorty. Feels like you're going to be going there. And how long have you worked
2: popcorn
0: at Macca's? No, I don't. No, my daughter's in bed.
2: But, yeah, so major, major thing in our house this week. So it is a 5 out of 5. And she was just, you know, really just bursting at the seams when she came out. She was absolutely
0: You wait till they get their first little sort of pay thing and stuff like that. Enjoy it all, Pats. It's great.
2: Yeah.
0: All right, we can take a break. Are you having a 5-star week? 1-star? 2-star? Let us know and why.
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0: at the world.
1: Christian O'Connell's show. Christian, my week so far, 3 out of 5. Would have been a 5 out of 5, but I've had to deduct a point off for each kid. They're driving me nuts. That's what you call honest text messages.
2: Not even school holidays yet.
1: I know. Christian and the team, this is from Carl. Morning, Carl. Oh. I was listening to the show this morning. I heard a great misheard lyric for you. Mm-hmm. Just want to share it now for Monday. Electric Blue by Owl House. The lyrics are "In Too Deep." What I'm hearing is your new mate, intern Pete.
3: Ah. Oh, okay.
1: And listen, Ice House fans, we have 5 golden tickets to an exclusive Ice House experience at Sydney's iconic Fleet Steps at Mrs. McCoy's Point. Today's winning song is Street Cafe. When you hear it, 13:55:22 to get on the guest list. Rio, rate your week. What is it out of 5?
4: I am 2.5 stars right down the middle.
1: What's happened?
4: Well, on one hand, discovered a big problem. On the other hand, solved a big problem. So yesterday afternoon, I figured out that for almost a year now, I've been boiling our clothes in the washing machine.
2: Oh.
4: Because I've noticed we moved into a new house almost a year ago.
1: Yeah.
4: And I didn't join the dots, but I've noticed I didn't feel like I've been putting on a lot of weight, but I felt like all of our clothes, from our T-shirts to our socks, just been getting like a little bit smaller and smaller and smaller. And I've actually been going on a bit of a diet recently.
1: Because of this?
4: Yeah, I asked Mac what she'd been doing for her wedding so I could do the same.
1: Mainly just eating, living on popcorn.
4: Yeah, yeah.
1: It's called the kiddie diet. It ain't great.
4: And then I noticed yesterday, after 10 months, the drain hose that goes from the washing machine into the sink, I put my hand in it. I was like, oh, it's hot. Like, it's really, really hot.
2: Oh.
4: And then I thought, because I've put it on a cold wash, and I always put it on a cold wash. But what I've realized is when we put the washing machines in 10 months ago, put the hot in the cold.
1: Oh, my God. I wonder if anyone's ever done that before. You've been shrinking your clothes.
4: But shrinking our clothes, not even in the
1: dryer. And developing body dysmorphia. No wonder you're hitting the gym so hard.
4: And the crazy thing is, for a year...
1: You turned down a Macca's breakfast last week, and I just thought you were ill.
4: No, it's because of my shrinking teeth.
1: No.
4: And the dumbest part of it is, for a year as well, I've been taking our clothes out of the washing machine and going, they're quite hot.
2: Double degree, huh?
4: And when I open the door, it's like you open the door of a dishwasher.
1: Steam coming out.
4: I've never gone, maybe I've made a mistake. I've just gone, that's weird.
2: Your water bill must be atrocious.
4: The gas bill, the hot water bill is through the roof, Patsy. It's crazy.
1: Oh, my God. Great discovery, though.
4: Yes.
1: Well saved and well diagnosed.
4: Yeah, yeah.
1: That's high-level adulting,
4: eventually,
1: I think.
4: Yeah.
1: I would say I'm having a 5-star week.
3: Hey.
1: Guys, I'm very, very proud, actually. My daughter sent me a photo from Sydney the other day and the big Dimmocks they've got there. Mm-hmm. And, yeah, my book Unscript has made it onto the Father's Day table.
2: Oh, yes. Well,
1: thanks, guys. She sent me a photo and, like, kids find it hard to give praise back. You know, and all I got was a photo of that. And I was like, wow. And all she said was that, wow. Would have killed you, Ruby, to write a few words as in, wow, proud of you, puppy, rather than wow. Wow, there's two open to interpretation. Like, really? Really?
3: Wow.
2: Really?
1: Someone at head office is going to get it. How is this next to Atomic Habits by James Clear? Old mate's book. Plays Mondo Rock for a living. How is he here? Wow. As in, wow. The state of the world right now. Father's Day table.
4: Was it exclamation mark wow? Or
1: no,
4: just wow.
1: Ooh. Ooh. Yeah. Only one way to interpret that.
4: Hey, but wow.
1: Wow.
4: That's great.
1: Wow. Hey, everybody, he needs more than a wow. The Father's Day table. Treat your dad right with a copy of Unscript.
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1: One that gets you up dancing.
0: Gets me going in the morning.
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0: 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Just great songs.

0: Christian O'Connell's show. Christian, I just heard what Rio did to his washing machine. I did the same thing, put the hose on the wrong tap. Fried my motherboard. Trust me. Cost me a machine. Can the title of today's show be called Fried My Motherboard? Just, it sounds like something else, doesn't it? Hey, how was last? How'd that date go? Fried my motherboard.
1: Needless to say.
0: Needless to say, wrong hose. Okay, so this weekend, focus scene. This weekend, Intern Pete is running the Sydney Marathon, and we are with him every single step of the way.
2: Thank you, everyone.
0: Let me get into the production, man.
2: Sorry.
0: And he hasn't got back to you about joining that streaming service. Have you checked your voicemail? Okay. Keep on running. Intern Pete this weekend is running the Sydney Marathon.
2: Yes.
0: And we are with him every step of the way.
2: Literally. And I think I've overcommitted, by the way. All of my friends said to me yesterday, did you really say on national radio that you would do it in 3 hours and 30 minutes? They're all laughing at me going, you know that's not possible for me, because my time, 3 hours and 50 minutes is my record, but that was the fastest I've ever run.
0: 3 hours 50 is still quick.
2: Oh, it is quick, but I mentally think I can get 3 hours and 30, but none of my friends
0: think I
2: can do it.
0: You know what? If you think you can do it, I reckon you could do it. Okay. You're a very determined guy.
2: I am. I want to win. Not win the whole thing. I think we discussed that yesterday.
0: Now, listen, I feel like we should, you know, manage expectations here. Hey, listen, spoiler alert, you don't win it.
2: I know. And again, my nerves are through the roof already, and we're like, you know, 5 days out. I'm already so worked up about this. Like, I'm really building up.
0: And what are the nerves?
2: Sunday.
0: What are the nerves? Tell me about that. What are they about?
2: The nerves are just like... The build-up, it's the biggest, I mean, I've done it before, but it's still the biggest achievement that I kind of done from a physical point of view, and it's just something I never thought I'd actually do.
0: Yeah, but it's an incredible achievement to do it once.
2: I think, you know, over the years I've talked about running, and park runs were the original things that I got into, because Mum and her sisters, they were all doing park runs, you know, sort of walking around Frankston and Albert Park in Melbourne and all that sort of stuff, And then I got into it from there, and then I just found the love of it, because it just...
0: Oh, wow, I didn't know that was the reason.
2: Yeah, look, running and walking and just getting outside fixes everything. Fixes your headspace, fixes
0: really does.
2: Your health,
0: I
2: everything.
0: We're born to move.
2: Yeah, and so when I did the first marathon, I couldn't believe it, and I just wanted to do more and more and more. And I don't want to do, like, you know, a triathlon or anything like that afterwards. I just want to keep doing marathons, because it just brings me so much joy. I really do love it, and I think, you know, because we're nominating Kays for all these listeners, I'd like to put one down for Dolly, if that's okay. Dolly Parton today, if she could have one of those. Yeah.
0: Number one? Start
2: number,
0: right?
2: Yep, number one. She can have number one.
0: No, not number one.
1: Wow. Too crash hot on that.
0: Oh, was he?
2: No, I was just checking, because some scout group wanted number one as well. From
0: well, they have to number two.
2: They can have number two.
3: Well,
0: Dolly's number one.
3: 77, because in your interview she
0: How many Kays think he's doing?
2: Thanks, Patty.
0: Listen, if he does 77, he'd be in your news. A deranged man. It's Monday morning, a deranged man is still running the city. He's doing his third lap.
2: Oh, crikey, listen.
0: He's just putting up in Mildura. He's taking a left turn at the Opera House.
2: I know. But like,
0: right.
2: Honestly,
0: Brockman.
2: When you talk about nerves, this is what's happening. Basically, my headspace is through the roof at the moment, because I'm just so...
0: Do you know what? Listen, you got to run it to enjoy it. Yeah. You've obviously got a deep love of running. It's really sort of improved your life. Run because you enjoy doing it, mate. Don't get in your head about the clock and the time and stuff like that, and you're constantly looking at you. The best chance you got of doing a good time anyway is the more you enjoy it and the joy of it.
2: Yeah, and
0: it's an incredible thing to do, and everyone's going to be cheering. You know, 200,000 people are going to be along that incredible, iconic route as well, cheering strangers on. It's a lovely thing. Same with the London Marathon. You know, so many people just come out, even if they didn't know anyone in it, just to cheer strangers on, doing something really incredible. So enjoy being part of something really special again in your life, Pete, as well, this weekend.
2: Thanks so much. I just saw a Qantas flight come through the sky then. Honestly, there's people flying in from all over the world.
0: You seem to be obsessed with every flight coming into Sydney.
2: Oh, I do.
0: People in Asics runners, like, limbering up.
2: No, honestly,
1: I just saw another plane come through.
2: Maybe I'm
0: through the sky.
1: It's like they come all the time anyway.
2: I mean, yeah.
0: He's just got a load of this boring businessman for meetings.
2: It's a scheduled flight,
0: I know. What's your personal time you're hoping to be doing? What, to get through the airport, get an Uber, to find the Uber there?
2: I know. But anyway, just welcome everyone if you're arriving for the Sydney Marathon.
1: Wave to a plane today.
4: And also, third show this week, Pete is using his airtime to welcome people from around the world. Because that's what you do. 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

0: Christian O'Connell's show. You can have a K of the 42. Intern Pete's got to run this weekend in Sunday's Sydney Marathon, dedicated to you. Keep on running. I'm actually going to know we want to dedicate, obviously, to the great Dolly Parton. She should do K's 9 to 5.
1: Oh, that's good. Oh, smart. Love that.
0: Sonia wants K number 7. Her saying is on your Sonia to push him along. Jules wants 9K for the Lifeline of Melbourne. She's doing that to motivate him. Annie wants her to motivate her. 28Ks for Robin. For her grandson, Maggie thinks K38 is going to be the hardest one. She's Irish. She called yesterday. Do you remember? She's done 10.
1: Yes.
0: 10 marathons. Shannon wants K23. Yesterday was her twins' 23rd birthday. Christian, can we sponsor K13 for Spat our cats?
2: Yep.
0: Sure she can. She got to shout that out loud.
2: Okay,
0: as you start 13K. Spat the cat. This one's for you.
2: This will be great.
0: Yaz is on the line. Good morning, Yaz.
3: Good morning, Christian. Good morning, Pete. How you going?
2: Good, mate.
0: Now, Yaz.
3: Mate, I want.
0: Which beer of the race do you want to sponsor? Which K?
3: I want to sponsor the last one, but Pete has already dedicated that to his beautiful mother. So I'm going to dedicate the second last. Kilometre 41 for my mother, so Peter can push it home for us.
2: I will do, mate. What's your mum's name?
3: Her name was Fatma.
2: Fatma. Perfect. So Fatma and Helen will be the final 2Ks in the Sydney
0: Lovely.
2: Marathon this weekend. Thanks, Yaz.
3: Beautiful.
0: Yaz, thanks
3: Beautiful.
0: For support. Thank Have you. A good day, mate. Thanks for calling.
3: You too. Thank you so much.
0: Kirini, welcome to the show. Beautiful name as well.
4: Thank you, Christian. Thank you for having me on. I'd like to have kilometre number 2 for First Stepping Scout Group. Obviously, we wanted number 1 being First Stepping. However, we're happy to give that to Dolly Parton and we'd love to sponsor number 2.
0: No, you're going to have number 1 now. Dolly's going to do 9
4: no way.
0: Down to 5.
2: Oh, yeah, nine
0: okay?
2: to five. Yep.
0: She's doing 9 to 5. You'll be number 1 for the First Epping.
4: Yeah, so that's First Stepping Scout Group in Melbourne.
2: Love that. Awesome.
0: Awesome. Kirby, thank you very much.
4: Thank you so much. Thanks, Christian.
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0: Christian O'Connell Show. Christian, I'd love to sponsor intern Pete's 22K mark. I'm also running the Sydney Marathon. Hopefully, I will see Pete on the big day.
1: Oh, awesome.
0: That is from Peter. Peter Horgan, thank you very much. Maria also wants to... Christian, my son Scott was meant to be doing the Sydney Marathon. He's had to withdraw. He's got a hip injury. Oh, he's absolutely gutted. He can't run. Can we dedicate the 40K one to him? Scott. Walkerdon.
2: He better be Runnerdon.
0: What are the odds? All right. Let's get in to today's What Are the Odds?

0: every Wednesday morning on the Chris and O'Connell Show, we're looking for your stories. We celebrate them of coincidence and chance.
1: I had lost this tiny diamond from my engagement ring, refused to vacuum the house for a whole week, and as my robo-vac was vacuuming, it stopped. And sure enough, right underneath,

0: was. So then asked which hospital he was born in. Lo and behold, his answer revealed that we were both born in the same hospital. What are the odds, Chris? Wait, there's more. Oh. About a week later, hang on, wait, there's more. More, you say? About a week later, I'm sitting at my desk, ready to take the first of call of the day. Guess what? It's him again. Oh. The same guy. What are the odds? Guys, I've not heard from him since.
1: Aww.
0: Sad note, that one. Rio, you got a story for us for What Are the Odds?
2: I do. Last year, I went to an incredible wedding in Sri Lanka. My friend's Sri Lankan. They got married there. I was sitting next to this guy, Dinesh, and we were geeking out because on the next table was a 1996 winning Sri Lankan World Cup cricket team. They were all there. Jayasuriya, oh, wow. Ratatunga. I talked to Chaminda Vass. We went over. It was really, really cool. Now, my parents just got back from the Maldives and they were telling me they were having a chat with the executive chef there because they're chatty people. And they were talking to him and said, oh, no, you know, we're from Australia. Where are you from? Said, I'm from Sri Lanka. Said, oh, my son was at a wedding for Sri Lanka. He was he was at the same wedding as the cricket team. And he goes, oh, no, wait, I was at that wedding. Oh. And he said, what's his name? Mum said, Rio. He goes, oh, that sounds familiar. Oh. And Mum told me, I said, what's his name? She said, Dinesh. I said,
0: it's
2: that's
0: Dinesh.
2: Dinesh who I was sitting next to.
0: Oh, my God. Bloody Dinesh. That's incredible.
2: It's crazy, right?
0: That is a real What Are the Odds?
2: Yeah.
0: Wow. All right, what stories have you got? Coincidence and chance. The Chuckle Sisters are primed. Not for working on radio, but they are primed. We're yet to find out what they're primed for, but they are chuckling and they've got headsets. So please, let's put them to use.
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9: Oh, yes. 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
10: Tell me.
9: It's Alyssa.
10: You have won the very first golden ticket to Ice House. Congratulations.
11: Oh, my God. 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
9: Believe it, baby.
11: Oh, my gosh, guys. I'm so excited. Thank you so much. I love all of their songs. Mm-hmm. And I grew up listening to their songs. And I know somebody from school is going to be so excited to get a call from me this afternoon.
9: Oh, this is exciting. What's your favourite Ice House song? 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
11: Thank you, guys.
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0: Christian O'Connell's show. Blimey, Christian. Rio must have made a really good impression. Sat next to a guy for a whole wedding, and all Dinesh can say is, that name sounds familiar. That's why he's on the radio. Old Mr. Charisma. 10 hours with a guy.
1: That's the name Rio.
2: That's a point. Wow, I didn't think of it like that.
0: No. Anyway, Christian, I'd love to dedicate KM32, it sounds like a flight number now, kilometer 30 to my wife on our 30th wedding anniversary this weekend. Nothing says love more than dedicating another man's hard work to your wife. Oh. Happy anniversary, Amy. That's from Tim. Christian, would Pete be able to dedicate the 40th kilometer to my mum? Her name is Joyce 40.
3: Oh.
0: What a name. My Auntie Jean was also 40. They were both 40s. Thank you very much, Pauline. Yes, we can do that. Christian, we come for you, Christian. We stay for the Chuckle Sisters. I just said to Ray, I think I'm going to get some merch made up for the Chuckle Sisters.
4: What are you thinking?
0: It's got to be bright colours.
4: Okay.
0: Because they're bright colours. You know, I'm thinking red T-shirt, yellow lettering. The font is that kind of 70s.
3: Yes.
0: Do you know what? There's a definitive iconic rounded, bubbly.
4: Bubbly, yes. I know
0: like
4: exactly
0: Boogie
4: what you
0: Nights.
4: Mean.
0: You know yes. that font?
3: Goodies.
0: Not Boogie Nights, but you know what I mean? That kind of... Listen, I was talking about typography, guys, okay? Please don't cancel me. All right, let's see what the Chuckle Sisters have lined up on the lines now. Good morning, Graham.
5: Hey, Kateem, how are we?
0: Good morning, welcome to the show. Graham, what are the odds?
5: Well, the odds are I've got a mate and his wife, both coppers. His ute got stolen. So no worries, got the insurance payout. A few months later, I'll get another ute. Goes looking, sees one advertised, rings up the guy. Yeah, come around and look at the ute, mate. Him and his wife go around, they're looking at the ute. Nice blue ute. Oh, it's all good. And they're looking at the cover on the back and they look at some stitching that they knew that they'd done. Then they looked at the seat, another repair that they'd done, and they thought, this is our ute. So they kept quiet, said to the guy, we'll get you some cash and we'll come back. Oh, great. They come back with the coppers and they and they go, well, we, because the car's a different colour now, whoever stole it.
0: Yeah.
5: And they said, well, that guard there, it's blue now. We put a yellow one on it and it was a white car. So they scratched down and sure enough,
0: all
5: the colours checked out and they busted some sort of car ring in the end. So he got his car back.
0: What are the odds you go and sit and you buy it from the people that stole it?
5: I know, it's the fact that he was a copper too, and they've come round and found his own ute. It was,
4: That's unlucky.
5: What are the odds?
0: What are the odds? It's a cracker, Graham. Thank you very much.
5: Hey, bye.
4: A Graham cracker.
0: Oh, my God.
4: Why did you get yourself?
0: You know, I feel sorry for Dinesh. What time is this wedding ending? Rebecca. Good morning, Rebecca. Welcome to the show.
6: Good morning. How are you?
0: I'm good, Rebecca. What are the odds, Beck?
6: Both of my daughters have the same freckle on the same hand as each other and the same spot as me.
0: Oh, that is incredible. The same freckle, the same spot, and the same hand.
6: Same finger.
0: Same finger?
6: Yep.
0: What are the odds?
6: Yeah, you.
0: Rebecca, thank you very much for your call. Sorry, what's up? We missed something there? Chuckle Sisters, what's up?
3: That was one of the daughters. It's a baby in the background.
0: Yeah, sorry, I wasn't sure what was going on. I thought it was Pete. Stuart, good morning, Stuart.
7: Good morning. Many years ago, I was going to a New Year's Eve party. It was a fancy dress party. It was when Russell Coit was in its prime. I was dressed as Russell Coit, full Russell Coit regalia, and pull up into the bottle shop, the drive-through to get some drinks, loading up the boot. People are pointing at me and the staff, and they're going, oh, yeah, and I'm going, oh, yeah, I'm Russell Coit. Then they start pointing at the car in front of me. In the car in front of me is Glenn Robbins.
0: It's Glenn Robbins!
7: The guy who plays Russell Coit.
0: Oh, what a spectacular. What are the odds?
7: Colour and brand of car it was to confirm it.
0: And he's a lovely guy as well, Glenn. That is an incredible story.
7: I gave him the old wink with the head tilted to the side. Just a mutual acknowledgement of each other.
2: An homage.
0: Glenn to Glenn, Russell to Russell. That is brilliant. Stuart, great story. I love that one. I'm going to give you a $250 voucher for Chemist Warehouse.
7: Fantastic. Thank you.
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0: This is the Christian O'Connell Show. 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It's not very nice to say about them. 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Get your gummy on, that's what I always say.
1: You do.
0: I do. All right, we're looking for your dog TV shows. What do we think are in the top five, team? Most popular dog names in Australia of last year.
1: Ooh, Milo.
0: Not in the five.
2: Luna, I know, is popular.
0: Number one.
2: Yeah.
0: You know, loves the press release. Chucks it in every news bulletin. Fancy what it probably done this last year.
2: I know that Luna's popular.
0: Bruce is at number five.
2: Bruce!
0: I've never heard of it. I love dogs with human names. Awesome. You're down the dog park. Kevin! And suddenly a little pug comes over wheezing. It's Kev. Bruce is at number five. Four is Coco. Three is Daisy. Number two is Teddy.
2: No.
1: Oh, big dogs are always called Teddy.
2: Yeah.
0: All right, so we're looking for dog TV shows. What are the dogs watching whilst we're out? Well, the night before, they watch Late Night with Jimmy Kibble.
3: Oh, God.
0: Have a fun day. Fresh Pug of Bel-Air.
1: Silver.
0: Man's Best Friends. You know, the sitcom.
1: Yes, yeah, gold.
0: But it's dogs.
1: Yeah.
0: You know, that's right. That's good. Pete's just got it. Beg Brother.
1: Silver Plus.
0: Doctor, who's a good boy?
1: Gold.
0: All right, Rhea, what have you got? What are they watching on dog TV?
1: They're watching Ally McBeagle.
0: Oh, very good. Gold.
1: They're watching some dodgy doggies. A current affair.
0: I can imagine that dodgy dogs, yeah? Irish dogs, aren't they?
1: Yeah,
0: and dodgy fake quotes for guttering. They're doorstep than St Kilda. Living in a share house. I've got it all mapped out. Yeah, that's a gold. Sorry, I really flashed that episode out for us, guys.
1: There are some funny dogs, too, on the telly.
0: Oh, yeah? What are they doing?
1: Yeah, that with Sam Pang. They're playing Have You Been Paying a Terrier?
0: No. Bronze.
2: I like it.
0: Back it up. No fun days.
1: We're back to the... There's some more dodgy dogs in the cross.
0: Oh, my God. What are they up to now?
1: It's underbelly rubs.
0: Oh, very good. Yes. Gold plus.
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0: destination.
1: Christian O'Connell's show. I know nerves are at a high point right now ahead of the Sydney Marathon. Yes, we're also trying to do a radio show. Yep. And I get it, okay? Yeah, you're excited, you're nervous, but you're also in front of a microphone.
2: Yeah,
1: There have been a lot of sort of whiz bangs and barks, mumbles and stumbles today. And so I want to do my bit to help you. And so I appeal now to anyone who is a hypnotherapist to help focus. You've focused and honed your body. It is now time for us to really get to work on the mind of intern Pete.
3: Oh, no. We need Chris Angel or something. Mind freak.
1: Who, Pete? You can't call him mind freak. Okay.
2: Sorry, dear.
1: You're really kind. No, not at all. Just to help you get in the right frame of mind. Mind and body coming together with heart and soul, and you're going to smash the Sydney Marathon. There'll be a lot of people that have had hypnotherapy, various things, or NLP. So if anyone is listening who does this or knows someone who's really good, you know, because they can do it over the phone or over Zoom, it would really help.
3: They can do it over the phone?
1: With a simpleton, yes.
3: That's the simplest mind I've ever encountered.
2: I can hear you.
1: No, this would just be filling out the form in reception. Doctor, he's gone under. What, in reception?
2: Oh, no.
1: Just grabbing a glass of water. Bloody hell, he's good. If anyone can work on intern Pete, please contact the show ASAP. I'm serious. Christian at christianoconnell.com.au. You have a beautiful mind, and it's my responsibility to focus it for the marathon. He's gone under already now.
2: No.
1: You are a chicken. All right, we are a middle-aged intern. All right, made us laugh on the show. Okay, more of an internal joke. All right, dog TV shows. Inspector Rex Hunt's fishing adventures.
2: Cold.
1: Well done, Dale in Blacktown. Border Collie Security.
3: Cold.
1: Oh, well done. One of the greatest Australian TV shows ever. I love that show. It's goated to me. It is.
3: We're producing good stuff.
1: Yeah, no, that's the best of it. How I Met Your Milo.
3: Bronze.
1: Bone and Away.
3: Silver.
1: 2.5 Doberman.
3: Silver.
1: NYPD Bluey.
3: Silver Plus.
1: Walkies, Texas Ranger.
3: Gold.
1: Well done, Paul. Mastiff in the Middle.
3: Silver Plus.
1: Puppy the Vampire Slayer.
3: Gold.
1: Better call Saul to play ball.
3: Oh, very good. Gold.
1: Well done, Connor. Brooklyn K99.
3: Silver Plus.
1: Instead of the diplomat.
3: Gold. Oh,
1: that's very, very good. Chew Noble. Yes, it is a TV show-ish, but... Home and Sharpay, no.
3: Silver Plus.
1: High level, Tracy. Barks and Recreation.
3: Silver.
1: Tipping Pointer.
3: Oh, gold.
1: Whose poo is it anyway?
3: Gold.
1: Game of Bones.
3: Silver.
1: Pugly Betty. Good TV show that was. That was a blast in the past. Yeah. Pugly Betty, very good. Nathan. Chasing Postman Pat.
3: Oh, that's very good. That's gold plus.
1: Jake, that's very good. Amelia's got it, sir. Christian, it's not Law and Order SVU. It's Law and Order Special Vets Unit.
3: Silver.
1: My Bichon Rules. My Bichon Rules. Rachel, that's very good. All right, who is winning $250 worth of the Fun Day Sweets on today's Time Waster?
3: Jake with Chasing Postman Pat.
1: Well done, Jake. You're today's winner in Greenville. Last words for us are actually going to be this. It's another isolated vocal. This is where you strip back all the music for the great Dolly Parton. This is her in a kind of really stripped back way. We call these the isolated vocals. This, have a listen to this. It's 60 seconds of, this is what genius sounds like when you have an almost otherworldly talent. And that was Dolly Parton. This will be the last song for us today. We're back tomorrow. Turn this up. Enjoy it.

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31: Come on. Walk with. Oh, I just noticed. Where have they all gone? I do like that welcome note. They must have gone for a loo break.
32: Do you think?
31: Yeah, maybe we can have a bit of a rummage.
32: 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Let's have a rummage. Okay. Let me tell you what we know. Celebrity one. Oh, I'll just read them all. Do I read them all?
31: Yeah.
32: Okay, here we go. Receipt for boot polish. Celebrity two, a feather duster.
31: Oh.
32: We do know that celebrity three is Danny DeVito.
31: We know that, Danny.
32: Chris has given us that one already.
33: The moment I sat down, I thought I was looking into a mirror.
32: In a mirror. Celebrity four, a script.
31: Mm-hmm.
32: Celebrity five, a referral for counselling.
31: Would you like to have a crack? Jonesy and Amanda driving you home with Jam Nation

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5: A beautiful, beautiful car. All you have to do to win this car is correctly identify in the right order the five mystery celebrities that are
0: our backseat bandits.
5: That's right. We've given you a variety of clues. If you get a person right, you get a $200 fuel card. If you get all of them right in the right order, you win the car.
0: Let's see how we go with Tony of Hectorville.
5: Hello, Tony.
6: Guys, good afternoon.
5: Oh, wow. Thanks, you've got how a radio voice.
0: It's currently cruising at 30,000 feet.
5: I know. Jones is a little bit threatened.
0: Not at all.
5: Oh, not at all. Not at all. Jones is suddenly a jockey in comparison.
0: It's like you're standing next to a beehive. Oh, Tony, I can compare voices with you any day.
5: Well, Tony, what we're going to do here is see who you think the five celebrities are in the correct order. Let's see how we go.
0: Okay, Tony.
5: All right, over to you. Who do you think they are?
6: Taylor Swift, Sydney Sweeney, obviously Danny DeVito's been guest already, Elle Woods, Reese Witherspoon's character from Legally Blonde, and then John McEnroe.
0: Okay.
5: Well, let's see how you win. Celebrity one, you said Taylor Swift.
0: Because the clue was receipt for boot polish.
5: Tony, that is incorrect. Celebrity two, you said Sydney Sweeney.
0: Because the clue was a feather duster.
5: Tony, that is correct. Celebrity two is Sydney Sweeney.
7: I'm not here to tell you to buy American Eagle jeans. And I definitely won't say that they're the most comfortable jeans I've ever worn.
5: Oh, come on.
7: Or that they make your butt look amazing.
5: No, no, thank you. Listen, I think we've heard enough
0: from her. Let the lady talk.
5: So, yes, Sydney Sweeney is correct.
0: Wow.
5: Celebrity three, you said Danny DeVito.
0: Which we
8: know. The moment I sat down, I thought I was looking into a mirror.
5: All right, so we know that there's two already in there. Celebrity four, you said Elle Woods.
0: The character played by Reese Witherspoon.
5: What was the clue, Brendan?
0: A script.
5: That is incorrect. Celebrity five, you said John McEnroe.
0: Because the clue was a referral for counselling.
5: That is correct. So, Tony, you got today Sydney Sweeney and John McEnroe in the correct order.
8: You can't be serious, man. You cannot be serious.
0: No, come on, John.
5: We are serious.
0: He is serious. So, Tony.
6: Back to the drawing board.
5: Yeah, but you
0: yeah,
5: have
0: but still,
5: you've won two $200 fuel cards.
0: Yeah, he has two.
5: And so now we know that there are three celebrities

0: that have been named: Sydney Sweeney, Danny DeVito, and John McEnroe.
1: So there's only two more to go.
0: Two more to go.
1: Tony, you can take that mellifluous voice and just get on out of here.
0: Thank you, Tony.
2: Thank you, guys. Have a great day.
1: Good on you, Tone. Tomorrow, we'll give you another chance to win the J5. You want to see all the clues so far, head to jonesydemanda.com.au.
0: And we will give you more clues on our socials.
1: Yep, right now.
0: Right
1: it's happening.
0: Now.
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0: Hello there. It's Jonesy and Amanda across Australia driving you home. And with heavy hearts, Dolly Parton has passed away.
1: Oh, look, and my feed is just filled with so many people mourning her. I like this one. This is a person typing away saying, me searching my medical benefits to see if Dolly Parton is covered under bereavement. And she says, prayers for my girls, live like Dolly Parton. I'm getting emotional.
0: Sure. Because
1: just the collective grief. When's the last time we've all been on the same side? We're all going to miss Dolly. Well,
0: the Queen, when she passed away, I guess.
1: Yeah, I guess
0: Dolly's
1: so.
0: Dolly's like the Queen.
1: I guess so.
0: And that's why we're thinking tribal drum-wise.
1: Oh, yeah.
0: Give us your Dolly feels.
1: Your Dolly feels.
2: Well, hello to you and thanks for having me.
1: Oh, you know, how are you feeling?
0: You know, we've spoken to her and we loved her. I remember seeing her in the movie 9 to 5. I remember seeing on various variety shows when I was a kid. And I've just always loved her. I've always thinks that's my Dolly feel. And really, yeah. It could be, you could have met her. You could have played a Dolly Parton pinball machine.
1: Yeah. Are you bawling? Are you laughing? What are the memories you've got?
0: Have you been to Dollywood?
1: Yeah. What's your Dolly feels right now? Let's all lean into our collective feelings about Dolly.
0: Jonesy and Amanda driving you home with Jam Nation.

0: Good afternoon to you. It's Jonesy Demander driving you home as a tribute to the late, great Dolly Parton. Give us your Dolly feels. The tribal drummer's beating for this.
1: Well, hello to you and thanks for having me.
0: She touched us all.
2: Yes, I see lots of people posting that we all need a day off work because there's been a death in the family. Mm. I saw someone say, excuse my language, that rat bitch Jolene did this.
0: She did, with her hair of red.
2: Exactly. Well, you know, we're putting this over to you guys. Give us your Dolly feels. I think we're all a little raw today. Yeah. The world has lost such a generous legend.
0: And it could be big or small. Dwayne is in Windsor. Hello, hi, Dwayne.
3: Hi.
2: How are you going?
3: Terrible. I haven't felt like this since Elvis died.
2: Yeah.
3: It's like the world has stopped and I have no idea how to restart it.
2: Oh, Dwayne.
0: Yeah. And really, when you think about it, she is as big as Elvis.
2: Oh, absolutely. And her philanthropy, just the big open heart and such a disjointed world at the moment, she united us all.
0: We need more Dollies in the world. That's what this reminds me. This
2: what
0: is what makes
2: Dolly
0: me
2: do?
0: Think about.
2: What would Dolly do? Be a Dolly.
0: Anne-Marie has joined us.
2: Hi, Anne-Marie. How are you feeling?
4: I'm very saddened today, actually.
0: Yeah,
4: Dolly has been important to us because we played her song Love is Like a Butterfly while we were signing our wedding register.
0: Yep.
4: And next week we celebrate our 46th wedding anniversary. Oh. So she's been a part of our special time of our life. So I've been really feeling sad and low today, which is, you know, understandable for a lot of people because she was very, very special.
0: And Love is Like a Butterfly.
2: It's a beautiful song.
0: That was sort of in her hippie days, wasn't it? That got it up on YouTube.

0: No.
1: Oh.
0: Thanks, Anne-Marie.
1: Thank you.
0: Debbie has joined us.
1: Hello, Debbie. How are you feeling about today?
2: Oh, same as Wayne, actually. I'm a little bit sad. I had the honour of seeing Kenny and Dolly in the round at the old entertainment centre. In the 80s, I think it was about 85 or 86, just after I hadn't been married very long the first time. It's the only actual good memory I have of that stupid bloody marriage. And I'm actually a bit saddened. Yeah. Actually, I'm driving home trying not to cry.
1: Yeah, it's given me that feeling too.
0: And there's a lot of celebrities in this life that we don't know and we don't get the chance to meet them, but for some reason Dolly Parton, she just touched us all.
1: Everyone felt they knew her. That was her gift. We all feel that we knew her somehow.
0: It's Jonesy and Amanda driving you home for Jam Nation.
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0: Well, hello there, it's Jonesy Demander driving you home as I think it's a national day of mourning. It's an international day of mourning. Dolly Parton has passed away. The President of the United States has lowered the American flag over the White House.
1: Past presidents have commented, as has the present president, all kinds of celebrities who have performed with her, who have been in acting, have been in films and things with her, all kinds of citizens from all over the world. Doesn't matter what you do for your living, what your ranking is, everyone seems to be mourning Dolly Parton.
0: And that's why it's our official day. The tribal drummer's beating for this. Give us your Dolly feels.
2: Well, hello to you and thanks for having me.
0: Debbie has joined us.
1: Hi, Debbie. Tell us about how you're feeling today.
3: Well, I think I agree with Wayne. I'm a big Elvis fan too, and it feels exactly the same as when he passed away. And I've been to Dollywood.
1: What's it like?
3: Oh, I went in 2017 with my two good friends, Michelle and Denise, and their two daughters, because we were going to Memphis to visit Graceland, and we thought, why not go to Dollywood as well?
0: Sure.
3: And it was just fabulous.
1: Did you go down the rapids? Was there some sort of water ride?
3: Yeah, I got soaking wet. I remember my friend's daughter's passport got wet because she had it in a bag. But it's just beautiful in those smoky Tennessee mountains.
1: Oh, yeah.
3: And also that night we went to the Dolly Stampede, which was like Australia's outback.
0: Right, the outback show. And what did you eat there, Debbie?
3: Oh, what did I eat at Dollywood?
0: Yep.
3: Oh, they had these pancake. They're like a waffle pancake type of thing.
0: Yep.
3: But it was 2017, so I can't exactly remember. It's been digested quite a while now.
0: Okay. We don't need receipts or anything.
1: But
0: she liked the pimento on white bread sandwich.
1: And apparently potato was her favourite meal.
0: Of course, Tennessee. Debbie, thank you.
1: Thank you, Debbie.
0: Karen has joined us.
1: Hi, Karen. Tell us about your Dolly feels today.
4: Oh, I've been a blubbering mess all day. Apart from the passing of my dad, this is the hardest death that I've had to deal with. But my grandfather introduced me to Dolly's music when I was 11 years old. And the first time I heard her, I was hooked. He ended up taping all his records for me so I could have them. And a few years ago, I was going through really, really dark, bad time mentally and got to the point where I'd had enough and, you know, nearly wasn't here anymore. Mm. And the only thing that got me through was her music.
1: Mm. Oh, Karen.
0: And Karen.
4: I feel like my best friend died.
1: Oh, yeah.
4: No? Mm.
1: Who's going to help you today, Karen?
4: Well, my husband. He's not as big a fan as I am, but, he's sort of been there for me today. I've been playing Dolly all day and doing housework to try and keep my mind off it, but that hasn't helped.
0: Yeah, and I think as well, since the death of Princess Diana, we've learnt how to grieve public figures.
1: Yes.
0: Because they do make an impact
1: in our
0: life, Karen.
1: And our collective
0: And there's
1: grief.
0: No shame in that, and it's good that you actually came on, talked about this, because it'll help other people.
1: That's
0: so good on you.
1: Our collective grief, we're all in it. Thank you, Karen.
0: Yeah, and Graziana has joined us as well.
1: Hello, Graziana. Tell us about how you're feeling about Dolly's passing today.
5: Oh, hi, guys. Oh, look, it's extremely sad. But, look, we were lucky enough years ago, a friend of ours managed to get tickets to her concert, and off we went. And I think, if I remember the story correctly, somehow we were going to go backstage and meet her.
1: Mm-hmm.
5: So I said to my husband while we were getting ready, listen, this is the shirt you have to wear to get Dolly's attention. Now, this was a very outlandish country-style shirt. So he wore it. And look, long story short, she sees my husband and she goes up to him and she goes, wow, I just love that shirt.
0: Oh, that's great.
1: Brilliant. Oh, just brilliant. What a lovely memory for you.
0: Yeah.
1: Oh.
0: Thank you.
1: Can we hear her voice one more time, Ryan?
0: Yeah, for
1: sure.
0: Can you
1: play that again?
2: Well, hello to you and thanks for having me.
1: Oh.
0: Thank you for all your calls. Coming up, we've got TikTok Tucker. Maybe we should have made Dolly's favourite sandwich, but no, we can't have something
1: good. You
0: know,
1: this will stop me being emotional. It will just be intestinal. I'm not sure about today's, but we're doing it anyway.
0: Instagram as well. You can always register to play jonesydemander.com.au. It's Jonesy Demander driving you home for Jam Nation.
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0: Wednesday means TikTok Tucker Day. We make food from TikTok and eat it. Last week, we had jellied Coca-Cola pork sandwich.
1: I'll explain to you what a disaster that was. We had some cold pork, and rather than having two pieces of bread either side to make the sandwich, we used gelatin to solidify some Coca-Cola, slice it up, and use that as the bits that would normally be bread.
0: Can you never say the words gelatin and solidify again?
1: We haven't had a very good run lately.
0: No.
1: And I'm concerned about today's.
0: Oh, great. You've already got your head in your hands.
1: I'm not giving up early, and I'm going to make it to the best of my ability. I'll explain what it is next.
0: So I'll keep my expectations set to low.
1: And keep your gourd down.
0: Gourd indeed. Instagram is coming up as well. You can always plage in Instagram by going to jonesyandamanda.com.au. It's Jonesy and Amanda driving you home for Jam Nation.

0: Hello there, it's Jonesy and Amanda driving you home this Wednesday afternoon. It's time.
1: You hungry?
2: Tick tock. I enjoy cooking bacon and stop working with flour. You're
3: making slack.
4: What are you talking about?
5: What are you?
6: An idiot sandwich.
7: Gonna make you go, yeah.
0: TikTok Tucker, we make food from TikTok and eat it.
8: I was hoping that TikTok Tucker might cheer us all up from our sadness about Dolly Parton, but looking at what today's is, I don't know. This is where you get raw cookie dough, you flatten it out to make like a flat pancakey thing, and what you wrap inside that is raw chicken. And then you roll that up and you put it in an air fryer and then you eat it. It's called a shizuki, like a cookie, but it's got chicken in it. And who hasn't wanted to have that? So first of all, you know, I've bought some cookie dough.
0: That's funny. I thought you said you put raw chicken inside cookie dough.
8: Yeah, I had. That's exactly what I said. Right. So first of all, we roll out.
0: And I've got an important meeting tonight.
8: Well, with the toilet. So we roll out our cookie dough. I want that to be really thin because that has to cook.
0: Yep.
8: As opposed to the chicken.

0: So now I get, looks like the map of England. Now I get one of those. Ryan's looking very concerned. And one of those. And then I put that inside the cookie dough.
1: I don't want him having a sick day. Would you layer it, not layer it, but spread it out a bit?
0: Yeah, but my dough's not big enough because I want it to be encased.
1: But I heard you've got heaps of dough. That's what they say around here.
0: And they call you a stupid thin chicken.
1: Good old pots of money killer.
0: Okay, well, let's see. I won't cook your portion. So what happens? Have a look at that. Are you happy with that? As happy as you can be. I've made a giant cookie with raw chicken in it. We're all happy that in terms of our gastro needs, sure. If that goes in there, we should be okay.
1: Okay, and yep.
0: All right, a little bit covering up there. And now, and this is chocolate chip cookie dough, by the way.
1: Do you keep the, why don't you just keep it on the greaseproof paper?
0: Because I've got some paper in there, you dick. I'm sorry, I don't mean to swear at you, but sorry, I think of these things.
1: Sure, just reasonable. Air fryer two, this is?
0: That's going on. How do I turn that on?
1: Oh, okay. Well, do you want me to do that?
0: Yeah, I don't want to eat it raw.
1: Okay.
0: Let's turn it on.
1: Right. You just turned it off.
0: Okay. There we go.
1: For how long?
0: Well, we'll eat this just before the end of the show.
1: Okay. So you don't have you don't have any time constraints? Or?
0: No, well, before the end of the show, obviously we need to eat it before 8 p.m.
1: Okay. Right, we'll do that. All right. Just speaking of Dolly Parton there, do you remember the time Dolly came to Australia in 2011 and she wanted to bring her own tour bus? She didn't like to fly around the country.
0: That's right. And the person who actually made that happen for her was a young transport minister who went by the name of Anthony Albanese.
1: Yeah, it's a great story. We'll have that for you next while Amanda tries not to give us gastro. Okay. It's Jonesy and Amanda driving you home for Jam Nation.
2: Thank you very much.
3: Nice house.
4: Golden ticket number one.
3: Oh, yes.
1: Do you know who it is?
0: Tell me.
1: It's Alyssa.
0: You have won the very first golden ticket to Ice House. Congratulations.
5: Oh, my God. I can't believe it.
1: Believe it, baby.
5: Oh, my gosh, guys. I'm so excited. Thank you so much. I love all of their songs. Mm-hmm. And I grew up listening to their songs. And I know somebody from school is going to be so excited to get a call from me this afternoon.
1: Oh, this is exciting. What's your favourite Ice House song? You can only pick one.
5: Got to be Electric Blue.
1: Rock on, Alyssa.
5: Thank you, guys.
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1: You ready?
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0: Jonesy and Amanda, driving you home, you know, no matter who you are, even Dolly Parton can't avoid red tape. And that story about 2011, Dolly was coming to Australia. She hadn't been to Australia for more than two decades. Do you remember that tour?
1: Yeah.
0: So Dolly was happy to fly to Australia by private jet.
1: But then the way she travels everywhere in the States is in her big van.
0: Yeah, not a big van. It's a get-out-of-town bus. It's a 14.5-metre bus. And
1: is that like the length of a Greyhound bus?
0: Yeah, like a big, you see a big coach. It's one of those. Customs deemed it was too wide, too heavy, and had doors that opened on the wrong side of the road here in Australia. So they said, no, it's not going to happen. So Michael Chugg, you know, Chuggy, they went to the transport minister, a young fella by the name of Anthony Albanese back in the day, because Parton's team had said, no bus, no tour. It's not going to happen.
1: How did they get it out here?
0: On a plane.
1: How do you fit a bus on a plane?
0: They put out a 747. It's like babushka dolls.
1: So you're sitting on the plane and next to you is this giant bus having a special meal. Watching Speed on the movies.
0: Actually, how would that work? The bus would clearly go over 55. Yeah. Why are you doing this to me? So it all came to pass that Albo, the transport minister, passed it. And Dolly even thanked Albo at the press conference.
2: I want to also especially thank Anthony Albanese. Is that how you say his name? Yeah. The Minister of Transportation. He was so good to make sure that we got my buses here. I hear there was quite a bit of press about that. So I don't know if he's here today. If he is, if he'll come up here, I'll smear lip gloss all over him.
3: They didn't want to allow these buses into Australia through customs. And they were going to cancel the tour, and she'd sold like $30 million worth of tickets. And I was like, for goodness sake, can't you just get, you know, one of those vans in front with a sign, big bus coming. And so we got her in.
0: So there, Albo got stuff done.
1: Who would have thought he'd end up being Prime Minister?
0: Exactly.
1: What a story.
0: Possibly because of the strength of that. And Dolly came back in 2014, and the bus came in, tickety-boo.
1: Well, if you're wondering what that strange noise is in our studio, it's the air fryer. We are cooking cookie dough with raw chicken inside
0: it. Had a name.
1: Is it a chickadoodle?
0: No.
1: It's a shizuki.
0: Yeah.
1: A shizuki, like a cookie, a shizuki.
0: Yeah, which is not a terrible Japanese car. It's what you're making. I will say this, it smells nice in here.
1: It does, but it smells like cookie. I can't smell any chicken. And Ryan is so anxious.
0: Mm-hmm.
1: Ryan, I will check that the chicken is cooked before I make you take that first bite out of all of us.
4: Okay, I don't want salmonella.
1: No,
0: you know, he's Gen Y Rye. They've got little runny tummies these days, the kids. They can't eat anything.
1: All right, give you a banana.
0: Instagram to see. It's Jonesy and Amanda driving you home for Jam Nation.

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4: Any money. Jonesy and Demanders.
0: Nothing bad romance about this. 10 questions, 60 seconds on the clock. You could pass if you don't know an answer. We'll come back to that question if time permits. You get all the questions right, $1,000.
5: You can make it $2,000 by answering a bonus question, but it's double or nothing.
0: We haven't done well lately, have we? We haven't even got past question three.
5: That's true.
0: Elizabeth is in Redford.
5: Hi, Elizabeth.
6: Hi there.
5: Let's see if we can break the hoodoo and get you all the way through. We've got 10 questions. We've got 60 seconds. If you're not sure, say pass, all right, because we might have time to come back.
6: Sure.
5: Elizabeth, good luck, because here we go. Question number one. Which artist sang the hit 9 to 5?
6: Dolly Parton.
5: Question two. What food is a panda's main diet?
6: Bamboo.
5: Question three. Which organ pumps blood through the body?
6: The heart.
5: Question four. What's the longest river in Australia?
6: The Murray.
5: Question five. How many strings does a standard guitar have?
6: Pass.
5: Question six. Which country is famously shaped like a boot?
6: Italy.
5: Question seven. How many players per team are on the field in soccer?
6: Pass.
5: Question eight. In Disney's Aladdin, what animal was Abu?
6: A monkey.
5: Question nine. Which actor is Ryan Reynolds married to?
6: Blake Lively.
5: Question 10. How many planets are in our solar system?
6: Eight.
5: Yes. Back to question five. How many strings on a guitar?
6: Six.
5: How many players on a team per field?
6: 11.
0: No. Oh, you got it.
5: You got it. You got it, Elizabeth. Despite my mangling of the
0: you
5: question.
0: You got it, Elizabeth. Whoa.
5: How many fields per player, yeah. I think I said.
6: Oh, my gosh.
5: You did that by the skin of your teeth.
0: You did, Elizabeth.
6: Oh, wow. Okay. Thank you. Thank you.
5: No, don't go anywhere. Don't go anywhere, Elizabeth.
0: What are you doing?
6: I won't.
5: Okay, Elizabeth. We have some rituals to get through here. You've won $1,000. Okay. You can go with our blessing if you'd like to right now.
0: Yep.
5: Or you answer one bonus question. You have 6 seconds to answer the bonus question for $2,000, but if you get it wrong, you walk away empty-handed. Does Jonesy need to put on his tempting pants?
6: Well, he can put them on if he wants to, but I'm going to take the $1,000.
0: Hang on.
5: Watch him dance, Elizabeth. Watch him dance.
0: Oh, yeah.
6: Yep.
0: Come on, get a feel of this.
5: They're a little clingy.
0: What do you mean?
5: Put on a bit of condition. Elizabeth.
6: Yep. Mm-hmm.
5: $2,000 for answering one question.
6: Okay.
5: Okay, what?
6: I'm going to take the grand. I don't want to go for 2,000. Yes, I'm very
0: Are
6: sure.
0: You sure.
5: All right, Elizabeth, well, congratulations. You've won
0: $1,000. I'm going to put my pants on again because I'm pantsless.
6: Yay!
0: At the moment.
5: Now, we're going to torture you by seeing if you could have answered this.
6: Okay.
5: You would have been. You've won $1,000. That is yours.
0: I will say about this question, Elizabeth, the way that you came home under a wet sail in that, I'm looking at this question, I don't know. Honestly, I don't.
6: Okay.
0: That's why I didn't push you too much. I probably used the tempting pants irresponsibly because many people have fallen for their charms.
5: Well, look, let's... Okay, here's the bonus question. Let's see if you would have got this right, you would have won $2,000. You've got $1,000, though, and off you go. Here's the question.
6: Okay.
5: What colour is the black box on an aeroplane?
6: It's orange.
0: Yeah, yes, it is. It's orange.
5: Still, you've got $1,000, Elizabeth. I'm sorry we tortured you.
0: Yeah.
6: That's great.
5: $1,000. Well done.
0: $1,000 in your skyrocket, Elizabeth. Congratulations, you.
6: Woohoo! Thank you so much, guys.
5: Oh, well done. We'll play again tomorrow. In the meantime.
0: JonesyDemanded.com.au, by the way, if you'd like to play along.
5: Do you think that's burning? I'm just going to go and check what's happening to our raw chicken wrapped inside some biscuit.
0: It's been in for some 15 minutes now, so hopefully it's beyond raw.
5: Well, hopefully it's beyond raw, but I may have burnt the hell out of it. I'm going to go and check. You talk.
0: TikTok Tucker is coming up next. It's Jonesy Demander driving you home for Jam Nation.
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0: Yuck. TikTok Tucker, we make food from TikTok and eat it.
1: Ryan's very concerned about this one. It's a shizuki, which I think is based on an American biscuit, which is a big biscuit called a pujuki or something. But anyway, we could have just called it the chuki because it is a biscuit dough. And inside that biscuit dough is the thinnest little piece, Ryan, of chicken.
2: Yep, it's breast.
1: And all right, so let's open this up.
2: Right out of our air fryer. Moment of silence for air fryer one. That was killed in this very studio not so long ago.
3: 30.
2: That's Amanda beating it
1: to death. The two of you finished being amused. Okay, I'm going to cut. Now, Brendan, I need you to verify that this chicken is cooked before any of us eat it. I'm cutting this into four.
2: Yep. Four.
1: Okay.
2: Well, hang on. No, you haven't cut that. Well,
1: I have. I'll show you.
2: No, you haven't cut the chicken. Which might denote that it's a little rubbery. I don't pull it all apart.
1: Is it cooked?
2: Yeah.
1: Is it?
2: Because it's cooked.
1: You cut it up then.
2: Yeah, okay.
1: Because the biscuit thing's all falling apart.
2: Yeah. Oh, that's...
1: I know, exactly. That's why I didn't do it.
2: I think maybe... No, you've made a giant meal of this.
1: You have now.
2: Oh. Yeah, that chicken's done.
1: Is it? Okay, let me...
2: I don't know about runny tummy over here. We'll deal with it.
1: Looking for some weight loss? Now, Ryan, you
2: so
1: have
2: we were
1: to,
2: raised in the 70s, man. We're going
1: to
2: eat all sorts
1: eat
2: of crap.
1: Some of that chicken. You're not allowed to eat around it. Brendan, here's yours. You have to eat some of that chicken.
2: It looks dreadful. You've made a meal of it.
1: No, okay. Now, when I say go,
2: mm-hmm.
1: take a tiny piece of the chicken and the biscuit dough together.
2: Yes, ma'am.
1: One. Hang on.
2: Say when.
1: Do you need a fork, Ryan? You look like an ape. There you go, Brendan. One.
2: Here we go.
1: One, two,
2: chicken,
1: three.
2: Cookie.
1: Go.
2: I can't taste the chicken.
1: I can.
2: I can.
1: I think the dough's undercooked. I don't like it at all.
4: No. Mm.
1: Oh. I think the dough next to the chicken is raw. The chicken's cooked, but that dough's not cooked. Look at that. Would you agree?
2: I can't. Actually, taste the chicken.
1: I can. It's made everything taste less.
2: I don't know why
1: the chicken tastes less. The biscuit tastes less.
2: It's made everything less.
1: It has. We'll put this recipe on our socials if you'd like to try it. Maybe we've missed something in the process.
2: I'm putting it in the why bother.
1: I think so too.
2: Don't worry about it. Sick talk, make and slap, gonna make you go yuck. Have we got some Eno for Ryan?
1: I know.
5: Righto, you two. That's enough.
1: All being well with our dodgy guts, we will be back tomorrow.
2: Of course we will. And if you missed anything on the show, jonesyandamanda.com.au.
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0: 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Ice House, sounding spectacular. 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Christian O'Connell reveals the winning song every morning. 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Get on the guest list and pray Jonesy and Amanda call you Friday. There's five golden tickets to win.
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17: Good morning, I'm James Royce. Dozens of Aussies are unaccounted for as a major disaster continues to unfold in Nepal this morning. News Corp is reporting at least 34 Aussies are missing after flash flooding tore through a town on the border with Tibet. Local police say at least 98 people have died, with more than 400 still unaccounted for. Well, there's bad news for borrowers, with the ANZ joining the NAB in predicting another rate hike before the end of the year. It follows yesterday's higher-than-hoped-for core inflation figure of 3.6%. Canstar Sally Tindall says that number just isn't going down.
18: Core inflation, it's stickier than a piece of gum on your shoe, and unfortunately, it will be problematic for the RBA when it next meets at the end of September.
17: It's been revealed the 10-year-old boy who was assaulted outside the Victoria Police headquarters this week was in Melbourne for treatment for brain cancer. His mum was then set upon and stabbed four times with a pair of scissors. The boy's uncle, Kirk Holt, has told Nine she's doing it tough.
19: She's really struggling at the moment. You know, she can't be with her son. You know, it's traumatic enough fighting cancer.
17: Meta's agreed to pay around $24 billion Australian dollars after settling a major US lawsuit over claims its platforms have contributed to teenage social media addiction. It's also agreed to new measures to protect kids. And Prince Harry and his wife Meghan have touched down in Birmingham after ditching LA for a return back to Britain.
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17: There's only pride on the line for Brisbane and the Storm, who'll face off at Suncorp tonight to begin round 26 of the NRL. It comes as league legend Brad Fittler weighs in on the debate on whether Adam Reynolds should have been given a farewell game and that rumoured rift with coach Michael Maguire.
20: The fact is, team always comes first. Once you get past this year, their relationship will go on forever because of connection through winning grand finals together. Captain, coach. So the rest of it to me is just rot.
17: On Nine there, over to AFL, and the Eagles have failed in their fight to reduce Harley Reid's two-match ban for rough conduct against Hawthorn's Jai Newcombe. Collingwood's confident that Isaac Quaynor and Pat Lipinski will be right for tomorrow night's wildcard clash with the Dogs at the G after the pair missed the loss to the Lions with their glute and calf injuries. Essendon is set to join the race for Giants skipper Toby Green, who has already been linked to Geelong. And in boxing, Nikita Zhu's world title hopes have been dashed for now after last night's split decision in his bout against Ben Marr.
16: The Fenton and Berkowitz outlet sale is open. Furniture and homewares drastically reduced. Friday and Saturday only, 10 to 3, 359 Frankston, Dandenong Road.
17: Partly cloudy and 16 in Melbourne today, down to 9 tonight, a shower 2 and 15 tomorrow, 15 and partly cloudy Saturday, cloudy 15 Sunday. 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
18: Good morning, I'm James Royce. Dozens of Aussies are unaccounted for this morning following flash floods in Nepal that have claimed at least 165. 34 Australians are among the almost 400 who were missing after the wall of water tore through a town on the border with Tibet. Aussie borrowers are being put on notice this morning with fresh fears of another rate hike in response to the latest inflation data. And while the headline figure has eased, the ABS says core inflation is unchanged at 3.6%. Canstar Sally Tindall worries that could be enough to force the Reserve Bank to pull the trigger.
19: The RBA has already warned it is alert to upside risks in inflation and it is prepared to act if it deems necessary. By acting, I mean yet another rate hike, potentially as early as September.
18: A GST showdown is brewing between Canberra and the states, with the Premier set to demand permanent compensation payments as a result of the current funding deal that is benefiting WA. South Australian leader Peter Malinauskas has told 7:30 this should not be at the expense of other states like his.
20: What I want to see is sustained confidence around South Australia not losing GST share so that we can continue to fund the same services that people in Western Australia are entitled to.
18: And tributes are pouring in for British actor Tim Curry, who, like Dolly Parton, has died aged 80. He's best known for his role as Dr. Frankenfurter in the Rocky Horror Show.
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18: We'll start with AFL, and Cats coach Chris Scott says Max Holmes remains an outside chance for next week's elimination final. Telling 360, the medical team's happy with his recovery from a fractured ankle and syndesmosis.
22: Early on, they were sort of thinking it was more likely that even in an optimistic case scenario, he would not play until sort of week two or three of the finals, but that's certainly on the table now.
18: Meantime, the Eagles have been dealt a blow with the tribunal upholding Harley Reid's two-match ban for dangerous conduct against Hawthorn's Jai Newcombe. They wanted the penalty halved to just one game. Still on AFL, and Bombers coach Mark McVay says he'll meet with Toby Green this week. The Giants skipper has also been linked to Geelong. Over in NRL, round 26 begins tonight in Brisbane, with Broncos skipper Adam Reynolds missing out on a home farewell when his side hosts the Storm. Coach Michael Maguire again adamant the decision was the captain's call.
23: He basically said to me, I think it's time, Madge. You know, and that's how it went.
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18: Partly cloudy and 16 in Melbourne today, down to 9 tonight, a shower 2 and 15 tomorrow, 15 and partly cloudy Saturday, cloudy 15 Sunday. 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

0: 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A crash early on the Prince's Freeway, Geelong bound, just after the Point Cook Bend. Clear thereafter and no dramas. City bound onto the West Gate over the bridge. The Western Freeway starting to build. City bound from Ferris Road to Hopkins Road. Same to the Deer Park Bypass approaching Robinson Road. No such dramas for the Monash between Eastlink and the Tunnel. Tramworks Brunswick, Sydney Road closed between Moreland Road and Albion Street, take Melville Road. 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
4: 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Do you know who it is?
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5: You have won the very first golden ticket to Ice House. 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
6: Oh, my God. 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
4: Believe it, baby.
6: Oh, my gosh, guys. 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Thank you so much. I love all of their songs. Mm-hmm. And I grew up listening to their songs. 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
4: Oh, this is exciting. What's your favourite Ice House song? 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
4: 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Keep your eyes peeled for a crash on the Prince's Freeway outbound at the Point Cook Bend. Two lanes are currently shut. Other than that, all our other major arterials are behaving really nicely this morning. Watch out for reports of a crash in Camberfield on Sydney Road outbound just after Barry Road. And we got some level crossing works in Melton South on Exford Road, which is closed at the rail line, so use Coburn's Road instead until August 31. Want safer roads for all Aussies? 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I'll check Melbourne's latest traffic again in 15 minutes.
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23: Morning, I'm Petrina Jones. At least 34 Australians are missing after flash floods tore through a town on the border of Nepal and Tibet. Local authorities say the death toll continues to climb. At last check, it had passed 160, while more than 400 others remain unaccounted for. Another blow may be coming for the family budget after the release of yesterday's higher-than-hoped-for core inflation data. The ABS says that figure hasn't budged from 3.6%. Sally Tindall at Canstar now says it's time to prepare for another rate hike as early as next month.
24: If you've got a mortgage, now is the time to sit down, crunch the numbers on what another rate hike would mean for your finances and for your family budget.
23: The Coalition is warning the booming black market tobacco trade has become a national security issue, fearing crime gangs linked to illegal cigarettes could be exploited by terrorists. It's joined the calls for a dramatic cut to the tobacco excise, claiming up to 80% of cigarette sales are through the illicit market. And the entertainment world is mourning the death of another big name this morning. British actor Tim Curry has died at the age of 80. He was best known for his role as Dr. Frankenfurter in the Rocky Horror Show. Meantime, landmarks across the world and here in Australia have been illuminated in pink overnight after the death of Dolly Parton. Gold Sport is next.
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23: Well, team sheets for this weekend's AFL wildcard matches will be released later today. Aaron Norton is expected to be named by the Doggies for tomorrow night's blockbuster against the Magpies, while Tim English may be a surprise inclusion after training well yesterday. The Pies are also tipped to recall injured duo Isaac Quaynor and Pat Lipinski. Meantime, Geelong coach Chris Scott says Max Holmes is now a real chance to play in next week's elimination final after recovering well from a fractured ankle.
25: He's certainly optimistic and positive, and the medical staff haven't ruled out him playing our next game. From very early in his recovery, he was saying, no, I'm going to push and I'm really confident I'll be right.
23: There on Fox. Harley Reid will miss the start of 2027. The Eagles midfielder failing to have his two-match ban overturned at the tribunal for a sling tackle on Hawk Jai Newcomb. And Bombers coach Mark McVay says he'll meet with Toby Green this week. The Giants skipper has also been linked to Geelong. And that's Gold Sport.
26: 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Because when they do, everyone wins. 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End violence. 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
23: A frost warning is current for Melbourne this morning, clearing to a mostly sunny top of 16 today. Right now it's 8 degrees. 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
2: 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Welcome to the Christian O'Connell Show on Gold. Good morning.

0: You're up the final countdown. Good morning. Welcome to the Christian O'Connell Show. Thursday morning for Chemist Warehouse. Good morning, Pat.
1: Good morning, everyone.
0: Good morning, Rio.
2: Good morning.
0: Good morning, intern Pete.
3: Good morning, everybody.
0: Now, Pete, already I can hear just in the voice. Feels like you're a little bit more grounded than yesterday. You've got, understandably, pre-Sydney Marathon nerves. You're running with 40,000 other people this weekend. Yes. How are you feeling today, Thursday, only a couple of days to go?
3: I think I let a lot of energy out yesterday. So yeah. Just a little calmer on this morning, which is great. So I think you guys have arranged an amazing person for after the show. I'm going to be doing going to be hypnotized to basically make sure I'm in the best space for this Sunday, about 6:30 a.m.
0: This hypnotherapist, is it the one we used before a couple of years ago?
2: Yes.
0: Yeah, Joel. He was brilliant. Really, really good. Jack, when he was on the show, wanted some help. He was struggling to connect with his father-in-law. He was quite an alpha male, and they were going to be playing golf. He was coming over from Venezuela, and Jack was getting quite in his head about it. And so we found this hypnotherapist to help Jack, and the hypnotherapist really made a big difference. Though I remember at one point, Jack wanted the hypnotherapist to say to Jack, whilst he was under, "You're the funniest man on Breakfast Radio." And in the recording of it, this guy edits himself and goes, "Jack, you are one of the funniest guys on the radio." So I know you want to try and win the Sydney Marathon.
3: Yes.
0: I think at some point he's going, "Peter, you can run the marathon."
3: I know. I have been thinking about that overnight. Like, what could I really?
0: Because he's going to ask you, "What are your intentions?"
3: Yeah, absolutely. And I had a briefing with him yesterday, and sort of gave him a few things that he can play around with, which is 3 hours and 30 minutes must happen, all that sort of stuff. Mm-hmm. And he's like, "Have you done that before?" And I said, "Never before." And he's okay.
0: I'm getting the feeling he's writing notes at the other end. Exclamation mark! He's never done 3 hours 30 before. Exclamation mark!
3: Just out of curiosity, I don't know if anyone's been hypnotized before. You have? Okay, because yeah. I reckon I'm going to struggle. Because he said, "Oh, do you have ADHD or are you a bit hyperactive?" I said, "Oh, well, I'm not diagnosed, but I think there is probably something going on."
0: If you heard yesterday's show, hand that in.
3: Yeah, I know, right? So I could hear concern going, we might not be able to get you there, Peter. But
0: I've got friends who've got a neurodivergent who've been hypnotized.
3: Yeah, right, okay. Yeah. I was curious.
0: You know what? Be curious, see what happens.
3: Yeah, I'm going to let it roll. I've got a nice catch.
0: There you go, sounds like it's already hypnotised you. Roll. This is one of your trigger words. Roll, be...

0: Billy Joel, the River of Dreams. Good morning, it's the Christian O'Connell Show on Gold. 14 minutes past six. Let's get into Tombstone Text. This is where we ask you to look at your phone. And whatever the first text message is that's at the top of your phone, imagine now that is your tombstone, your headstone. What does it say? Patsy, what's it for you?
1: Yeah, mine reads a recipe. Duck, 2 to 3 breasts, honey, garlic, ginger, asparagus. So our...
0: Oh, God, can I just say that sounds delicious.
1: And it was delicious. Oh. Our daughter's doing dinner one night a week, and she generally does Wednesday nights. So I get her to text me her list of what is her whim for that evening, and I'll go to the supermarket and get it. And I was really impressed. She wanted to try duck for the first time, and it was absolutely delicious. She did sort of like
0: she
1: a stir
0: fry. Go and kill one down those wetlands.
1: She did.
0: Head down Spottiswood. That big old blunderbuss you got. Patsy's got an illegal bazooka, but we're not allowed to talk about it. Take out a few geese or whatever was going on.
1: We are quite partial to the roadkill, but not ducks. Not ducks. But it was absolutely delicious. So she did kind of like a little stir fry number with some rice on
0: the side.
1: That's
0: high level for a 15-year-old. Really impressive.
1: I am loving it because it means I don't have
0: also,
1: to think
0: great,
1: about what.
0: Great plotting on a Wednesday night, Patsy.
1: Yeah, I know.
0: That middle of the week. Yes. Oh, God. Yeah. Got to cook again.
1: Yeah.
0: Can't be bothered. Get
1: it's
0: the kid
1: the
0: next wave.
1: That's it. And then Thursday nights, like tonight, she's at theatre school. So it's just the love God and I. So we generally just go for a pub meal or something, like, you know, just something easy. So I effectively, you know, only have to cook maybe 4 or 5 nights a week.
0: Honestly, one of the biggest pains in the butt as an adult is the relentless need to cook dinner.
1: Always. Yeah. Oh, always. And hard to come up with different ideas.
0: Yeah, that's
1: like,
0: it.
1: It's always the same thing. Tuesday night we have tacos. Sunday night we have roast. It's like, yeah.
2: That's pretty good life, though. Tacos every week, roast every week.
1: Do you not have a roast every Sunday?
0: No.
2: Oh, I wish we did.
0: No, I wish we did. This is so much work, the prep.
1: No, it's not. You just whack it in the dish and...

0: No, off you go. It's so easy. You forget about it.
1: No. Roast is, to me, that's overwhelming.
0: Really?
1: I like cooking, really? But that feels like there's too many things going on.
0: No.
1: I shut down when there's too many things going down. I can handle three things in the cooking process. Mm-hmm. That's my I'm out. Oh. Roast, there's about five or six, so I forget about it.
0: No, what's your go-to dish? What's your favourite thing to cook?
1: Steaks,
0: yeah.
1: See, it's a simple thing.
2: Yeah.
1: It's a very, very, very
0: simple
1: thing.
0: But it's hard to cook a good steak.
1: I don't just think. So the steak meal would be, so be caramelised onions.
0: Oh,
1: I also make homemade garlic butter as well.
0: Oh.
1: And this thing with these potatoes as well, which is like paprika and butter and that.
0: Oh, magnificent.
1: And then asparagus, which I hate. But my wife is like, you have to eat greens. My kids reckon they've never seen me eat a single green.
0: No.
1: They're just boring.
0: Oh.
1: Come on, nature. Inject it with some cheese now, broccoli.
2: Great
1: and
2: idea.
1: Then we will talk. I'm hoping with the march of AI, that AI can take over vegetables for us. Because nature, to me, has done a pretty lousy job. They're just so boring.
2: Yeah.
1: Infuse it with cheese.
0: I love greens.
1: If we can stuff a crust with cheese.
2: Oh.
1: Do you remember when stuffed crust was like,
2: yes,
1: literally
2: domino.
1: Like the future had arrived of culinary... Elite.
2: And it became like this race, I don't know, race to the top or race to the bottom, where it would get crazier and crazier. Like, I remember Domino's had one where they would stuff the crust with a sausage. And so you had pizza then a sausage around the side. And crust.
1: What insanity!
2: And everyone was just trying to one-up themselves. Then Pizza Hut's like, well, where
1: are you going? It was the arms race.
2: Yes, it was.
1: Of the pizza world.
2: Yeah.
1: All right, have a look on your phone. What is the message that's at the top? Imagine that is your tombstone. Send it in to us. 0475 031043.
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5: 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Watch out for a crash over on the Ring Road, Altona bound at Fitzgerald Road. The left-hand lane currently shut. No other major arterials. Western Freeway has delays city bound from Leakes Road to Hopkins Road. The Deer Park Bypass slowing city bound before Robinson's Road. And watch out for tramworks in Brunswick on Sydney Road, which is closed between Moreland Road and Albion Street. So use Melville Road instead until September 3rd. 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

0: David Bowie, Let's Dance, 6:27, Thursday morning. Christian O'Connell Show on Gold. Tombstone text. Have a look at your phone. The text message that is at the top of your inbox, top of your phone, the most recent one. Whatever it says, that's now your tombstone. So for Len, his tombstone is full moon for me 100% this Friday night. It's a big full moon Friday. You'll start to notice about 3 o'clock in the afternoon on Friday, and then obviously becomes super visible later on in the evening. It's a sturgeon full moon for fellow moon lovers.
1: Sturgeon? What does that mean?
0: In North America many, many years ago, this time of the year was when the rivers and lakes were full of sturgeons. It's a seasonal thing, and obviously the moon has a lot of impact on the waters and the lakes.
1: Yes.
0: And so they would be full of sturgeon, and so they would call it the sturgeon full moon.
1: And
0: it's always the 28th.
1: That's amazing.
2: Yes, great,
1: sturgeon
2: isn't it?
1: And moon
2: yes.
1: knowledge.
2: Yeah, pass
0: wow.
2: that on, guys. Pass that on.
0: Christian Linden here. The tombstone for me is out cold.
2: Now, do you mean knocked out cold?
1: That's what I thought.
0: Because a great one on someone's headstone, Linden, out cold.
1: Deep cold.
0: Get it. Cushion, mine is, Dad, where are you? I was running late to pick up my daughter after work yesterday. That's from Tim. Christian, this is the tombstone text. I'm still crying. It's from my dad. He's a big Manchester United fan. Yeah, they lost 2-0 to Hull yesterday.
1: Oh, is that the team that got the new
0: promoted.
1: Aussie guy, Lucas Harrington? Did he go to Hull?
0: Yeah.
1: There you go.
0: Yeah, they beat Manchester United yesterday 2-0.
1: Wow.
0: Okay, mine actually is a text message that I got this morning from a fellow rival Breakfast Show presenter.
1: Oh.
0: Actually, not a rival. They're on ABC.
1: Sammy J's puppet?
0: Bob Murphy. Okay. Beautiful Bob Murphy. And he said, shall we attend the Oasis Doco as a date?
1: Oh.
0: It is agreed. Contracts have been exchanged. We're both huge Oasis fans. We will put aside our rivalry and come together for Oasis. It's out in about two or three weeks' time. I cannot wait.
1: Just
0: Don't
1: like
0: look
1: the...
0: back in anger. Cannot wait to see it.
1: So it's at the movies?
0: Yeah.
1: Oh, no way.
0: Yeah.
1: Oh, how cool.
0: Yeah, I cannot wait. They've been filming everything from the first time they sat down together. Obviously, the astonishing sellout success of the tour around the world as well.
1: Mm.
0: It is going to be... I cannot wait. I'm so excited.
1: And because you didn't end up actually seeing...
0: I don't want to talk about it.
1: Sorry.
2: What happened?
1: I just thought it'd be a good experience for you.
0: You don't know, Pete?
1: What happened?
0: Well, this mega Oasis fan got too ill to attend Oasis when they were here in Australia.
1: No,
0: I didn't go to any of the...
1: He also missed out on England tickets as well.
3: Oh, Rio, what are you trying to do today?
0: It's called the bright side of the dial.
1: Oh. I'd say this is so exciting for you because you've missed out twice.
0: I could see
1: England.
0: I could see what it must have been like to go to those Oasis shows.
1: Yeah, you could be
0: there.
1: It's
0: the closest
1: now.
0: I'm going to be.
1: That's good.
0: That's exciting. That's why I'm excited to go.
1: Yes, exactly.
0: Anyway, I got a mandate with Bobby Murphy.
1: Wow.
0: Yay. All right, Pete, what's yours?
4: Mine is not now. I'm at Chopper Reed's grave. That was from my sister who was covering a story. Apparently there were some foxes that are running wild around Faulkner in Melbourne, and she was covering a story that apparently they're starting to dig up graves in the Faulkner cemetery.
3: No.
4: Very dark, very
0: what?
4: Crazy. It's a bit
0: what the
4: crazy.
0: Foxes are?
4: Apparently. So she was out there investigating it yesterday, and she told me not to talk about it on the radio because she's going to break the story in the next half an hour. But, yeah, apparently there's foxes.
0: Well, don't break it.
3: Good on you, Pete.
0: Don't break your sister's story.
4: I know. I said it's not that big anyway. But basically, yeah, apparently there's foxes and they are just running rife at the moment. All the locals are going
0: By the way, your sister Kate did incredible yesterday talking about the Dolly Parton death. It's incredible, actually.
4: Oh, yeah,
0: You must
4: yeah,
0: be very proud of her.
4: Yeah, no, I am proud of her. She did a good job on the...
0: Amazing
4: on the
0: that someone in the family's got a real gift with words.
4: I see what you did there. Yeah, no, she did a great job. So,
0: The foxes are digging up great... That can't be right.
4: Apparently, that is true in the Faulkner area. So
0: people are buried, like, quite deep down.
1: 6 feet.
4: And I think it was the Chopper Reed angle as well. It's like, oh, this has got a bit of a celebrity.
0: They're going to regret that. There'll be gangster foxes to take out a hit on those foxes.
4: Yeah, so
0: the gangland wars of Melbourne about to get grimmer. The foxes will be bonging other foxes' tabacs. What has happened to Melbourne? When are the elections? We got foxes, foreign foxes, English probably, digging up our Aussie graves. Rio, what is your tombstone text?
1: Mine is, we can't keep living like this because my partner Will and I have devolved into essentially like messy teenagers where we've now got a spare room, like a guest room with a bed, And all our laundry, instead of now going back into our drawers, after it comes off the line, it just goes straight onto the bed.
0: Oh, no. Come on. How old are you?
1: I know.
0: I've seen the photo of it. It's an embarrassment.
1: It's insane.
0: Two grown men behaving like that.
1: You can't see an inch of the bed.
0: Seriously.
1: But the system works.
0: It's like you're on a Contiki tour. It is like students.
1: No, but actually, you should try it.
0: No,
1: because
0: I don't
1: want to. The system works.
0: No, it doesn't.
1: Yes, it does.
0: It's
1: chaos. You don't have to put it in. And then it's like you're in your own little DFO rummaging around.
0: Oh,
1: the little,
0: yeah, anyone knows. What a hang that is.
3: You do need a dumping ground, though. Sadly for us this week, it's our dining table, and everyone's got a pile. Where's my pile?
0: Well, that's literally the same
3: pile.
0: As ours.
3: Yeah.
0: I just pile the clothes for the daughters and my wife and mine on the table.
3: Mm. And at least they're done. Like, they're washed and they're folded.
0: Yeah.
3: I know it doesn't look tidy, but they're processed
1: as such.
0: It's the process. You've got a lack of, that's actually more chaotic, your system. It's not processing.
1: No, there is a serious lack of processing.
0: You've got no system.
1: There's no system. It's chaos.
0: The dumping ground for me is the chair in the bedroom.
3: Oh, yes. Oh.
0: I've never sat in that chair. It's just clothes get draped on it or around it. My wife hates it. She keeps trying to take the chair out the room and I go and find it and put it back in there. It serves no purpose other than to be a dumping ground for clothes. I love that chair.
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7: 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Taking a look over in our major on Turriel's, the Hume Freeway is slowing city bound from O'Hearn's Road past Cooper Street. The Ring Road Altona bound's got a crash at Fitzgerald Road, the left-hand lane currently closed. The Western Freeway delaying city bound from Leakes Road to Hopkins Road, and the Deer Park bypass is slowing down city bound just approaching Robinson's Road. 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I'll check Melbourne's latest traffic again in 15 minutes.
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9: Morning, I'm Petrina Jones. We're waiting for an update from Foreign Affairs amid reports at least 34 Australians are unaccounted for after flash flooding tore through parts of Nepal. Local authorities say more than 160 people are confirmed dead, with 400 others still missing. The disaster has struck near the border with Tibet. A Tarnit man has been charged over a series of alleged carjackings and attempted car thefts in Werribee. Police allege the 33-year-old stole a car and tried to steal two others yesterday before he was finally arrested at a property on Market Street. He's due in court today. There's bad news for borrowers, with the ANZ joining the NAB in predicting another rate hike before the end of the year. It follows yesterday's higher than expected core inflation figure of 3.6%. Canstar's Sally Tindall says that number isn't going down.
10: Core inflation, it's stickier than a piece of gum on your shoe, and unfortunately it will be problematic for the RBA when it next meets at the end of September.
9: A Melbourne Jewish school says it's providing support to its students after a student from another school allegedly made a Nazi salute towards the Year 11s at Mount Scopus Memorial College during an excursion. And the world's lost another of its great entertainers this morning. Tim Curry has passed away. Like Dolly Parton, he too was 80 years old. Gold Sport is up next.
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9: Well, Essendon says it will aggressively pursue Toby Green as he looks at a possible move to Victoria. The Giants skipper hasn't made a call on his future yet, but is set to meet with Geelong this week. He's also agreed to meet with new Dons coach Mark McVeigh, who's told the AFL it'd be stupid not to pursue him.
12: After coaching him, to not sit down and have a coffee with him and just sort of say, where are you at? And if he does decide that he wants to move, we'll get in the ring pretty aggressively.
9: Team sheets for this week's wildcard matches will be revealed later today. Isaac Quaynor and Pat Lipinski are expected to be recalled to the Pies squad, while Tim English trained well yesterday and may be a surprise inclusion for the Dogs after overcoming his knee injury. And Adelaide coach Matthew Nix has praised skipper Jordan Dawson for his inspirational speech at this week's AFL Awards night.
6: And whilst we've all been there to support him, in a way, this is a guy who's turned that around and supported the entire group by just showing how strong he is.
9: They're on Fox.
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9: Frost warning is current for Melbourne this morning, clearing to a mostly sunny top of 16 today. Right now it's 8 degrees. 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

0: Take on me, aha. Good morning. It is 20 to 7 on Gold. It's the Christian O'Connell Show. Extra time on the time waster right now. We're looking for your dog TV shows. The best one wins the ultimate toaster. It is the Breville Smart Toaster. 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Dog TV shows, the best ones we had yesterday. Mark had Border Collie Security. Nathan had Puppy the Vampire Slayer. Rob had Tipping Pointer. What do you think the average age of a viewer of Tipping Point is?
1: Great question. It's definitely, I would say, plus 65.
0: I reckon it's plus 80. The sweet spot, 82.
1: The questions on Tipping Point are so easy.
0: No, they really are. How many tongues does a human have? I think I'm a genius. I should go on this. Paul had Walkies, Texas Ranger. And the winner, Jake, had Chasing Postman Pat. All right, some brand new ones. And I've got Wolf Creek.
1: Oh, gold.
0: Ted Lasso.
1: Oh, that's gold plus.
0: What about old Doogie Schnauzer, MD?
1: Great gold.
0: Would I like her to you? Like a great pet food.
2: Oh, I love it. Too.
0: Yes. That's right.
1: Gold.
0: I get. And Greyhound's Anatomy.
1: Still fun.
0: Not long to go, fans, until it's back in our lives. Couple of weeks.
1: Is it always on?
0: Sadly, it's been off for 4 months.
1: 4 months? That's not long for a TV show.
0: You weren't there, man. It's 16 weeks of pining, scratching at the TV.
1: Usually shows off for like a year or two.
0: Oh, God. Owen's left. Teddy's left.
2: This is becoming like Days of Our Lives.
0: Oh, I love it. I hope it never ends. Oh, my God. The goings on of Slow Memorial is never far from my heart, guys.
1: Well, I'm very excited for
0: you. If you ask me, but we should do this as a phone-in today. If you could be cast in any TV show, what would it be? It would be Grey's Anatomy.
1: It's so stressful.
0: I love that. A surgeon, a maverick surgeon. He's got issues.
2: You'd have to be a brain surgeon, I reckon.
0: No, I wouldn't be able to do the brain surgeon, no.
1: Which surgery would you be able to do?
0: Not entirely sure, actually.
1: Oh, not the brain. But.
0: What about, I just wander around the wards cheering people up?
1: I could, yeah.
0: I'd be a clown surgeon.
1: Yeah, what's that, Robin Williams movie?
3: Patch Adams.
0: Patch Adams.
2: Yes.
0: What would it be for you, Patsy, if you could be cast in any TV show?
2: Well, I immediately think of Sex and the City because of the fashion and the lifestyle and the dinners.
0: And the drinks.
2: Yeah, you know, the Manhattan cocktails.
1: Oh, that would be a good life.
0: What would it be for you?
1: Flintstones. Love to go back in.
0: Wow. Literally rocks me to my core. What?
1: You wouldn't want to live with the dinosaurs and the Stone Age? You're kidding.
0: No.
1: Come on, that would be so cool.
0: I tell you what I did, it took me a long time to realise, was that obviously because it was a huge kids' TV show, them slipping away, Barney and Fred, to go to the bowling alley was shorthand for the pub.
1: Yes.
0: Showed them the bowling alley, they were just always at the bar pounding beers. Yeah.
1: You never
0: saw
1: them
0: never bowling. There was no bowling going on. It was a con job. We're on to you. Pete, what would yours be?
3: Steve Carell, The Office. That's it, just right there. Be the boss in The Office.
0: We watched a great episode last night, The American
3: it's a great
0: Office.
3: Great show, is it?
0: I don't know. It's such a great show. It's the one where Michael gets just left at a service station and just goes on walkabout.
1: They
0: have to go and find him.
1: Yes.
0: He's got no money to pay for food.
3: Oh my God!
0: Oh my God! It's such a great episode. Then I'd never seen the scene where Ricky and him do a scene together.
1: Oh, at the end of the scene.
0: By the lift.
1: Yeah.
0: Oh, it's so good.
1: Yes.
3: I love that show so much. I don't know if it matches me, but I just think that what he's done.
0: Genius. Yeah.
3: Amazing.
0: All the casting characters, and there's so many of them from Cree to Pam. It's a genius work of art, that TV show. Anyway, I forgot where we were. That's it. We're setting up dog TV shows now. After 7, we'll come back to which TV show would you love to be cast into. All right, dog TV shows, text us yours, 0475 031043.
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5: 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We've got a crash over on the Ring Road Altonabout at Fitzgerald Road. The left-hand lane currently shut. Over on our other major arterials, the Monash Freeway is building city bound from Clyde Road to Belgrave Hallam Road, then from the East Link to Warrigal Road. The Princes Freeway has delays city bound from the Maltby Bypass to the Point Cook Bend, and the Western Freeway slowing city bound from Leakes Road to Hopkins Road. Head to IGA for Sanitarium Up and Go, 3x250 mil for just 350. That's half price and worth pulling over for. And September 2, participating stores excludes IGA local grocer. I'll check Melbourne's latest traffic again in 15 minutes.
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0: Oasis, Don Back and Anger, Christian O'Connell, Sean Gold. 6:57, Oasis fans, the documentary Don't Look Back in Anger about their amazing reunion is out in 2 weeks' time. 10th of December is when it's out down under. You can go and see it in the cinema, and then it'll be streamed on Disney Plus as well. Cannot wait. After 7 this morning, we're going to be giving more Ks away for Pete. He's doing the Sydney Marathon this weekend. This show is sponsored by Chemist Wales. They have an amazing charity for men's mental health. And we can never do enough on the show for the men's mental health crisis in Australia. They've got a great charity called Gotcha for Life, and they're looking for donations. Every donation helps equip more Australians with practical mental fitness skills, so nobody has to worry alone. 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You can also search TCS Sydney Marathon. Thank you. All right, your dog TV shows. Jess has got, have you been paying Alsatian?
1: Silver Plus.
0: They rebranded and became German Shepherd Dogs and then rebranded again. They're the same dog.
1: You're kidding.
0: No. After the war, people really didn't want to be saying they had a German Shepherd Dog, so they became Alsatians.
1: Right.
0: Now,
1: Germans are back.
0: Germans are back. That's not the headline if you're just tuning in. Bloody hell, Donnie, yesterday, the Germans are back. And this government does nothing. Get those submarines. Where were we? I Dream of Dachshunds.
1: Silver.
0: Well done, Frank. Pitbull House.
1: Silver Plus.
0: Out of all the tributes, obviously the yesterday, incredible reaction to the pastor and Dolly Parton. And bit by bit in different time zones, you saw whoever, which global megastar was on tour, was dedicating and doing a song. You know, there was an incredible one from Sting, and then there was one from Pitbull.
1: No way. Mr. Worldwide.
0: Yeah, Mr. Worldwide. Mr. Worldwide. He's our canary down the mineshaft. Didn't we keep saying throughout the show, has anyone woken Pitbull up?
1: He's going to be devastated.
0: Will he yell into a microphone?
1: I don't see the connection between his songs
0: and... Hey, she spoke to everyone.
1: That's true.
0: Me, you, Pats, Pete, Pitbull, Mr. Worldwide. Great Dane of Thrones.
1: Silver.
0: Well done, Sarah. RuPaul's Bum Drag Race.
1: Gold.
0: That is so good. Well done, Glenn. Who wants to be a good boy?
1: Silver Plus.
0: Jerry Springer Spaniel.
1: Bronze.
0: Ted Schmacko.
1: Gold Plus.
0: Ted Schmacko is good. Well done, Connor. Mark's got better homes than dug up gardens.
1: Gold.
0: Beavis and Butt Sniff. Also good.
1: That's gold, yeah.
0: Rick and Corgi.
1: Silver Plus.
0: Be Bitched.
1: Gold.
0: Well done, Stewie. Puppy Blinders.
1: Silver.
0: Silence of the Labs.
1: Gold.
0: Boston Beagle.
1: Silver.
0: Farmer Wants a Kelpie.
1: Silver Plus.
0: And How a Snifty Mother.
1: Gold.
0: Rob in Sydney, very good. These are very good.
1: Clever.
0: All right, who is winning the ultimate toaster, the Breville Smart Toaster, thanks to Harvey Norman?
1: Connor with Ted Schmacko.
0: Yeah, well done, Connor. You're today's winner. You get the Breville Smart Toaster. Brand new time waste this morning at 8:30 is Italian Movies. News is on the way.
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15: Census night was Tuesday, the 11th of August. There's still time to compete. In the census, every answer matters, authorised by the Australian Bureau of Statistics, Canberra. Watch out for a crash on the Ring Road Altonabout at Fitzgerald Road. The left-hand lane is closed. On our other major arterials, the Monash Freeway is building city-bound from Clyde Road to Belgrave-Hallam Road, then from the East Link to Warrigal Road. And we've got reports of a crash over in Dandenong South on Franks and Dandenong Road, southbound just after Lonsdale Street. 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
18: Morning, I'm Petrina Jones. Well, fears are growing for dozens of Australians missing in Nepal this morning, where flash flooding has killed at least 160 people. The 34 Aussies are among around 400 people who remain unaccounted for. We'll have more details as they come to hand. A Victorian man has been arrested after allegedly defrauding the NDIS of around $700,000. Police allege the 48-year-old from Horsham did so by setting up two businesses and submitting fake invoices for services he never received and then funnelling that money into his own bank accounts. Aussie borrowers are being put on notice again amid fresh fears of another rate hike in response to the latest inflation data. And while the headline figure has eased, the ABS says core inflation is unchanged at 3.6%. Canstar Sally Tindall worries that may be enough to force the Reserve Bank to pull the trigger.
14: The RBA has already warned it is alert to upside risks in inflation and it is prepared to act if it deems necessary. By acting, I mean yet another rate hike.
18: An investigation is underway into claims that a student performed a Nazi salute towards Year 11s from a Jewish school during an excursion at Werribee Zoo on Tuesday. Mount Scopus Memorial College says it's providing support to those involved. And British actor Tim Curry has died, best remembered as Dr. Frankenfurter from the Rocky Horror Show.
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18: Well, team sheets for this weekend's AFL wildcard matches will be released later today. Aaron Norton is expected to be named by the Doggies for tomorrow night's blockbuster against the Magpies, while Tim English may be a surprise inclusion after training well yesterday. The Pies are also tipped to recall injured duo Isaac Quaynor and Pat Lipinski. Meantime, Geelong coach Chris Scott says Max Holmes is now a real chance to play in next week's elimination final after recovering well from a fractured ankle.
19: He's certainly optimistic and positive, and the medical staff haven't ruled out him playing our next game. From very early in his recovery, he was saying, no, I'm going to push and I'm really confident I'll be right.
18: There on Fox. Harley Reid will miss the start of 2027. The Eagles midfielder failing to have his two-match ban overturned at the tribunal for a sling tackle on Hawk Jai Newcomb. And Bombers coach Mark McVay says he'll meet with Toby Green this week. The Giants skipper has also been linked to Geelong. And that's Gold Sport.
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18: Mostly sunny, 16 today. Tomorrow, a shower, 2:15. Partly cloudy on Saturday. Right now, it's 8 degrees. 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
0: Good morning, Thursday morning. Welcome to the Christian O'Connell Show on Gold. It is 10 minutes past 7. Rock set now.

0: Good morning, it's the Christian O'Connell Show. Chemist Warehouse, 13 minutes past 7. Thursday morning, we're giving you the chance to win one of 5 golden tickets to Ice House Experience at Sydney's iconic Fleet Steps. Mrs. Macquarie's point, today's winning song is My Obsession. As soon as you hear it, call 13 55 22. Try and get onto the guest list. We've stumbled into today's big question. If you could be cast into any TV show, might be one current one, or one from the 80s or 90s or 2000s, which one would it be? For Patsy. So would you be, you have your own character, Patsy?
1: Which character would I be?
0: Oh, no, create your own one. Suddenly there's an Australian that moves in with the gals.
1: Yes, and she's on
0: with
1: radio.
0: With her funny ways and traditions.
1: Yeah, what do you mean funny ways?
0: Oh, well, you got like Uggs and like, my God, those Milanos? No, they're Ugglos. You Australians.
1: I'll be down at Chinatown getting all the knockoff bags. I won't be getting the real legit
0: Yum Cha
1: stuff. Yeah, too right.
2: Who do you identify with the most? Samantha?
1: Excuse
2: Carrie,
1: me.
2: I'm just listing them.
1: Probably Charlotte, to be honest. What?
2: You reckon you're a Charlotte?
1: I reckon I. What do you think?
0: Tell me why that's significant. I've never seen
2: Charlotte
0: the show.
2: Is this sort of
1: she's
2: innocent.
0: But that's
2: she's
0: Katrina
2: very classy.
0: Jones.
1: She's got class.
2: She's very classy, which
0: careful
2: is exactly like
0: very Patrina. She said it twice. She's got class. It feels like it's a full stop, mate. Unless, pick a window, the one that you want to be put through. A very violent
2: you're right,
0: play
2: you know
0: school.
2: What?
0: Pick no, a window, you're going through it, pal.
2: You're actually such a Charlotte. You
0: she's
2: are
0: classy.
2: A Charlotte. You're a
0: she's
2: Charlotte.
0: Classy.
2: Definitely.
0: She told you what the answer is. She's classy.
1: You were going to say Samantha, weren't you?
2: No, God, no, no, no, no.
1: What
2: I think
1: you
2: you're a Carrie. I think you're a main character, though.
0: Maybe camera this on a podcast if people care. Pete, what's it for you?
3: Yeah, it was for The Office, right? So I think the American version, because I'm a big
0: I
3: fan
0: I could
3: of...
0: easily see you as someone who comes to mend the photocopier.
3: Yeah, absolutely. A bit of an office...
0: Oh, quirky lad that worked... No, actually, the IT department.
3: Yeah, no, this okay, I could do... like no, I'm not IT. I'd be more of like a office manager, but don't want to have to be in charge too much.
0: Office
3: like
0: at the moment... No, at hang the moment, on a I've minute. Got the... Hang on a minute. Office manager?
3: Well, you know, the one that's in charge. Like, I'm in charge of the street ice cream fridge that we have here now here at the radio station. I've got the key, and no one can get in without
0: it's taking you 3 months to give away all that ice cream.
3: I know, we've still got so many Fiennettes.
0: What kind of office management is that? It's office mismanagement. But I guess that's the nature of the show. So, yeah, I get that.
3: Okay, fantastic, yeah.
0: Rio, yours is a real curveball one.
2: I would love to go back in time and live in the Flintstones. Hang out with the dinosaurs, live in the Stone Age.
0: Will you be with Fred or...?
2: Yeah, I think I'd be the third in their relationship.
0: Yeah?
2: Yeah, we'd sort of form an ancient polycule and we'd all just sort of...

0: Mine would be, seriously, would be Grey's Anatomy. I love that TV show. Still running 24 seasons. It comes back in a couple of weeks' time. I reckon I could easily do a quiz about the goings on over the years of Grey's Anatomy. I think I introduced my eldest daughter at a too young age to Grey's Anatomy at the age of 10.
1: Ooh.
0: Too young.
2: That's too, that is too young.
0: We talk, it comes up a lot that it was too young to be introduced to Grey's Anatomy. But I would be, I'd go Grey's Anatomy. Producer Caitlin, obviously you want yours because you've got the theme tune on. She didn't bother getting me one for Grey's Anatomy. There's nothing here for Grey's Anatomy. Everyone gets theirs. Pete, new boy Pete's going to be on the show 2 minutes. He gets his.
3: Love it.
0: Rio gets his. And this is mine. But Caitlin's got hers. Oh, let me guess.
4: Yes, yeah? Friends.
0: You're running the coffee shop with that strange Gunther, wasn't it? Yes.
4: Absolutely happy to. They'd become my friends. I just imagine being a part of that in the 90s would be
0: great
4: stunning.
0: Decade.
4: It would be incredible. And I would want to be Rachel just because
0: oh, wow. So you're replacing one of them.
3: Wow.
4: Yeah. Isn't that the whole point? We want to be in the show as the person.
0: No, I want to have my own character in Grace. Charming English doctor, Maverick.
4: No, I want to be
0: I reckon I do good work with a stethoscope, just wandering around. Yeah. No one's quite clear. What does that guy do? Turns out he's just a radio DJ on Sloan Gray Memorial FM. Song, stories and healing. But you're actually knocking out Rachel. She's now you.
4: No, I would become her. So I would just love to be that character in the show. All I've ever wanted was the opening credits to have been on set the day that they made that. Around the fountain. I don't know why. It's a weird thing that I've just been like, just imagine being on that set that day when they created. That is iconic. It will go down in history.
0: So your answer to what? You could be cast in any TV show. Past or present is, I'd like to be in the opening credits. And they go, thanks for coming in, mate. So you don't want to be in one of the most beloved sitcoms ever. No. Just when I was sort of get my feet wet in the fountain. Get on that couch.
4: Yes.
0: That's it.
4: Yeah, that's it. I would be so happy. I would die a happy person. I got to be there and a part of that.
0: I don't know what it is. This question has been really revealing, hasn't it? Yeah. We should have asked it in the census next year. Yeah. We'll be asking it. Okay, lines are open now. You can be in any TV show, past or present. Which one is it? 13, 55, 22. Can one of you say Grace so I can get the theme tune?
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7: 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Watch out for a crash over in Dandenong South on Franks and Dandenong Road southbound just after Lonsdale Street. Another smash on the Ring Road Altona bound at Fitzgerald Road. The left-hand lane currently shut. On our other major arterials, the Monash Freeway is building city bound from Clyde Road to Belgrave Hallam Road, then from the East Link to Warrigal Road, and the Deer Park Bypass congested city-bound approaching Robinson's Road. SANE has helped people navigate complex mental health for 40 years. 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

0: You too. Beautiful day. Good morning, Christian O'Connell's show on goal Thursday morning. Thank you for joining us on the bright side of the dial. It's 7:28. I didn't know how revealing. Ask your friends this at the weekend. You could be cast in any TV show, past or present. What would it be? It's fascinating. I just spoke to one of the Chuckle Sisters, Tina, who got... she wants to be Ross.
1: No one wants to be Ross.
0: No, I don't think even he wants to be Ross. He's a man constantly existential dread, isn't he?
1: Yes,
0: of his own existence. Frightened of his own shadow. A lot going on with the old Chuckle Sisters. All right. Oh, wow. Finally got it. Hour after doing it. All right, so which TV show our listeners want to be in? I love this from Michelle. Christian, I always want to be in Prisoner, the original, with Bea, Lizzie, Doreen. I even had my mum make me a denim dress like they had to wore.
2: Oh, wow.
0: I don't know why I thought they won't lock up an 8-year-old. That's wrong, Mum.
2: It was an iconic show.
0: It was
2: brilliant. Be with that press, putting people's heads in the iron press.
0: No, it is. I still remember that scene.
2: Yeah.
0: We used to get it in the UK, and it was only ever screened when the pub shut on a Friday night at midnight. Oh. I've never seen it sober. But I would come back from the pubs when I was like 18, 19, and I remember in our share house, we would always watch on a Friday night the goings on with this bizarre Australian show, The Prisoner. Yeah. Christian cast me as Karen in Will and Grace.
1: Yes.
3: She does have a great...
0: What a great show that was. Yeah. Huge, wasn't it? Mm. That character, Christian, that whole show is everything to me. Christian, I would love to have been a part of the Big Bang Theory. Would fit in right with Penny and the boys. That's from Emily. Quite a few of you. Blue Heelers. I guess it's Australia's Grey's Anatomy.
1: Yes.
3: Yeah.
0: And Will and Grace is the theme tune, if we've forgotten.
2: Yes.
0: Christian, I always want to be Norm in Cheers. Sometimes you want to go where everybody knows your name. And they're all... another guy wants to be in Cheers. For guys... Cheers is a number one suggestion. Mm. I think it's more the idea that you could just hang around a bar all day. That was like the only setting for it. Christian, I'm wearing this sitcom Cheers, just spending all day sitting around a bar, talking to my mates. That's from Mark. Christian, for me, Schitt's Creek. Christian, child me, want to be in Scooby-Doo, me with the gang.
4: Scooby-Dooby-Doo, where are you? Got some work to do now.
0: In Scooby-Doo world, they always went up against the thickest criminals in the world that could easily be rumbled by a dog. Yes. By a dog.
1: And not a smart dog.
0: Not a smart dog. As a kid, I used to love Scooby-Doo. Yeah, it's just the best. Also, do we think that it was about every third episode, it was always a bitter caretaker that did it?
1: Always the caretaker.
0: It was like every third episode that bitter janitor came back around. Always had some bad mask on as well.
1: Yes.
0: Oh, if it hadn't been you damn pesky meddling kids.
1: Yes.
0: That's on Brody. These are great. Thank you very much. I want to be on Doctor Who. Either as the Doctor or the Companion. That's from Matthew. Natalie, Christian, I dream of living in Stars Hollow. From anyone? Bueller?
5: Gilmore Girls.
0: Get in! Yes. It is my TV show. I even watch it in the background as I do housework. I want to be a resident of his friends with L'Oreal, but I want to date Luke. Oh. Again, I'm saying words I don't know the relevance of.
1: I've never seen it.
0: Is he the hunk in it?
2: Isn't he, Caitlin,
0: is he
2: the
0: vet?
2: Guy that was on Supernatural?
5: Sorry, I was so focused on Lorelai because I'm obsessed with her. I missed who you said was the male.
0: Luke was the male.
5: Luke was the her. Oh, my God. Luke and Lorelai.
0: Oh, my.
5: Eat your heart out. He owned the coffee shop.
0: Don't even get me going.
5: Do not, because that moment when they finally kissed, I will never forget.
0: GG Girls for Life. It's a new tattoo I'm getting.
5: Play the song.
0: No. Christian, you've just ruined my commute because my husband has just told me that he wants to be cast in Neighbours. He reckons he could have had a crack at Charlene and split her and Jason off.
2: Oh, wow.
0: Okay.
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8: Census night was Tuesday the 11th of August. There's still time to complete. In the census, every answer matters, authorised by the Australian Bureau of Statistics Canberra. We've got a crash over on the Ring Road Altona bound at Fitzgerald Road. The left-hand lane is shut. Another crash in Fitzroy on Alexandra Parade eastbound just before Brunswick Street. A smash in Dandenong South on Franks and Dandenong Road southbound after Lonsdale Street. Two lanes are blocked, slowing to 40 km. Emergency services are on scene. And a breakdown on the Monash Freeway inbound and outbound near Warrigal Road. 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I'll check Melbourne's latest traffic again in 15 minutes.
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2: Morning, I'm Petrina Jones. Foreign Affairs has confirmed a number of Australians are unaccounted for after the flash floods that have torn through parts of Nepal. Local authorities are reporting 34 Aussies are missing, and DFAT says it's urgently working to confirm their welfare. If you have concerns about a loved one in the area, there is a hotline now. It's 1300 555 135. That's 1300 555 135. Another blow may be coming for the family budget after the release of yesterday's higher-than-hoped-for core inflation data. The ABS, that figure hasn't budged from 3.6%. Sally Tindall at Canstar says now is the time to prepare for another rate hike as early as next month.
10: If you've got a mortgage, now is the time to sit down, crunch the numbers on what another rate hike would mean for your finances and for your family budget.
2: The Coalition is warning the booming black market tobacco trade has become a national security issue, fearing the crime gangs linked to illegal cigarettes may be exploited by terrorists. And the entertainment world is mourning the death of another big name this morning. British actor Tim Curry has died at the age of 80. He was best known for his role as Dr. Frankenfurter in the Rocky Horror Show. Meantime, landmarks across the world and Australia have been illuminated in pink overnight for Dolly Parton.
11: If you run a small business, don't give up. 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Speak to your business angels today.
2: Well, Essendon says it will aggressively pursue Toby Green as he looks at a possible move to Victoria. The Giants skipper hasn't made a call on his future yet, but is set to meet with Geelong this week. He's also agreed to meet with new Dons coach Mark McVeigh, who's told the AFL it'd be stupid not to pursue him.
12: After coaching him, to not sit down and have a coffee with him and just sort of say, where are you at? And if he does decide that he wants to move, we'll get in the ring pretty aggressively.
2: Team sheets for this week's wildcard matches will be revealed later today. Isaac Quaynor and Pat Lipinski are expected to be recalled to the Pies squad, while Tim English trained well yesterday and may be a surprise inclusion for the Dogs after overcoming his knee injury. And Adelaide coach Matthew Nix has praised skipper Jordan Dawson for his inspirational speech at this week's AFL Awards night.
13: And whilst we've all been there to support him, in a way, this is a guy who's turned that around and supported the entire group by just showing how strong he is.
2: They're on Fox.
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2: Mostly sunny, 16 tomorrow, showers. Right now it's 8 degrees. The golden ticket is back, and this time there's five of them. Christian has revealed today's song is My Obsession. He'll reveal it again tomorrow at 7 a.m. When we play it, call 1355 22, Gold 104.3.
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0: We have a laugh here. Good morning, it's the Christian O'Connell Show and Gold, 7:38. Hall of Notes coming up next. You can help our intern Pete smash the Sydney Marathon this weekend on Sunday.

0: Horton & Oaks, Out of Touch, 20-8 on Gold. It's the Christian O'Connell Show. Christian, my name is Desiree. I always want to be in the goodies. Play the part of Tim Brooke Taylor. What about West Wing, Christian? I know you love that show. I think I might have to choose the West Wing. I'm about to start rewatching the West Wing from episode one.
1: Such
0: I love that show. Christian, can you get Rio to take back what he said about Scooby-Doo? He was very intelligent. How many crimes has Rio solved? Good question, actually. You never answered that question.
1: That's true. I've never solved any crimes, so I guess Scooby-Doo...
0: He's 100 from 100. Probably one of the greatest detectives ever. Fact.
1: I formally apologise.
0: The great Scooby-Doo.
1: Detective Doo.
0: Yes. All right, so good luck to intern Pete on this show now. He's running the Sydney Marathon this weekend. How are you feeling today, Pete? You seem a bit more settled.
2: Yeah, a little calmer today. Very excited. I was walking around the city yesterday, and you can just feel the vibes already. The city's
0: starting. International visitors that you seem to be obsessed with.
2: Oh, yeah.
0: Another plane coming in.
2: Yeah, there is. There is another plane.
0: From Congo, that one?
2: Another Qantas flight about to arrive, going through a beautiful rainbow over Sydney this morning because you just hear in the city, you know when you just hear things differently? Like the build-up is massive. Over the Harbour Bridge this morning, it's like 3 days to go. The signage is there. They're starting to change all the street signs from what normally might be a giveaway sign to road closure this Sunday. Don't park here. All that sort of stuff. Really exciting stuff. As I
0: and you get you capturing here this for content.
2: Yeah, well, I'll just park.
0: I love a lane closure sign.
2: Yeah, sorry, I just realised how boring that just sounded.
0: No, not at all. I want you live at those signs tomorrow. Peace. Live on the Harbour Bridge. By that lane closure sign. You know that one?
2: You're right. I'm doing a big shakeout run on Saturday morning with ASICS. They're going to take me out and we're going to just make sure our bodies are ready to go. And then, like, there's a bazillion run clubs that are just inviting, you know, anyone that's visiting the town.
0: I know what you mean. There's something in the atmosphere that changes. It's always the same every year in the last few days. Before the London Marathon, you could feel it. It was really, the city was getting ready for something really big. And obviously, big parts of the city are shut down. So you know it's this mega event that shuts the city down as well. And for you guys, you're starting at 6:30 in the morning.
2: Yeah, it's crazy. It's crazy.
0: I don't know any other marathon in the world that gets them going, get them a little bit of sleep on a Sunday.
2: No. 6:30.
0: It's so Australian, that is. Nah, she'd be right.
2: Yeah.
0: Likewise, get out here at midnight if it was me.
2: The earlier we get to have a beer afterwards. It's going to be a great day.
0: That's
2: you know what
0: the thinking is.
2: Yeah,
0: It's a thinking country.
2: About 11 degrees. I think it's perfect running conditions, they're saying, for Sunday, as in that not, you know, it's cold enough, it's not too hot, the winds are going to be fine, it's going to be a cracking morning.
0: All right, good luck, Pete. Now, what we're going to do is to support Pete along, it's the second time he's done it, is we're giving away every K. He's going to dedicate it to one of you. Now, he mentioned the other day that someone who's been inspirational for you is Sally Pearson.
2: Oh, Sally Pearson. Just, there's a video on YouTube that I watch over and over and over again, and it's when she was competing at the Olympics and the hurdles, and she got to the finish line, but she didn't know that she was going to win, and then she did, and she fell to the ground, and I don't know. I just see videos like that sometimes, and I think she is just such an inspiration to this country. Like, just the everything she does, not just her athleticism, but just who she is as a person. I think she's a beautiful person.
0: She has left a message for you.
2: Oh, really?
0: Yeah, have a listen to this, mate.
3: Go, intern Pete, good luck for your marathon. Can you please name the first K after me? Because I think if you do that, it'll set you up for success and you might just win that marathon. Doesn't matter where you come from. So good luck, have fun, and just keep running.
2: Oh, my God, wow. Sally Pearson. That is amazing. That is truly, Sally, that is, I'm sorry, she's not here, obviously, but I'm just saying, Sally, if you listen to this is, that was just
0: listen,
2: amazing.
0: It's been a big couple of minutes for you. The thought of all these lane closure signs going up, probably more today, is going to really blow your mind.
2: One more concern,
0: I could just see you on the race. You're actually probably going to be a bit slower because you're probably going to be taking photos of some of the lane closure signs. Licking them.
2: That means so much from Sally, but also she wanted number one. Was that right?
0: It's the most contested at the moment. The Kiralee Epping Scout Group have number one. Yes. What about she takes zero, like your first steps?
2: Okay.
0: Zero to one.
2: So prior to the start line, is that what you mean? So almost like...
0: Approach.
2: Yeah, approach.
1: Sally's got the approach.
2: Okay, Sally gets the
0: approach.
2: Going through.
0: Yes.
2: The approach.
0: All right, so we're giving away a K, and we've got so many great stories about why you want specific Ks along the way. 41 was yes yesterday for his mother, Fatma. 40 for Pauline. Maria wants 39 for her son, Scott, who is meant to run but is injured. He's out the race this weekend. Irish Maggie called the show the other day. She's done 10 marathons in her 70s. She's done 10 marathons. She wants K38 because that's where she said it gets very tough. She wants to be with you in spirit, Pete. Robin wants 28, dedicated kilometer to her Hudson. Grandson. Tamara wants 13 to dedicate to Splat the Cat. And then there's this lovely one from Donna.
4: Hi, Christian. It's Donna. I'd love to sponsor kilometre 36 for my niece. Her name is Kate, and she's battling cancer at the moment, and she turns 36 on Saturday. If we could do that, that would be fantastic.
0: Well,
4: thank
0: we send
4: you.
0: All our love and all the best to Kate. And absolutely. Donna, thank you very much for that. Definitely. Let us know, then, which Kate would you want to sponsor for Pete this weekend? You can text us 0475 031043.
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7: 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Watch out for a crash over in Fitzroy on Alexandra Parade eastbound just before Brunswick Street. A smash in Dandenong South on Franks and Dandenong Road southbound after Lonsdale Street. Two lanes are blocked, slowing to 40Ks with emergency services on scene. And a breakdown on the Monash Freeway, city bound and outbound near Warwick Road, both left-hand emergency lanes are shut. Last chance to save. 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I'll check Melbourne's latest traffic again in 15 minutes.
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0: I remember once I said to my wife, don't come in. This is a really important Zoom thing. Suddenly I could see in the camera, my wife, Commando Crawley. There's eight people and they all see as well. And I went, just stand up and say hello. She carries on. Don't mind me. I need to get some clothes out.
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0: 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Back in the UK, proper doesn't mean fancy or posh. It just means the very best version of something. 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
0: Intern Pete, our show is doing the Sydney Marathon, and this weekend we're sponsoring every K. We're giving a K away. Do you want it dedicated to you? 0475 031043.

0: to Vinyls, I Touch Myself, 5 to 8. Christian O'Connell Show, Thursday morning on Goals. Gianna Kaye of the 42 that Intern Pete is running this weekend in Sydney. He's going to be recording all the dedications, all 42 of them, as he's running the route as well.
1: Yep.
0: So more that are coming through. Christian, I would love to sponsor Pete, either K13 or 14 for our two football teams. Hurstbridge Junior Football Netball Club. They are competing this weekend in the grand final Sunday. Good luck. Hurstbridge Junior Football Netball Club. Hopefully Intern Pete can be a good omen for the boys. That's from Jody. There are so many mums and dads supporting their kids this week in various grand finals.
2: Yes.
0: It's huge. In fact, maybe on tomorrow's show, we should ask for people who are supporting their kids in their grand finals and various soccer, netball this weekend. There are so many. Mel, who's head of sales here at the radio station, her husband is the coach of their son's team. Big grand final game this weekend.
2: Awesome.
0: I know. And so, mums and dads, we want to hear about your daughters, your sons' teams tomorrow on the show so we can give you some grand final cheers. Christian, did you know that SBS is televising the Sydney Marathon? We'll be able to look out for Intern Pete. Yeah, he'll be the guy marvelling at all the road closure signs.
1: Do you know what? I mean, if they're streaming it, I suppose they're really only focusing on the elite athletes, I guess. So just means it's got to run a bit faster, I suppose. See if we can get on the TV.
2: Pete, actually, I've got a great idea. Why don't, to guarantee some screen time.
0: Run it backwards.
2: Could run it backwards. Or, because everyone's going to be jogging, obviously. Yeah. Why don't at the start you just bolt?
0: Oh, like, that,
2: just do like 500 metres.
1: Yeah.
2: As hard as you can.
1: I'm going to do that.
0: That's
1: I'll
0: a
1: see
0: great
1: those.
0: Idea.
1: I'm going to see
0: your
1: those.
0: Fastest lap the first one. You go, this does, hang on, who is this man?
1: Would it tell?
0: Apparently he's an intern.
1: A very old one too. Funny story, when you say running in reverse, I was actually in a movie called Reverse Runner, actually a local production from Colac in Victoria back in the day. Yes, there's a movie called
0: what?
1: Reverse Runner. Yeah, back in the day, I played the publican at the TAB. So,
2: good casting.
1: thank you.
0: When I said mean you running it backwards, like, you're running into the race.
1: Oh, sorry.
0: You okay. Start at the Opera House.
1: Oh, I thought you meant reverse.
0: You go, wait, yeah. Someone's misread the map. It's Intern Pete.
1: Classic.
0: All right. So if you want a K of the 42 Peter's running this weekend, give us a call. 13 55 22. Debbie, good morning, Debbie. Welcome to the show, mate.
3: Good morning. Hello.
0: Good morning, Debbie. All right. Which K do you want to sponsor?
3: I was hoping for K number 5 because I'm going to be on course this weekend volunteering at the drink station number 5.
0: Oh, that's fantastic.
3: Big shout out and big wave to Pete as he goes through drink station number 5.
1: Oh, that's great, Debbie. What do you look like? So I know you have to keep, because there's a lot of volunteers on there.
3: Yeah, brown hair, brown eyes, pretty normal.
1: Okay, I'll look out for a normal person. Debbie, I can't wait.
2: Any weirdos? That's not Debbie.
1: I love that you're volunteering. Well done. I'm definitely going to give you a big high five.
0: Yeah, what a great thing to do, Debbie. Have you done anything like that before?
3: No, normally I'm running, but this time I'm volunteering, so I'll see it from the other side.
0: Brilliant. Enjoy Sunday as well. What a great thing to
3: do.
0: And look out from an Intern Pete.
2: Literally look out.
0: Yeah. Because he won't be able to see you. He'll be squinting at various brown-haired people.
3: Yeah.
0: Debbie. It's going to slow him down. Your slowest K is going to be
3: K5. Yeah, okay,
0: Debbie. Please look out for him. Look after our man. Debbie, thank you very much for calling the show, mate. Have a good day Sunday.
3: Bye.
0: Peter is on the line.
1: Oh, sorry.
4: Yeah, hi. Can you hear me?
0: I can hear you, Peter. Welcome to the show.
4: Yeah, thank you. Look, I rang up yesterday. I wanted to do the middle one because, as I'm Pete, I'd like to do as a repeat, but you already gave it away. So why don't we do number 23 and we have a three-peat?
0: This is a great idea. I feel like Intern Pete and this Pete could be cousins or related. The energy is both there. Yes, definitely. We can have the three-peat.
1: Three-peat.
4: Yep.
1: Righty-o.
4: Sounds great, Pete.
1: Thanks, thanks, mate.
2: Have a good run.
1: What a legend.
0: How about those road closures, Pete?
1: Yeah, I know.
0: Can't stop thinking about it, mate.
1: I know. Thank you.
0: You know, it's image of the day, really, isn't it? It's in our hearts. You know, when you think about a marathon, you think, how many road closures would that actually have up there, you know? Just to reassure listeners, we're having him hypnotized today at 10 a.m.
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19: 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Watch out for a crash in Fitzroy on Alexandra Parade eastbound just before Brunswick Street. We've got two breakdowns on the Monash Freeway, one citybound and outbound, both at Warrigal Road, and the left-hand emergency lanes are closed. On our other major arterials, the call the freeway is building citybound, approaching Green Gully Road and the Deer Park Bypass, low citybound down before Robinson's Road. The MG3 Vibe is available now from just $19,990 drive away. 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I'll check Melbourne's latest traffic again in 15 minutes.
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21: Morning, I'm Petrina Jones. DFAT says it's urgently working to confirm the welfare of the Australians missing after the devastating flooding in Nepal. Local authorities are reporting 34 Aussies are among the hundreds of people unaccounted for, while at least 160 people have died. There is a hotline for Australians needing consular assistance. It's 1300 555 135. 1300 555 135. A Tun Eat man has been charged over a series of alleged carjackings and attempted car thefts in Werribee. Police allege the 33-year-old stole a car and tried to steal two others yesterday before he was finally arrested at a property on Market Street. He's due in court today. There's bad news for borrowers, with the ANZ joining the NAB in predicting another rate hike before the end of the year. It follows yesterday's higher than expected core inflation figure of 3.6%. Canstar Sally Tindall says that number isn't going down.
22: Core inflation, it's stickier than a piece of gum on your shoe.
21: A Melbourne Jewish school says it's providing support to its students after a student from another school allegedly made a Nazi salute towards the Year 11s at Mount Scopus Memorial College during an excursion. And the world's lost another of its great entertainers this morning. Tim Curry has passed away. Like Dolly Parton, he too was 80 years old.
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21: Well, team sheets for this weekend's AFL wildcard matches will be released later today. Aaron Norton is expected to be named by the Doggies for tomorrow night's blockbuster against the Magpies, while Tim English may be a surprise inclusion after training well yesterday. The Pies are also tipped to recall injured duo Isaac Quaynor and Pat Lipinski. Meantime, Geelong coach Chris Scott says Max Holmes is now a real chance to play in next week's elimination final after recovering well from a fractured ankle.
24: He's certainly optimistic and positive, and the medical staff haven't ruled out him playing our next game. From very early in his recovery, he was saying, no, I'm going to push and I'm really confident I'll be right.
21: There on Fox. Harley Reid will miss the start of 2027. The Eagles midfielder failing to have his two-match ban overturned at the tribunal for a sling tackle on Hawk Jai Newcomb. And Bombers coach Mark McVay says he'll meet with Toby Green this week. The Giants skipper has also been linked to Geelong. And that's Gold Sport.
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21: Mostly sunny, 16. Tomorrow showers. Right now it's 8 degrees. The golden ticket is back, and this time there's five of them. Christian has revealed today's song is My Obsession. He'll reveal it again tomorrow at 7 a.m. When we play it, call 13 55 22. 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
0: Good morning, Christian O'Connell Show on Gold. Yesterday we played so many great Dolly songs. We're going to play Dolly songs for the rest of this week. Dolly Parton, 9 to 5. Good morning. It's 10 past 8.

Johnny Barton, 9 to 5. Christian O'Connell Show on goals. Question, if 9 to try, 9 to 5 doesn't get anyone moving, I don't know what will today. Bopping on the train. Thank you very much for your message. Yeah, yesterday, as the world reacted to the great Dolly Parton and her passing, there were just so many beautiful tributes. And outside the front of Buckingham Palace, what an extraordinary life. She goes from a real dirt poor background, and then the day that she passes away, outside Buckingham Palace, the band, the Coldstream Guards, in their full Beefeater outfits, do one of your songs. Their version, a military band of 9 to 5. Doesn't it sound great?

0: This is a banger version. Who needs Pitbull? You got a marching band. Last show of the year for Christmas. Can we have a marching band?
1: Yeah,
0: playing please. Instrumental versions of just songs. Christmas songs and just great Aussie songs. Last show of the year. There must be so many great marching bands of Australia. Maybe we could do an audition. Oh. Marching Band Idol. Golden Buzzer! All right, signs you're an adult now. You appreciate a good marching band.
2: That's so true.
0: The brass on this. All right, signs you're an adult. What is it for you, Patsy?
1: Yeah, I lay foil. When I use the stovetop, I lay foil over it so to keep it clean. And it just makes, like, clean up so much easier after you've had dinner.
0: What a great idea.
1: Yeah, yeah. It's a bit kind of nonner, isn't it?
0: But it doesn't matter.
1: I do find it really helpful because I just find that such a pain to have to do a greasy stove
0: yes.
1: top.
0: Mm. Yeah, it is.
2: Ugh. How do you go around all the burners, though?
1: You don't. You kind of just have to do it, you know, because the burners are round, so you just have to get as close as you can so you kind of crisscross.
2: Right, okay.
1: You know, like a noughts and crosses sort of game.
0: Quite an arrangement, isn't it?
1: It is a bit, yes.
2: By the time you do that, is it not just easier to scrub the stovetop?
1: No, I can't. I hate it.
2: Yeah,
1: I
2: it's the worst
1: like
2: job.
1: It.
2: Yeah.
0: No, the worst one is the trays.
2: Oh, the oven trays?
0: Yeah.
2: Yes, that is the worst job. Yeah.
0: They do not want to be cleaned.
3: No.
0: Oh, my God. Once you put something there for an hour, hour and a half, oh, they just,
2: it's
0: so
2: part
0: you
2: of
0: do
2: it.
0: That thing of, like, soaking. That's what I did last night, soaking overnight. When I looked in this morning, like, 8 hours later, nothing's moved.
2: And it's festy when you come the next day.
0: Oh, God,
2: all the fat has come to the surface.
0: No. Oh, no. Oh.
1: Well, at least, I was going to say, don't you just chuck it in the dishwasher?
0: Ooh. No, because I'm worried it takes that some sort of protective layer off them and I'm left with a kind of, it loses some sort of coating.
1: Oh, okay.
2: We did get a great tip from a listener last year who says put a dishwashing tablet in your dirty oven trays, just put it in with some boiling water for an hour and it actually does work.

0: work a miracle.
1: Yeah? I tell you what I do use that technique for, to clean my... This is so sad. I like... I can't believe I'm actually saying this out loud. I like a really clean, sparkly-looking sink.
2: Yeah.
1: So what I do is I fill up with boiling water. I fill the kettle like 3 times. Fill up that sink with boiling hot water. Put a dishwasher tablet in the sink. Right. Let it in there for about 2 or 3 hours.
2: Oh.
1: Drain it. It's obviously cooled. It is spotless, sparkling, like it was a brand new sink.
2: Wow.
0: What a great use of time.
2: Well, you could just use Jif in 30 seconds.
1: No. I like it marinating away. All those coffee stains at the bottom there, they build up over time. I cannot believe I've got so much to say about the passion I have for a clean sink.
0: Although, Patty, besides you're an adult, I love the smell of Jif.
2: Isn't it right?
0: Jif and gumption.
1: Yeah, yes. I'd be happy with a body lotion of Jif.
0: Chemist Warehouse.
1: Yeah.
2: I think they do sell it.
1: A nice body butter. Yeah. Ooh, what is that? It's Jif. It's got that nice creamy granular feel as well. Yeah. Can I use it as an exfoliant? All right, signs you're an adult. What is it for you? 0475 031 043. And if you're in a marching band, I need you.
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5: Sydney Road, Brunswick, is closed between Davie Street and Mitchell Street for tramworks until Thursday, 3 September. Businesses remain open. Expect delays. Visit the Transport Victoria website. Watch out for a crash over in Fitzroy on Alexandra Parade, eastbound just before Brunswick Street. 2 breakdowns on the Monash Freeway today, 1 city-bound and outbound at Warrigal Road in the left-hand emergency lane. And on our other major arterials, the Mornington Peninsula Freeway is building up city-bound from the East Link Park passing Thompson Road. 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
9: Do you know who it is?
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9: It's Alyssa.
2: You have won the very first golden ticket to Ice House. 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
10: Oh, my gosh. I can't believe it.
9: Believe it, baby.
10: Oh, my gosh, guys. 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I love all of their songs. Mm-hmm. And I grew up listening to their songs. 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
9: Oh, this is exciting. What's your favourite Ice House song? 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
1: It's one of our favourite features to do with you guys every week. 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

0: 8:27, Christian O'Connell, Sean Gold, Ice House Crazy. Signs, you're an adult. What's it for you? Christian buying, I enjoy buying storage containers and baskets to organize things.
1: Oh, I love a storage solution.
0: Storage solution, that's what we want.
1: Yes.
0: It's solutions, guys. Signs I'm an adult. The joy and happiness when you manage to finish mowing the lawns before it starts to rain. For me, it's not even that, Santo. It's actually just looking back at your work. Seeing the satisfaction of the stripes perfectly aligned. I'm now heavily into Insta reels of mowing. I'm not even joking.
2: You're in Motok.
0: Oh, God, it's this good. Deeply pleasing. Ride-ons, push-alongs, whatever it is. Mowing. There should be just a 24-hour TV channel of just mowers from around the world, just mowing.
2: You should be able to go off and just do a hire a ride-on just for like 30 minutes, an hour.
0: Word.
2: I've never had that privilege, but yeah, I've always wanted
0: somebody's
2: to.
0: Somebody's got acreage.
2: Yes, just
0: some
2: let me
0: rando
2: have a go.
0: Come along, let me have a go. Crank her up, fire it up. What are we doing, close cut or a quarter cut? I imagine that's what they say. Christian, there are so many brass and concert bands around Australia and regionally as well. The reason is, I was just playing this. This was outside Buckingham Palace yesterday. Their tribute, the Coldstream Guards, their tribute to Dolly Parton. How good does this sound? I don't know what it is. The sound of the brass instruments just moves you. It's a warm, it's a Christmas sound to me. That's what it is. Last show this year in December, I've decided we're going to have a marching band playing hits.
2: Oh, yeah.
0: Start with this one. Christian, you got to get your act together now. They book up now for Christmas.
2: Candles by candlelight.
0: Yes.
3: Yeah.
0: Yes.
3: Yeah, okay.
0: Most are finalizing Christmas gigs over the next week or two.
1: Oh.
0: Shout out to my band, City of Ballarat Municipal Brass Band.
2: Oh, I will see them. I'm seeing them December 10th. Maybe December 12th.
0: What are the odds?
2: At Meredith. Yes, they play Meredith December 12th in the morning. It's the last day of the festival.
0: You're kidding.
2: No.
0: Well, you can audition them, mate. Please, for the show. Get some cards. Do some deals, Rio. Also, you know what I was thinking yesterday? What a great time to be a really good Dolly Parton tribute act. There must be some who had gigs booked this weekend. You're just going to light up wherever you're playing this weekend over the next couple of months. Wherever you are in Australia, if someone is a Dolly Parton tribute act and they're playing, can you imagine this weekend? Mm. Oh, it'd be incredible. Christian, signs you now don't want to make toasted sandwiches. And while they're cooking, you put all the ingredients away.
2: Yes, that is a great one.
0: I love doing that because then there's nothing worse. Mm. You feel like you can't totally relax and enjoy your toasted sandwich because of all the cleanup stuff.
2: Totally.
0: The grease, the cheese, you're going to put away in the food bags. Clean that spatula, guys. That's a great one, Warren. I had one of the greatest toasted sandwiches I've had in the last couple of years yesterday.
2: Oh. You've had a lot.
0: And have you ever seen Hugo's Deli?
2: Oh, I know Hugo's Deli very well. Which one did you go for?
0: I went for the cheese, pesto and ham.
2: Yes, yes, yes. The team and I go to Hugo's most Fridays.
0: Oh, my, it is so good.
2: Beautiful.
0: Humbling experience. No, seriously, I actually sat on those tables out the front, right? And actually had a very deep think. Got my notepad out. I had some deep thoughts. It was after that. Man, it was a moving experience. I went in there and went, which one of you made this, right? There's only like two of them working there. And I went, this was a spiritual experience. They looked at me like I was on something. They were like, okay, mate, have a good day. And they were like looking at you like, weirdo. I thought it'd be nicest to pay back because it's incredible.
2: Yeah, they are. But you do get the vibe a little bit that it's like, you're lucky to be here.
0: Oh,
2: you're lucky to be eating our toasties.
0: Yeah, it was like speaking to like a French restaurant. I remember I was telling you, I think, when I was in Paris the first time, and I said to a waiter, this is an incredible meal. And he went, yeah, okay.
1: Oh.
0: Yeah, it's good. Okay. Like, we don't need, yeah, we know. We don't need your validation, Angleterre. Christian, signs you're an adult, getting Christmas Day excited about new household appliances. Mm. Harriet then goes into block caps. The best! Christian, signs you're an adult, getting excited when the Audi catalogue gets delivered to check out the special buys.
3: Yes.
0: I could do with a scuba tank and hedge trimmers. All in one, you say?
1: Yes.
0: Christian, tip for stovetops around the burners. I work in real estate and have seen some of the best and worst. Pie cases with the middle cut out to fit around burners. Oh. Then foil as well. Never done it myself. I'm a hot, soapy water gal. These are Harriet's words, not mine. Steady, everybody, steady. But the homes, all the stoves were always returned spotless. Some people wrap their entire oven in foil.
1: Wow.
2: Oh, wow, that's impressive.
0: Is it?
2: But I ain't going to do that.
0: No way, too much. You're welcome, Harriet.
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5: Sydney Road, Brunswick, is closed between Davie Street and Mitchell Street for tramworks until Thursday, 3 September. Businesses remain open. Expect delays. Visit the Transport Victoria website. On the Monash Freeway, we've got a breakdown city-bound near Warrigal Road in the left-hand emergency lane and a crash outbound before Warrigal Road. The right-hand lane is closed, slowing to 40Ks with delays back to Toorak Road. We've also got a smash on the Ring Road on the Sydney Road Altona-bound entry ramp. Two lanes are shut. On our other major arterial, Sadir Park bypass is slowing citybound before Robinson's Road. 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I'll check Melbourne's latest traffic again in 15 minutes.
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1: Morning, I'm Petrina Jones. DFAT has confirmed a number of Australians are unaccounted for following the flash floods that have torn through parts of Nepal. Local authorities are reporting 34 Aussies are missing, and the Department of Foreign Affairs and Trade says it's urgently working to confirm their welfare. If you have concerns about a loved one in the area, there is a hotline. It's 1300 555 135. That's 1300 555 135. A Victorian man has been arrested after allegedly defrauding the NDIS of around $700,000. Police allege the 48-year-old from Horsham did so by setting up two businesses and submitting fake invoices for services he never received and then funnelling that money into his own bank accounts. Aussie borrowers are being put on notice again amid fresh fears of another rate hike in response to the latest inflation data. And while the headline figure has eased, the ABS says core inflation is unchanged at 3.6%. Canstar's Sally Tindall worries that may be enough to force the Reserve Bank to pull the trigger.
7: The RBA has already warned it is alert to upside risks in inflation and it is prepared to act. By acting, I mean yet another rate hike, potentially as early as September.
1: And British actor Tim Curry has died, best remembered as Dr. Frankenfurter from the Rocky Horror Show.
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1: Well, Essendon says it will aggressively pursue Toby Green as he looks at a possible move to Victoria. The Giants skipper hasn't made a call on his future yet, but is set to meet with Geelong this week. He's also agreed to meet with new Dons coach Mark McVay, who's told the AFL it'd be stupid not to pursue him.
9: After coach him to not sit down and have a coffee with him and just sort of say, where are you at? And if he does decide that he wants to move, we'll get in the ring pretty aggressively.
1: Team sheets for this week's wildcard matches will be revealed later today. Isaac Quaynor and Pat Lipinski are expected to be recalled to the Pies squad, while Tim English trained well yesterday and may be a surprise inclusion for the Dogs after overcoming his knee injury. And Adelaide coach Matthew Nix has praised skipper Jordan Dawson for his inspirational speech at this week's AFL Awards night.
10: And whilst we've all been there to support him, in a way, this is a guy who's turned that around and supported the entire group by just showing how strong he is.
1: They're on Fox.
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1: Mostly sunny, 16 tomorrow. Showers. Right now it's 8 degrees. The golden ticket is back, and this time there's five of them. Christian has revealed today's song is My Obsession. He'll reveal it again tomorrow at 7 a.m. When we play it, call 13 55 22. 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
0: It is 20 to 9 on the Christian O'Connell Show. Thursday morning, coming up next, we've got today's That Word Time Waster.

0: Kim Mazzell, Young Hearts are on Free. Christian, I was reading all the beautiful coverage yesterday of the passing of Dolly Parton. Suddenly I thought the show. Did you know Dolly created a 30,000 square foot aviary for bald eagles?
1: Oh, you're kidding. Wow.
2: No, no way.
0: I didn't know that. What? Too injured to be released back into the wild. Fitting, given your eagle sentiment over the last 8 days. She really was a legend in all kingdoms.
1: Wow.
0: Carl, I didn't know that.
1: That's
0: get that picture back. Christian O'Connell, Show and Gold, 8:42 for Chemist Warehouse. 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They are delicious. All right, so we're doing Italian movies. Power ranking. Who do we think is in the top five Italian Australians?
1: Anthony LaPaglia?
0: No.
2: Jonathan LaPaglia?
0: No.
1: Oh.
2: Tina Arena?
0: Number one.
1: Surely, yes.
0: Number one. Bad news for classic Italian Hamish Blake. The name, the name says, oh, must be Italian.
2: How many generations?
0: Hamish Blake. Look at the man. He looks more Icelandic than Italian. Where we got this from? ChatGPT spewed this out. Hamish Blake. And number four, Vanessa Amorosi.
1: Yes.
0: Sadly, Hamish doesn't have a song. We can't play it for him. And then another well-known, you just, as soon as you see the man, you thought, bloody hell, you know, he's missing his homeland. Scott Cam, Scotty Cam.
2: Come on.
0: Apparently, brackets here, real name, Scott Caminetti.
1: Are you really? Serious?
0: Yeah.
2: Scott Caminetti.
1: Really?
0: Yes.
2: Scott Cam.
0: Caminetti. Yes.
2: Whoa, yes. I would not have picked that.
0: No. Natalie Imbruglia is at number two. Danny Hamish and Scott don't get any audio.
2: I can't look at Scott Cam Minetti to save me.
0: And also Hamish Blake. I'm going to text him in a minute as soon as we hit the ants. That can't be right. All right. Italian movies. I wish I got a Hamish Blake one in there now. Honey, I Shrunk the Nonna.
2: Silver.
0: Mission Impossible.
3: Oh.
0: The Devil Wears Palmer.
2: Gold.
0: Rome Alone.
2: Silver Fast.
0: Dude, where's my Vespa?
2: Silver.
0: Now, I don't know if you've been to Italy. You've been to Italy?
2: Yeah.
0: They don't like a full working day.
2: Okay.
0: No, that's right. Working 9 till midday.
2: Gold.
0: And there's something about Nonna.
2: Silver.
0: Too many Nonna ones? I got four more. I'm not doing
2: that. I got a Nonna one.
0: I'll say. All right, Rio, what have you got then? Italian movies. Someone get a Scotty Cam one in there as well when we start opening up the text lines.
2: Big Nonna's House.
0: Oh, very good. Gold.
2: Finding De Niro.
0: No, Finding Caminetti. Gold.
2: Not Scott Pilgrim versus the world.
0: Scott Caminetti. Instant gold. Final boss level.
2: And finally, Knocky Balboa.
0: Knocky Balboa is gold as well. Very good. All right, send us yours. Italian movies, 0475 031043.
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6: 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We've got a crash on the Ring Road on the Sydney Road Altona bound entry ramp. Two lanes are closed with delays back to Edgars Road. A breakdown on the Monash Freeway, city bound near Warrigal Road in the left-hand emergency lane, and a crash on the Monash outbound before Warrigal Road. The right-hand lane is closed, slowing to 40 k's, causing delays back to Yarra Boulevard. On our other major arterials, the Deer Park bypass, slow city bound before Robinson's Road. When did you last check your first aid kit? 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I'll check Melbourne's latest traffic again in 15 minutes.
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0: Good morning, Christian O'Connell Show. Sure, if I could turn back time. Let's listen to these marching bands. Oh, it's crisp, it's big, it's warm. This must feel, if you listen to this right now, like it's punching through the speakers. What about Don't Stop Me Now? Do you know what, guys? I've just had a vision. What a great way to wake up listeners. Why don't we have Marching Band Week?
1: Yeah.
0: A different listener can be woken up by a marching band. Your neighbours will love you. And who bloody hell's done this? It's the Christian O'Connell Show. That's how we get new listeners. We should try and do that. Five listeners woken up across each show by a live marching band outside the front of your house. Shut up and dance.
1: You're starting the day in a great mood.
0: You are, aren't you? Your neighbours, maybe not. But you, yeah. You're going to leap out of bed. You can't put this on mute.
1: Snooze.
0: Wait, I've got it. What about we get people, you know, in the house a surprise? Mum or dad. So the marching band creep into the house.
2: Oh my God.
0: Really careful with that trombone, that snare. What's that one? The old
1: snare drum.
0: Yeah. That. Careful going upstairs. You're going to bash a cymbal or something. And then suddenly the lights go on and. Imagine this in your bedroom. What? Time to go to work. Good morning, listener Tim. Okay, guys, let's make this happen. All right, Italian movies. Now, if you just tuned in, we've just shocked the nation with the news that Scotty Cam is Italian, and so apparently is Hamish Blake. I have just texted Hamish Blake with no context, going, "Are you Italian?" Cloudy with a chance of Nonna's meatballs.
1: Silver.
0: The San Pellegrino Mile.
1: Oh, gold.
0: Well done, Michael. Hamish Blake runner. Hamish Blake runner.
1: Ah, gold.
0: There's something about Mario.
1: Silver.
0: Sistine Act.
1: Oh, clever, ooh, gold.
0: Very clever, Laura. Puss in Concrete Boots.
1: Ah, gold plus.
0: Andrew Conway, that is outstanding. Scotty Darko.
1: Gold.
0: He's just not that into tiramisu. Oh.
1: Silver.
0: Oppaheimer.
1: Wrong Mediterranean.
0: It is, isn't it?
1: It's Greece.
0: It's Greece, isn't it? Yes. But I like it anyway. Bank it, Gus.
1: For Greek movies.
0: But when we do Greek ones, let's do it same time next week.
1: Gold.
0: Goodwill Carbing.
1: Silver plus.
0: Dude, Where's My Carbonara?
1: Silver.
0: Scotty Camishack.
1: Gold.
0: Sicily Act.
1: Gold.
0: Don Bambino.
1: Silver.
0: Shut up, be your face off.
1: Oh. Gold.
0: Justin, very good. There's something about Maria.
1: Silver.
0: Look who's talking with their hands.
1: Ah, yeah. Gold.
0: Look who's talking with their hands. Joshua, very well done. The Nonna Wears Prada. Oh.
1: Silver.
0: Saving Private Ravioli.
1: Silver.
0: The Shawshank Ragu.
1: Silver.
0: We Bought a Tiramisu.
1: Silver.
0: Hamish Blake's on a Plane.
1: Gold.
0: Gotta be our funny listeners. Phrase, well done. Thelma and Luigi.
1: Gold.
0: Oh, these are very good. Joe, well done. I can't keep up. There are literally hundreds pouring in just even in the last 30 seconds. Salami of the Dead.
1: Silver plus.
0: Air Forza Una.
1: Oh, very good. Gold.
0: Pizza Pan and Wendy. Pizza Pan, oh, not Pizza Pan. Pizza Pan, Pan and Wendy.
1: Sorry, silver plus.
0: Silence of the Lamborghini. Oh.
1: Silver plus.
0: Edward Sicily Hands.
1: Gold.
0: Dude, Where's My Carpaccio?
1: Silver.
0: The Man Without a Shut Up at Your Face.
1: Bronze.
0: Night in the Colosseum.
1: Gold.
0: The Girl with the Leaning Tower of Pizza Tattoo.
1: Gold.
0: Not Harry Houdini, it's Harry Linguini.
1: Gold as well.
0: What a Nash. Throw Mamma Mia from the Train.
1: Silver.
0: And the Buongiorno Identity.
1: Oh, very good. Gold.
0: All right, who is winning $250 worth of Fun Day sweets?
1: Our favourite Italian, Hamish Blake's on a Plane.
3: Nice.
0: All right, we are back tomorrow on the show. Tomorrow on the show, we're going to give away the last few Ks of Intern Pete's Sydney Marathon. He's going to dedicate each K to one of you. Pete, this morning at 9:45, you are being hypnotized to help you get in the right mental state for Sunday's marathon.
2: Very excited about this. We're going to film it, and I'll have, I guess, all revealed tomorrow on what goes down.
0: And have you ever been hypnotized before?
2: No, I think they tried many, many years ago. It just couldn't get me to calm, like, the calmness that it needed. I think I was a little bit hyper for
0: Let's, them. All of us, spare a thought at 9:45, that hypnotherapist.
1: Poor Joel.
0: Wait, poor Joel. It might quit him. All right, we'll find out tomorrow how it goes. Pete, good luck.
2: Thanks, guys.
0: Here goes on the way. Have a great day. Thanks for joining us.
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18: 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T's and C's apply. We've got a crash on the Ring Road on the Sydney Road Altona bound entry ramp. Two lanes are closed with delays back to Edgars Road. A crash on the Monash Freeway outbound before Warrigal Road. The left-hand emergency lane shut, flowing to 40 km. Delays are back to the Burnley Tunnel. And we also have city bound delays from the East Link to Warrigal Road. On our other majors, the Hume Freeway is slowing city bound from O'Hearns Road past Cooper Street. Overnight, Westgate Tunnel and Westgate Freeway exit lane closures. Eastbound 30 August, westbound 31 August from 9 p.m. to 5 a.m. For detours, see linked website. Now you're up to date with Melbourne's latest traffic.
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20: Good morning, I'm John Michael. Canberra can't confirm how many Australians are missing after flash floods tore through parts of Nepal. Local authorities say 34 Aussies are unaccounted for in the disaster that's claimed at least 160 lives. Agriculture Minister Julie Collins has told the ABC the top focus is locating the Australians who are in the region.
21: And making sure that we have the welfare of every Australian in that region, you know, certified.
20: The state opposition has ridiculed the government's latest crime laws, with the first teenager charged under the state's adult time for adult crime policy avoiding jail time. The 16-year-old wore a balaclava and held up a taxi driver at knife point in Dandenong before taking the cab on a joyride. Liberal leader Jess Wilson telling Seven it's not good enough.
22: It just demonstrates that we have a Labor government that is weak on crime. They've claimed that their new adult time for violent crime laws would ensure that we're seeing these young offenders held to account. And yet with the first test case, we've seen that just simply isn't happening.
20: Meta has agreed to pay $17 billion to end its social media addiction trial. 47 US states sue the tech giant, accusing it of contributing to the young mental health crisis by addicting kids to its platforms. Meta has agreed to adopt a number of safety measures, including a hard cap on daily time limits. And Harry and Meghan have touched down in the UK overnight. The Duke and Duchess hopped off a private jet in Birmingham to begin their new life outside London.
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20: To Gold Sport now, and Cats coach Chris Scott says Max Holmes remains an outside chance for next week's elimination final, telling 360 the medical team is happy with his recovery from a fractured ankle.
23: Early on, they were thinking it was more likely that he would not play until sort of week two or three of the finals, but that's certainly on the table now.
20: Meanwhile, team sheets for this weekend's wildcard finals will be released later today. The Pies expected to bring back Isaac Quaynor and Pat Lipinski for tomorrow night's blockbuster against the Doggies. And Aussie paceman Mitchell Starc has now jumped to the number one spot in cricket's test bowling rankings after claiming 12 wickets in the recent two-match series against Bangladesh.
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20: Mostly sunny today, getting up to 16. Right now it's 9 degrees in the city, and life feels better with Gold. 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
1: Good morning, Melbourne. This is Higo, and would you look at that? Thursday already, tomorrow, Jones and Amanda give away our second golden ticket to Ice House Live on the Harbour. Doesn't matter where you are, we want to get to Fleet Steps for what's going to be an historic concert, which includes overnight accommodation and a harbour view room for two at the Hyatt Regency Sydney with breakfast included at the Sailmaker Restaurant.
0: Anytime you hear the winning Ice House song that Christian and Patsy, in fact, announced this morning, you call us on 13 55 22, and it can happen multiple times before 3. Is it going to happen in this non-stop at 9? Let me see as I look down. Well, I can't say anything. I can't tell you what it is or when it's going to play, if it's going to play. I can tell you, though, I'm going to play Paul Kelly and the Colour Girls. I'm going to get you Robbie Williams and Mental as Anything now. Sit tight, because I'd love to give you one of those golden tickets to iHeart Live. Ice House, live in the harbour with gold.

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We are doing a non-stop at 9, commercial-free, right through to 10 here at Gold, and waiting patiently, hovering over the phone, just in case I play that winning Ice House song that could get you a golden ticket to see them live on the harbour. Is it going to happen before 10? Well, I can tell you that Paul Kelly is coming up before 10, and so is Tina Turner. Now, Christina Perry. Oh, for all the Twilight fans. You know, I've never seen that movie, any of them. Never. It's 1,000 years on Gold.

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We tell you when, but that'd ruin the whole competition thing. Listen to Christian O'Connell for the daily winning song. 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
1: Oh, yes. We want you to join Australian music royalty Ice House on the harbour live at Fleet Steps this September for one incredible night only. Tickets are on sale now through Ticketek. Jane, how can I help you?
2: I was just ringing because you're playing the Ice House song that was announced this morning at the session.
1: Oh, yeah, that means you're in the Gold Class Lounge for a golden ticket.
2: Wow, can't believe it.
1: Hey, Jane, this is a gig you would never, ever forget. I mean, the front row seats, the backstage tour, going to sound check, all these amazing things, staying at the Hyatt Regency as well. And tomorrow, Jonesy and Amanda are going to call back the winner of a golden ticket. It could be you.
2: Oh, I certainly hope so.
1: You got a favourite song of theirs that you just have to see live?
2: Electric Blue. Had to see that one.
1: It's such a crowd favourite. Imagine if they left that off their set list. I think people would riot.
2: Oh, there'd be an outrage.
1: Hey, Jane, well, good luck for tomorrow.
2: Oh, thanks very much.
1: Hey, this could happen again at any time before 3. Next time we play Ice House, My Obsession, you call us on 13 55 22. Here at Gold.

0: 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I absolutely loved the time waster this morning. It was Italian movies, and you came up with the goods yet again.
1: We've just shocked the nation with the news that Scotty Cam is Italian, and so apparently is Hamish Blake. I have just texted Hamish Blake with no context going, "Are you Italian?" The San Pellegrino mile.
2: Oh, gold.
1: Well done, Michael. Puss in concrete boots.
2: Gold plus.
1: Andrew Conway, that is outstanding. Shut up, be your face off.
2: Oh, gold.
1: Hamish Blake's on a plane.
2: Gold plus.
1: Gotta be how funny this is.
0: I worked with Hamish for a long time, had no idea he was Italian heritage. 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I mean the guy who just keeps calm when life gets chaotic. 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
4: 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Brake lights on the Westgate city bound from atop the bridge in through the Burnley following the earlier crash that was on the Monash outbound at Warragul Road. All lanes have reopened. Crews remain in Somerton dealing with the collision on the Hume Highway, city bound before Cooper Street. Right-hand lane blocked. Give it a miss and take the Hume Freeway. Headaches for the Ring Road Altona bound from Pasco Bar Road past the Tulla. 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Now you're up to date with Melbourne's latest traffic.
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7: Good morning, I'm John Michael. The PM says DFAT is desperately working to determine the fate of the Australians missing in Nepal following the devastating flash flooding disaster. The event has claimed the lives of at least 160 people, with 34 Australians among those yet to be accounted for. Anthony Albanese telling News 24 it's horrific.
8: Nepal, you know, is a developing country. It doesn't have the resources that an event like that would have in Australia. So information is difficult.
7: Jess Wilson says the state's adult time for adult crime is failing, with the first teen charged under the new laws avoiding jail time. The 16-year-old used a knife to steal a cab in Dandenong and then take it on a joyride before crashing it. She's instead been sentenced to an 18-month youth supervision order. Victoria's opposition leader telling Seven, Labor has again failed in tackling crime.
9: The reason that we have record levels of crime here in Victoria is because the Labor government weakened bail laws 3 years ago. We've had a revolving door of bail, and youth offenders in particular do not think that there are consequences for breaking the law. That has to change.
7: Not great news for mortgage holders, with the ANZ Bank now joining NAB in predicting another rate hike before the end of the year. And tributes continue to pour in for Rocky Horror Show star Tim Curry, who's passed away overnight aged 80.
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7: To Gold Sport now, and Toby Green has confirmed he'll now meet with the Bombers and the Cats as he considers a move back to Victoria. The Giant skipper will head to Geelong this week, but he's told the Oz American Aces podcast he's yet to make his final decision.
10: If I was definitely going, I'd say that now. I'd be up front with the Giants and make it easy for them, but meet with probably Geelong this weekend, I'd say, and Spike has reached out as well since he got the job.
7: At the AFL Tribunal last night, the Eagles have failed in their fight to reduce Harley Reid's 2-match ban for rough conduct against Hawthorn's Jai Newcombe, and the Cox Plate may have run its last race at Moonee Valley. Officials say it can't guarantee the Group 1 race will return in 2027 if a new grandstand is not complete. The plate will be raced at Flemington this year.